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2: Hey, Virgo.
0: Hey, what are you doing?
2: Nothing. I've got holidays this week, so just hanging around. Might enjoy the weather.
0: You got the kids to look after or not?
2: I do, yep. Just one. She's 13.
0: Isn't it great how you take holidays to spend time parenting, which isn't a holiday?
2: It can be fun.
0: It can be. 13 and girl. How's that going?
2: Yeah. She's still in bed.
0: Oh, my God. I'm so jealous.
2: Yeah.
0: We want to go to Foodland, yeah?
2: Yes, love Foodland.
0: You know how much this one's worth?
2: $300.
0: What ingredients did you get?
2: I got garlic.
0: Yeah.
2: Butter.
0: Yeah.
2: And French stick.
0: What are we making in the Kiss Kitchen?
2: Garlic bread.
0: Yes!
2: Yes! Thank you.
0: Yes, we are. $300 of Kiss Kitchen cash at Foodland.
2: That's so amazing. Thank you so much.
0: You are welcome. So next time you do your grocery shop, just go wild. Get two of everything.
2: Yep, the bakery section is going to see me coming.
0: Oh, yeah, it sees me every day. All right, 28 minutes away. We will do it again. Kiss Kitchen cash, brand new recipe, three new ingredients. 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

0: Adelaide's greatest workday variety. 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Charlotte in Selig's, 3 days left the school holidays.
1: I'm done.
0: How's it going?
1: I mean, they're okay. They've reached that point where they've been together too much.
0: You saying they're okay makes it sound like you're not okay, Charlotte.
1: No, I literally, I'm walking into one room to another room, cleaning one thing up, picking up food off the floor. They're driving me insane.
0: Feels, you can do it, Adelaide. Let's go. 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

0: 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And Homer, Ben and Liam in the morning.
1: You just put your lips on the car and kiss.
0: All thanks to Saints Shopping, Homer, Saints Foodland, Corner Saints and Main North Road, Salisbury Plain. 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This is huge. Longest person standing kissing it wins, basically. 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Boys, how long do you reckon you could actually do this for?
2: I'd probably give up after an hour. I've seen the Mahindra SUV. I could go for days.
3: Yeah.
2: Here's a question for you, Liam. If you're kissing the car, tongue or no tongue?
3: I'd be tongue-punching the Mahindra.
2: Wow.
3: If it allowed it. Yeah, it's a hell of a machine. And because we've been talking about Mahindras so much, Ben's, it's that effect of, like, you start seeing them everywhere on the
2: I'm
3: road.
2: I'm seeing Mahindra everywhere.
0: Yeah, they're everywhere. What? Yeah. Okay, where on the car would you tongue punch it?
3: I think I would like to...
0: Exhaust pipe.
3: No, I think ideally, if you could, like, lay on the bonnet.
0: You're not having to support yourself.
2: At least buy it dinner first, mate.
3: Come on.
0: All right, I was thinking it too. 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All the details on Ben and Liam's epic Kiss the Car giveaway. 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

0: This blue skies all over Adelaide. Loving the fact that we can send you off to Foodland and take care of your grocery bill with our Kiss Kitchen Cash. We've got three ingredients making up one recipe. You figure out what is cooking in the Kiss Kitchen. Call and claim your kitchen cash. A lot of going on here. All right. Ryan in Blakeview. I want to drop you that first ingredient before anyone else. You keen?
1: Oh, if you want.
0: Give you a little heads up.
1: Yeah.
0: South Australian extra large king prawns.
1: Ooh, honey prawns, I reckon.
0: Okay, well, you got to stay tuned for the next ingredient.
1: I will, thank you.
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0: Three ingredients, making up one recipe. When you figure out what's cooking in the Kiss Kitchen, you win that Kiss Kitchen Cash to go to Foodland, have the groceries taken care of. I have dropped two ingredients. I'm about to drop your third and final. This could be the one that gives it all away, helps you win chorizo. Chorizo, or if you're from Spain, you might say you might say chorizo. Chorizo? I know they got that little TH thing going on there. 131065. Call me now if you know what we're cooking in the Kiss Kitchen. Let me get you that Kiss Kitchen Cash while I figure out how to talk properly with my little Spanish twang. Oh, that was a massive clue that I just gave away. Good luck,

0: song. 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
2: I was just doing some Uber deliveries and I just got home. So I've been listening to all the ingredients and, yeah, thought I'd give it a try.
0: Nice. All right, well, what ingredients did you get?
2: Yeah, the prawns, the rice and the chorizo. I've gone for Spanish prawn and chorizo rice. One pot.
0: No.
2: No. That's all right. That's all good.
0: I wonder if there's going to be people screaming at the radio right now because Chandel, with the prawns, with the rice, and with the chorizo, yep. I think we're going for a seafood paella.
2: Oh, no. I didn't pick that one.
0: You made it harder on yourself.
2: I did. And you know what? I hate prawns, so I don't even eat them.
0: Yeah, same, mate.
2: I had no idea.
0: All right, well, what you have done is help someone win $200 after 12
2: that's
0: o'clock.
2: That's good. Thanks so much, AJ.
0: You're welcome. We'll do this again in about 30 minutes' time. Brand new recipe, more ingredients. 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

0: are KISS 102.3 playing Adelaide's greatest workday variety. Home of Ben and Liam in the morning, and the boys have something big going on.
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0: All right, it's a car to give away. A Mahindra, thanks to Saints Shopping. Now, boys, if you had to KISS this car for as long as you were the last one standing, how long do you reckon you would last?
2: I'd probably give up after an hour. I mean, I've seen the Mahindra SUV. I could go for days.
3: Yeah.
2: Here's a question for you, Liam. If you're KISSing the car, tongue or no tongue?
3: I'd be tongue punching the Mahindra.
2: Wow.
3: If it allowed it. Yeah, it's a hell of a machine. And because we've been talking about Mahindras so much, Ben's, it's that effect of what you start seeing.

0: 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This is Benson Boone.
1: I hope you're doing well.
0: Will you be back flipping for us?
1: Well, I feel like that's a pretty obvious thing, you know? I saw a video of this gal who was like, I wonder what Benson Boone does for his tour prep. Like, people are out here on a treadmill
0: running.
1: This
0: is my question here. We're stretching, pre-show stretching.
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18: Afternoon, I'm Maria Gaban. An 18-year-old Paralawi man has been charged with abduction after allegedly picking up a small child who was walking in the northern suburbs on Monday night. A couple and a child were walking on Niven Drive when the man allegedly picked up the girl and carried her a short distance before putting her down again. He'll face court today. There's fears October will become the worst on record for ramping at Adelaide hospitals. Up until 6 this morning, there were 82 pending cases in the public system, with priority threes waiting from 4 to 20 hours. Paul Eckelbloom from the Ambulance Employees Association has told the ABC there were also 10 priority twos, with most ambos failing to reach KPIs of 16 minutes.
20: It's a significant drag. I think long queue, there was a patient ran for 7 or 8 hours there as well. Long wait times.
18: 86 lives have been lost on South Australian roads so far this year, prompting a reminder for motorists to take extra care on the roads. Aussies are set to spend

0: Big on Black Friday, a Shopify report predicts shoppers will spend around $346 over the Black Friday Cyber Monday weekend. And in Kiss Celebrity News, two of Hollywood's studios have merged. More on that next.
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0: Paramount has completed a $110 billion takeover of Warner Brothers, merging into Skydance. 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
2: Over 140 years, the Largspear Hotel could tell a million stories. Perhaps it's time to add yours. The Largspear Hotel, a haven by the shore.
0: The Sixers are sitting seventh on the NBL ladder and are in the middle of an injury crisis. It comes as 36ers GM Matt Weston says they've signed 37-year-old Corey Webster as an injury replacement.
3: His threat around the ability of him being a high-level shooter as well, I think that's going to help Bryce get a little bit more free.
0: Meantime, Nick Rakosevic is free to play in tonight's clash with Melbourne United after pleading guilty to striking. And the Matildas will take on Colombia in an international friendly in Geelong on December 2. The Kiss Cast is next. Sunny and 23 today, sunny and 28 tomorrow. Right now it's 18 degrees. And Adelaide, stop what you're doing. Ben and Liam are giving away a brand new car. 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
6: Hello, good afternoon. Sun is shining in Adelaide. School holidays nearly over. Like 2.5 more days, Adelaide. You have got this. And we do the biggest songs right now from the 80s and 90s. Back to back to back in Craigmore. Janet on 131065. Your favourite history artist? Have you got one?
7: Oh, I love all music. Roxette.
6: 1991? What were you doing back then?
7: Oh, goodness. I was probably still out. Oh, no, I had kids by then. Yeah.
6: You were going to say still out running amok?
7: Yeah, well, I did that in between things.
6: Yeah. Okay, 1991, this song came out, Roxette, Joyride. So, I'm going to throw it back with you in history, okay?
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6: Throwing it back to the times where you were probably running amok, Adelaide. 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Hello.

0: history on Kiss 102.3. It's the biggest songs from the 80s and 90s back to back to back. A 90s boy band who I caught up with last year. You might relate to this. Have a listen to this.
1: Kind of, we'd had a bit of a thing between some of us that had sort of kept us out of each other's lives for a while. Just silly things from when we were like younger. It wasn't even a big deal, but we just let too much time go by.
0: The soundtrack to your old grudges. So is there anyone still from 1999 that you fell out with and you're not talking to? Maybe it's time to, I don't know, reach out, get back in touch. You could have a reunion like Five did from 99 in Kistory. If you're getting down, it's Kiss 102.3.

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0: 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I give you Kiss kitchen cash to spend at Foodland, which, by the way, this one worth $200. 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

0: 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From One Direction to Kenny Loggins, Danger Zone. I've got Dasha alongside that. 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
0: Oh, cool.
2: Yeah.
0: Any dodgy tenants you want to call out?
2: Love to, but no.
0: Love to, but can't. Right, if Tammy's your property manager, be better. All right, Tammy, let's do Kiss Kitchen Cash. 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What ingredients did you get?
2: Okay, I've got Lebanese cucumber,
0: yep.
2: Garlic,
0: yep.
2: And Greek yogurt.
0: Now, we had a fail last hour, which means this is worth $200. We've doubled it. What are we cooking?
2: Tzatziki.
0: Hey! We are. Just say it again for me.
2: Tzatziki.
0: I feel like every person you ever come into contact with says this word differently. Especially the Greeks. You know,
2: right.
0: The Greeks really nail it, though.
2: Tzatziki. And I'm not Greek.
0: No, I could tell. Don't worry. $200 at Foodland.
2: Thank you. Can't wait.
0: Let's do this again within a matter of minutes. In fact, in less than 4 minutes, I'm going to drop ingredient number one for our 1 p.m. recipe.

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11: 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When you've got all three, you know what's cooking in the KISS Kitchen. 13 1065. 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
0: 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Ingredient two coming at you now. It's going to be pasta. 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

0: Love Kiss 102.3, Adelaide's greatest workday variety. It gets you Genesis after Justin Timberlake here at Mix. I mean, Kiss 102.3. How is it October and I'm still saying Mix? We are Kiss 102.3 now. Ooh. All right, that's Habits for you. Olivia Dean also coming up here in minutes.
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2: Good.
0: What are you doing?
2: Just working.
0: When's your grocery shopping day, Rochelle?
2: Usually Thursday.
0: Oh, you got a set day?
2: Yeah.
0: It must be nice to be that organised. 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I go every friggin' day.
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0: 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Well, look, when you go along tomorrow, you could be getting your groceries covered at Foodland.
2: Awesome. 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
0: What ingredients did you get?
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2: Tuna mornay.
0: Hey! $100 at Foodland for you.
2: That's awesome. Thank you.
0: No worries. Enjoy going through that checkout and like, oh, I've got a voucher. Don't worry about me.
2: Great.
0: A little smug look on your face.
2: Yep.
0: Let's get you that look, Adelaide. 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

0: Love Kiss 102.3, Adelaide's greatest workday variety. You just put your lips on the car and kiss. Ben and Liam's Kiss the Car. It's a Mahindra SUV. If you can kiss it the longest, you win it. Boys, how long do you reckon you could do it?
1: I'd probably give up after an hour. I've seen the Mahindra SUV. I could go for days.
2: Yeah.
1: Here's a question for you, Liam. If you're kissing the car, tongue or no tongue?
2: I'd be tongue-punching the Mahindra.
1: Wow.
2: If it allowed it. Yeah, it's a hell of a machine. And because we've been talking about Mahindras so much, Ben's, it's that effect of, like, you start seeing them everywhere on the
1: road. I'm seeing Mahindra everywhere.
0: Yeah, they're everywhere. What? Yeah. Okay, where on the car would you tongue punch it?
2: I think I would like to...
0: The exhaust pipe.
2: No. I think ideally, if you could, like, lay on the bonnet,
0: you're not having to support yourself.
1: At least buy dinner first, mate.
2: Come on.
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9: 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Oh, yeah. Okay, Foodland Thickened Cream. That is ingredient number one. I'll drop the next ingredient in 10 minutes and we'll get you that kitchen cash at Foodland on Kiss 102.3. Yeah.

0: 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Three ingredients making up one recipe. You guess it, you win.
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0: It is cheese. Oh, I told you this is a delicious one. I've had lunch, but I'm getting hungry. 131065. When I drop ingredient number three and you know exactly what's cooking in the Kiss Kitchen, we'll hand over that Kiss Kitchen cash at Foodland. Ingredient number three, drop it in 10 minutes.

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0: 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It's your final ingredient. This is when you call 131065 when you know what's cooking in the Kiss Kitchen. I can't wait to get out of here. I cannot wait till my chef shift is over. It's hot and sweaty in here. Potatoes. 131065. 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
0: Every day, every hour, we're dropping three ingredients that make up a recipe. 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Rosemary in Lockleys, what are you doing?
2: I am ringing to see if I've won.
0: Well, let's see.
2: I'm very excited. I've been playing all day.
0: Rosemary, I need the three ingredients that you heard this hour.
2: It was cheese, thickened cream.
0: Yeah.
2: And potatoes.
0: That's right.
2: Okay. I'm very excited right now. I feel like it is potato bake.
0: It is potato bake.
2: Oh, my God. You had me thinking for a minute. Oh, my God.
0: Oh, yum. How good does it sound?
2: I was about to pass out. I can't have this wrong, can I?
0: $100 at Foodland coming your way.
2: Yay. Thank you so much. That's so exciting.
0: Now all I can think about is potato bake.
2: Me too. I think I'm going to make it for dinner tonight.
0: Oh, please do. And do you know what? Hot tip. A friend of mine, their mum rolls up prosciutto and puts it in the potato bake. Oh, my God.
2: I'm on it. That sounds amazing. Thank you. I'm so excited. Thank you.
0: You're welcome. Adelaide, we'll do it again from 10 o'clock tomorrow and all day while you work. It is Kiss Kitchen Cash with Foodland. Yo!
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0: our Kiss 102.3, Adelaide's greatest workday variety. We haven't cracked our top of 23 degrees in Adelaide. 21 right now, nice sunshine. And I want to say, Adelaide, you are nearly through another day of those school holidays. Two more full days to go. So as it gets to the end of a day and you're like, oof, damn, that was hard. I feel ya. You're getting there though. Smalls, you got a brand new home here at Kiss. He is up next. Have a great day, Adelaide. See you later. Love you. Bye.
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10: Look out for a crash in Ovingham on Torrens Road near Churchill Road. One lane is closed to citybound and a breakdown in Sturt on Sturt Road near Marion Road blocking the left lane toward the beach. 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For Kisscast, getting down to 15 tonight. Tomorrow's sunny with a top of 28. Currently it's 21 degrees. That's Kiss traffic and weather together. Ben and Liam are back in breakfast weekdays from 6 on Kiss 102.3.
11: 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This man, he is enthusiasm on 2 feet. 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
2: Yes, we do. Hello, everybody. Welcome to Wednesday afternoon. And the Smallsy Show is on. Where do I start? I don't even know
3: what?
2: Where. I don't even know where to start today. I don't even know where to start. I don't want to go into my bowel movements on the air, I woke up this morning. Sorry, it's going to be a show. It's going to be one of those days on the show today. I woke up this morning. The dog had vomited on the pillow next to me, and I had. She's a very petite dog, right? And she sleeps next to me on my pillow. And normally, if you're a dog owner, in the middle of the night, you hear the, and you're like, oh God, I know what that is. It wakes. I must have been so tired last night. I slept through it. 6 o'clock this morning, I woke up going, what's this on the pillow? And I've wiped my face and I've gone, is this shit? Is this? And then I've gone, and I had to, I'm half asleep, so I stick my nose right in it. Doesn't smell like it. And then I've pulled my doona back, and she must have, the dry kibble, vomited up a small dry kibble.
3: Oh.
2: And then I've slept in it because she must have done it so petitely, and I have smeared it throughout my bed. So, it's going to be one of those days. You know what? You're lucky I'm even here, because some people around here would have taken a sick day for that, except I am here. Coming up this afternoon on the show, we got another chance for you to be heading to Jay Shetty, the guru, the monk. Mr. Jay Shetty is on his way to Australia. Not only have I got tickets for you to go to his This Changes Everything tour, we're going to put you backstage to a meet and greet.
3: Yes.
2: There's one upgrade. One person gets the upgrade later this week. Imagine just being eye to eye, face to face with a monk saying, fix me. That's what I would be doing. Tell me what's wrong. How do I make my life better? Jay Shetty tickets coming up very soon here on the show. Coming up in a second, though, Olivia Dean. She's in the country. Hello, Olivia, if she's listening. Kicked off the Aussie tour, but not without some controversy. We'll get to it in a second. Sonny Federa, Becky Hill kicks us off the Savo. Say something, kiss.

0: The Smallsy Show, now on Kiss. That is Shivers. Thanks to Chemist Warehouse driving you home. Wednesday afternoon, coming up, we got those tickets to go to Jay Shetty. We're about to get into the hot minute onto the big celeb stories of the day. But I was just saying, Ed Sheeran's been quiet recently. It's a busy couple of weeks for him, like with that whole Macklemore thing. I did just find out, though, Ed, this must have happened while we were on holidays. While we were on holidays, Ed Sheeran had his mysterious cousin come out of the woodwork.
1: Oh, I saw that.
0: Did everyone see that story about Ed Sheeran's cousin?
2: Oh, and he said he's like a bad person?
0: Yes, and then he stole all of his music from him. Jethro Sheeran is his cousin.
2: Jethro
0: Sheeran. Ed spoke about it on stage. He goes, you might have seen my cousin recently on social media. I haven't seen him in a very long time. We are distant. We have he's selfish and malicious, according to Ed Sheeran. So there you go, Jethro Sheeran been put back in his box. Should we do the hot minute, the actual stories of the day?
2: Yeah.
0: Let's get you across the actual big celeb stories of the day. Let's roll through it.
3: Smallsy's hot minute.
4: I got breaking news.
0: I'm going to get to that Olivia Dean story in just a second, but first, Kim Kardashian. I mean, she's a single mum working 100 jobs. How does she have the time to have all this entire empire and raise how many?
1: Four kids.
0: Well, turns out...
3: Hey, this is Kim Kardashian.
5: Kim, would you stop taking pictures of yourself? Your sister's going to jail.
0: Okay, turns out the reason why Kim Kardashian has the ability to do everything and all at once, you know that old saying, it takes a village? Well, Kim's village is quite large. She's done this new interview where she was asked how she looks after her four kids. Because remember, she went viral a couple of years ago when she told other women, it's so easy to be successful. And if you're not successful, it's because you don't work hard enough, remember?
6: I have the best advice for women in business. Get your f***ing ass up and work. It seems like nobody wants to work these days.
0: Turns out we know why she can work. She has five nannies on rotation. Five nannies, four work across the day. One does a 24-hour roster, so always on call.
1: Wow.
0: Five nannies for four children. That doesn't take into account, by the way, the personal chef, the stylist, the gardener, the housekeeper.
1: Chauffeur.
0: The driver.
1: Yep.
0: Someone
1: probably doing her grocery shopping.
0: That would be the chef's assistant. Anyway.
1: Personal trainer.
0: Oh, yeah. That's it too. See, there you go. That's your problem. If you're not successful, it's because you don't have five nannies.
7: Hi, I'm Olivia Dean.
0: Talk to me. All right, Olivia Dean. Where was she? She was in Melbourne last night, right?
1: Yes.
0: She just played her two sold-out shows in Melbourne. Next stop, she's going to be in Sydney. Olivia Dean, like one of the breakout artists of the last 12 months, right?
1: Incredible.
0: However, a little bit of a scandal around Olivia Dean. Not something you'd normally think when you heard. She's got such a beautiful voice. She's never in any scandals. Turns out she's been accused of copying another artist's song. Now, there's this iconic song by the late artist Bill Withers that came out in the 80s. It's called Just the Two of Us. Would you like me to sing it? And just the two of us, we can make...
1: Play the original, please.
8: I see the crystal raindrops fall, and the beauty of it all is when the sun comes shining through.
0: Okay, that beautiful song. You know those TikTok people that do, hey, does this song remind you of this song? Well, turns out this song.
8: I see the crystal raindrops fall, and the beauty of it all.
0: Sounds very familiar to Olivia Dean's song, I've Seen It All.
9: I've heard it laced in every song. Still the words all come out wrong. It doesn't always answer when you call.
0: Okay, team meeting here. Whatever, is it the same? Do you reckon she's been inspired?
1: I mean,
2: what is a melody, you know?
0: What is copying when it's respectful copying? Here we go, Olivia Dean, I've Seen It All.
9: I've heard it laced in every song. Still the words all come out wrong.
0: Bill Withers, Just the Two of Us.
8: I see the crystal raindrops fall.
0: Olivia Dean.
9: I've heard it laced in every song. Still the words all...
0: Bear with us.
8: I see the crystal raindrops fall.
0: It's the same song.
1: This is the remix.
0: Yeah. Anyway, she's being sued. The estate of Bill Withers are seeking unspecified amount of damages, including all the profits from the alleged infringement. Damn. Anyway, watch this space. Olivia Dean, by the way, next show Friday in Sydney. She has not spoken about it publicly. I doubt she will. She's very classy like that. She'll keep that just... Let the lawyers involved deal with that. Hot Minute done. You're up to date. Big celeb stories of the day. Ariana Grande now at Kiss.

0: Ariana. That is Hate That I Made You Love Me in the Smallsy Show. Thanks to Chemist Warehouse for a Wednesday afternoon before 4 o'clock. You could be self-helping your way to richness. Jay Shetty, the monk, the self-help guru, the guy with the podcast, he is bringing his This Changes Everything to Australia. We've got your tickets and your chance to meet him as well. This new tour is all about how to make money.
1: It's not all about that.
0: Well, that's the headline. How to make money, how you feel about yourself, who you choose to love, and how you serve the world.
1: I'm looking forward to it.
0: It's going to be great. I'm meant to be playing pickleball with him when he's here. I have, just so everyone knows, I 12 months ago when we spoke to him, I was like, oh, yeah, let's play pickle, because I was mad into pickle like 12 months ago. I have not played a lick of pickle this year.
1: You better brush up real quick.
0: Yeah. Anyway, coming up before 4 o'clock, the tickets up for grabs. They can be yours. Hey, in a second, a lot of kids are on school holidays at the moment right now.
1: Yeah.
0: I was looking after the niece and the nephew on the weekend, and I had this moment where I realized I was becoming my father. You know, when you just get to the point where you speak to kids and you're like, holy shit, I can hear my parents speaking to me when I was 8. Anyway, we're going to do that in a second. We're going to ask the question this afternoon. When did you realize that you were becoming your parents or becoming old? We'll do it. Traffic now. Let's get you home.
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3: A few crashes about this afternoon, including Kensington Port Rush Road at Kensington Road, Elizabeth Park on Main North Road near Wamma Road, Checker Speed Briar Road, Felixstowe. 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Local, it's better for you. The Kiss Cast getting down to 15 tonight, tomorrow sunny with a top of 28. Currently it's 22 degrees. That's Kiss Traffic and Weather together. 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

0: Hey, that is Alex Warren, Fever Dream in the Smallsy Show, now on Kiss. Still to come this week on the show tomorrow afternoon, Noah Kahan is going to be here. He just wrapped up a whole bunch of sold-out arena shows.
1: Yes.
0: And then Friday, we're going to have Troye Sivan here on the show. Album release day for him.
1: Yeah.
0: You know, I saw a funny TikTok from Troye Sivan. He's got a lesbian haircut at the moment, according to Troye Sivan. He's like... The TikTok was him going, I don't understand why whenever I grow my hair out, I start to look like a middle-aged lesbian woman. And then everyone's calling, says he looks like Diane Warren at the moment. And then he can't unsee that. So I'll ask him about his
1: bad haircut.
0: About his lesbian haircut, according to Troye Sivan. That is going to be happening on Friday. You know what I want to talk about now? Obviously, lots of kids are on school holidays at the moment, and I feel the pain of parents who maybe have kids on school holidays. Because I was doing uncle duties Sunday afternoon, 4 hours. And then after 4 hours, I was like, get me out of here. I'm tapped out of here. Get me out. I need to leave. So if you've had the kids on school holidays for 2 weeks, I can only imagine how terrible things are going for you. But what I wanted to say was I had this moment of realization on the weekend while I'm there with my 4 hour overseeing the kids. I might be becoming my parents.
1: What did you do?
0: I could be turning into my father. Which, for anyone who knows my father, it's not what I want to be doing. The kids, Sunday afternoon, spectacular weather on the weekend. Uncle Smallsy's out the back laying in the sun, you know, tops off, working on his pre-summer tan. The kids come out and go, we're bored. We want to do something, we're bored. And I said, one day you'll wish you could be bored. Come out here, pull up a towel, do some tanning. And they look at me like, but we're bored now. And I said, one day you'll want to be bored. Just enjoy this moment. And then I had this moment going, I remember being a kid and also being bored on school holidays and having an old person say to me, oh, one day you wish you'd be bored. Then it turned into later in the afternoon, there's nothing to watch. There's not. And then I said, if you've got nothing to watch, I'll give you something. No, I didn't say that. I said, you know, when I was growing up, we only had 4 channels. And then their eyes started to glaze over, but then I was on a run. I was like, you've got the streaming, you've got the Netflix, you've got the binge, you've got the Stan, you've got the iTunes, you've got the Apple TV. You've got more content. You've got YouTube. I'll even let you look at YouTube, even though you're not meant to look at YouTube. I'll give you Instagram, for crying out loud. You can't, there's not nothing to watch. There's more to watch now than ever before. And so I started to go on this sort of lecture. And then I was like, I've become my father. And then I started to tell the kids about what it was like back in my day. And then I was like, oh no, how do I get out of here? Then luckily for me, the 4 hours quickly came to an end and I handed the kids back to my brother and sister-in-law. I said, they're yours. Take them back. My job here is done. I have done one day of school holidays. But what I wanted to ask on 131065 this afternoon was, have you caught yourself saying things that your parents used to say? Like maybe to your kids or maybe just in life?
1: This is so embarrassing, but I have to stop myself from like using the weather as small talk. Because that just feels like something your parents would do.
0: Absolutely. That's an old person thing to do. It's like, oh, the weather's nice. Oh, she's a little windy today.
1: We've got 101 other things I could talk about. So, why do you go to that?
0: Okay, 131065. Do you say something to your kids maybe or even just in conversation that you're like, oh, my God, this is what my parents used to say. And then before you know it, you realise, am I becoming my father or mother? 131065, best one's going to get tickets to the new Anne Hathaway movie called Verity. It's in cinemas now. Get calling. Olivia Dean and Baby Steps is playing the Smallsy Show here at Kiss.

0: school anthem, Ayaz replay, Smallsy Show this afternoon. Here at Kiss. Hey, coming up, we've got those Jay Shetty tickets to go. You could be going backstage meeting the monk, meeting the self-help guru. Stand by for those free tickets. Meantime this afternoon, 13 1065. When did you realise you're becoming your parents? It's happened. You know what happens to the best of us? It's one day, you're young, you're going out to nightclubs, okay? You drink until 3 a.m. The next, you catch yourself talking about the weather. Because you just go, oh, dear Lord. Over the weekend, it's obviously school holidays at the moment for a bunch of kids. I was doing uncle duties. And when I say uncle duties, I mean I showed up for the bare minimum of time. Just, I did.
1: You still showed up.
0: And that's right. You know what? And I wish my, you know, then here we go. I'm turning into my, I wish my uncle and auntie were as present as what I am with my niece and nephew. See what I'm saying? But then I was talking to the kids over the weekend because they were like, I'm bored. And then I started to go into this diatribe on, you want to know bored? Let me tell you what it was like when we were a kid. We had to only watch 4 TV channels. We'd watch the same thing 7 times. Like, we used to VHS record movies and then that's all we had, and we just put the VHS recorder on and then, yeah.
1: Or tape the radio and listen back to it.
0: I would make mixtapes.
1: Same.
0: Now, they got Spotify, they got every song ever released. How can you be bored when any song you've ever been released is at your fingertips? Emily.
2: Yes.
0: Welcome to the show. You are turning into your parents accidentally?
2: Yes, unfortunately.
0: What made you realise?
2: My kids constantly say they don't want to go to school and, you know, why do I have to go to work? And I constantly say this phrase my dad used to say to me all the time. Mm-hmm. And I say, I don't go to work for me, I go to work for you.
0: Oh, guilt tripping early. You know, like, this is fantastic. Yeah. It's like, everything I do is to put a shirt on your back.
2: Yeah.
0: Okay, I put a roof over your head. You don't understand.
1: Interest rates and cost of living.
0: Absolutely. You know, I wouldn't be doing it if it weren't for you two kids, let me tell you. Thank you, Emily. Melissa, hello. Your kids are currently on school holidays.
3: Hi, Smallsy, yeah, but I've put them in vacation care for 2 days a week.
0: Hello, Mama. Yeah, yes.
3: Yeah.
0: Is that worth every cent, by the way, just for people who don't put
3: them in? To be honest, it is. Okay. You need that break. Plus, I've just had a baby and I'm pregnant again, so I definitely needed it.
0: Melissa, I don't feel sorry for you now. This is of your own choosing now. This is of your own choosing.
3: That, to be honest, they were surprises. I was on contraceptive, so it wasn't a choice.
0: You're like the 1% of the 99%.
3: Yes, exactly.
0: Okay.
1: Both of them
0: were surprises?
3: Both of them, yeah. So big 6 age gap between the last two, yeah.
0: Is it rude to me to ask what contraception was it? Just the pill or the rod?
3: The pill. I was on the pill for 2 years. Sorry, 6 years.
0: Yeah.
3: Yeah.
0: This is a warning, because there'll be someone listening to them right now going, I'm on the pill. I could be pregnant.
3: Unexpected. Good surprises. Though. Four girls as well.
0: Four girls.
3: Yep.
0: What do you catch yourself saying to these four girls that makes you go, hang on a second, I'm turning into my mother?
3: So I am turning into my mother. Mm. This isn't the best catchphrase, but they tend to, obviously, girls, they bicker and cry a lot. Mm. So when they do cry, I tell them, you better stop crying before I give you something to cry about.
0: Fantastic. Of course, because you could tell them and give them a lot to cry about, am I right?
3: Yes. Also, what makes it worse is now my husband says it too.
0: you know what? Yes. Everyone gets treated the same at your place. Let's give you Verity movie tickets. This new Anne Hathaway, Dakota Johnson movie. It's in cinemas
3: so
0: now,
3: much.
0: Right? You, Mama, are going to need a break.
3: Thank you. I definitely will.
0: Yeah, you are. Okay, good. Thank you. Coming up in a second, we've got these Jay Shetty tickets right now. Let's check your traffic. The
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7: A couple of crashes to watch for. One in Elizabeth Park on Main North Road near Wamma Road. Another in Ovingham on Torrens Road near Churchill Road. And a breakdown in Sturt on Sturt Road near Marion Road, causing delays there. Check your speed, Osmond Terrace, Norwood. 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Search before you dig online every time. Because cast down to 15 tonight, tomorrow sunny with a top of 28. Currently it's 22 degrees. That's Kiss Traffic and Weather together. 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

0: Haven, I Run. All right, Smallsy's show is on Wednesday, arvo, here at Kiss. Quick one, plug-in, tomorrow afternoon, 3 o'clock, Noah Kahan taking over, fresh from his sold-out arena show. I don't know if you saw Noah Kahan do the Great Divide tour. Very good. He bought his house here. Like, he actually bought, like, the whole stage was a house. Noah Kahan is going to be on the show tomorrow. Then Friday afternoon, we're going to have Troye Sivan on for his new album that's coming out. But tonight, 7 o'clock, I'm going to be back introducing you to a brand new artist who's teaming up with, is it Logan? John Logan from Off Campus. They got a new song out together called Baby Doll. The song's called Baby Doll. So, you know what? This is a good, it's a good feel good song. Makes you feel good. Jamie Miller and Antonio Cipriano. They're going to be on the show tonight, 7 o'clock. Hey, meantime, let's do Jay Shetty, shall we?
1: It's Smalls Agouri! With thanks to Wanderlust, we are sending you and a friend to see Jay Shetty live this November. Tickets on sale now at wanderlust.com.au.
0: Yeah, self-help guru, Mr. Jay Shetty. Center yourself. Are we centered?
2: We're locking in.
0: Jay Shetty's going to be here. You can be better. Hello, Georgia. Do you have some, not issues in your life, but do you just want to be a better person? Georgia?
3: Hello.
0: Yeah, that's you. Do you want to be a better person?
3: Yes, I do. I feel like we'll always have room for improvement.
0: Oh, yes. I like that.
3: We're all not perfect, so I feel like there's always something that we can improve on in our lives.
0: Georgia, I don't know. Speak for yourself here, but I reckon I'm pretty close to 100. Like, I was only a little bit, a few bits around the edges, and you know, you call me perfect. But Jay Shetty, going to be here in November. I want to send you to see his This Changes Everything tour, plus put you in the running to meet him as well. The game we're playing is Smalls Agouri's. Your letter is the letter J. Every answer to every category has to start with J this afternoon. Are you ready to play?
3: I think so.
0: Here we go. Time starts now. A month of the year.
3: January.
0: Something you could buy at a grocery store.
3: Juice.
0: A girl's name.
3: Josephine.
0: Yeah, something you could pack in a suitcase.
3: Jumper.
0: Something, a song title.
3: Jump.
2: Oh, it was so close.
0: It was. Clearly she's still got some room for improvement. Hello, Christy.
3: Hello.
0: Hello.
2: That was so close, though.
0: It was very close. But hey, the rules are the rules. Christy, we're coming to you.
3: Okay.
0: All right, you're perfect, though, right? You're just going to see everyone else in the room and just go, how much better am I than them? The letter is J. 15 seconds. All your answers have to start with J. A month of the year go.
3: January.
0: Something you could buy at a grocery store.
3: Jam.
0: A girl's name.
3: Jenny.
0: Something you'd pack in a suitcase.
3: Jumper.
0: A song title.
3: Jump.
0: Tell her what she's won. Hey, tickets to self-help guru Jay Shetty are yours.
3: Oh, yay!
0: Now, it's all about how you feel about yourself, who you choose to love, how to make money, and how to serve the world. What's
3: perfect.
0: What speaks to you?
3: The money.
0: Yeah. You and me both, sis.
3: Yeah.
0: I appreciate that you didn't even stutter. She didn't. Yeah, I appreciate that Christy.
3: I'm still on that fast timer.
0: Yeah, I appreciate that Christy didn't even pretend she was here for anything else except how to make more money. Girl, you are there. Off to Jay Shetty live this November. And then Friday afternoon, we could be upgrading those tickets. You could be going backstage and getting some one-on-one advice from the self-help guru himself.
3: Yep, that could be handy.
0: Thank you, Jay, Christy. All right, Will and Woody coming up next. I'm back at 7 and we are back tomorrow afternoon, 3 o'clock, with more Jay Shetty tickets as well. See you then.
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13: A couple of crashes to watch for. One in Elizabeth Park on Main North Road near Womma Road. Another in Ovingham on Torrens Road near Churchill Road. 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Only at Freedom. The Kisscast, down to 15 tonight, tomorrow sunny with a top of 28. Currently it's 22 degrees. That's Kiss Traffic and Weather together. Ben and Liam are back in breakfast weekdays from 6 on Kiss 102.3.
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16: Hey, I'm Erin Roan. A teenager has been arrested, accused of attempting to abduct a child at Paralowie. The 18-year-old allegedly targeted the child as she was walking with two adults on Monday night, picking her up and carrying her a short distance before then putting her down again. There's fears October will become the worst on record for ramping at Adelaide hospitals. Up until 6 this morning, there were 82 pending cases in the public system, with priority threes waiting anywhere from 4 hours to 20 hours. The Ambulance Employees Association says there were also 10 priority twos, with most ambos failing to reach KPIs of 16 minutes.
18: It's significant drag. I think along with Kewin, there was a patient ran for 7 or 8 hours there as well. Long wait times.
16: On the ABC, the Australian Defence Force has paused the use of the troop carrier involved in a fatal crash south of Darwin. Army Corporal Brendan Hannam died when the vehicle rolled during a training exercise at Mount Bundy, with 5 other soldiers injured. And in Kiss celebrity news, a big announcement.

0: 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More on that in a sec.
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0: Well, Powder Finger fans are in a frenzy. Amid speculation, the group is planning a big announcement. It comes after electronic billboards popped up across Melbourne, Sydney and Brisbane this week, 16 years after they took their final bow. The billboards also feature on a new Insta account called The Return of the Electric Horseman, which is the final track on their Double Allergic album, which dropped way back in 1996. Your sports check up in a sec.
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0: In sport, Collingwood has nabbed Adelaide legend Ben Hart as an assistant coach. It will be his second stint at the Magpies as an assistant. He was with the side under Nathan Buckley between 2012 and 2016 before moving to Greater Western Sydney at the end of 2022. The Kiss Cards next.
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0: The Kiss Cars staying fine for the rest of the day today, an overnight low of 15 degrees. Sunny tomorrow, tops of 28. Showers for us on Friday, heading for a top of 24 degrees. Right now it is 22 degrees in the city. 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

0: Will and Woody, hope you're having a wonderful drive home. Hey, the Stylesy, the Harry Styles tickets continue today, Woods.
1: Yes.
0: For the person who can get the most cans in, can you hear it? That's happening in about half an hour's time. But look, there's only 10 weeks of the show to go, mate. So we're jumping in the time machine, playing some of our favourite bits from the show over the last decade here on Kiss. Stick around.
1: Our EP Joe is going to be coming in the studio after this song to bring up one of her favourite moments. Any clues, Joe, as to what it is?
2: It's a nightmare for producers.
1: but we loved it.
0: My favourite content. Will and Woody, hope you're having a great drive home.

0: Hope you're having a wonderful drive home, Woods. We've only got 10 weeks of this show to go, so we are jumping in the time machine.
1: We're going back.
2: Let's go back in time.
1: Going back in time. You tell me you built a time machine?
3: Okay, EP Joe is in the studio with us. Joe, you've picked a moment to step back into today.
4: Yes, and we've actually, we've executed this moment twice, and I think you guys had even done it before I joined you. So this was the first thing that I ever got given on the Will and Woody show to work on and to produce for you guys. And I was actually a fan of it in previous Radio Lives too, when I had worked on other shows and I'd heard you had you do it, and I thought it was awesome. And so the first bit of audio that I'll play you will take you back to earlier in the year when we did it for the second time.
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11: 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Thank you.
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10: That's a good buy.
5: And
8: got a couple of signed Taylor Swift CDs.
7: Here we go.
8: Two of them are from The Life of a Showgirl, and one of them is from the Tortured Poets collection.
7: Yvonne, what do you want to give us for the signed Taylor Swift CDs?
13: I've got this amazing snake, like it's a real python.
7: Cool.
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7: Gee whiz.
10: That's worth $5,000 now.
6: Yvonne, we'll take the snake.
2: You're not taking it home, mate.
10: I'm just saying I'll keep it warm.
7: And then suddenly,
10: what do you want to give us, David?
14: I want to trade you some scratchies that I was told to buy from a psychic that I've seen at a market last week.
10: Whoa, unscratched, David?
14: They're unscratched, yeah.
2: I think I know which one I want, and I think you know which one we want.
10: Should we say it at the same time?
2: Yeah, yeah.
10: Okay,
2: yeah,
10: three, two, one, scratchies.
6: Yes!
10: Okay. Hey, David, we want the scratchies, mate.
14: Yeah, sweet ass.
10: You've got a snake.
7: Do we scratch the scratchies?
10: Or do we leave them unscratched?
7: We're effectively saying, who wants a piece of paper?
2: What would you like to offer for the psychic-endorsed scratchies?
15: I've got a signed limited edition by Michael Goddard. It's actually from Las Vegas.
2: Oh, God.
15: Probably worth $3,000-$4,000 at least.
10: Lee, you've just got yourself a handful of scratchies, my friend.
7: A limited edition print by artist Michael Goddard.
2: Yeah, I don't know who that is.
10: But we swapped that for,
2: drumroll please,
6: a diamond ring.
7: Unfortunately though, it wasn't really the kind of ring Paris was looking for.
16: A big oval diamond. Yeah.
7: Okay, great.
10: It's good to know.
7: So now we have to think outside the box. Or the packet. Woody almost traded our ring for a potato chip that looked like a bird.
15: I pulled out a chip and it is in the shape of a bird. It's like Michelangelo etched it out himself.
10: I think deal. Because if it looks phenomenally like a bird, there are people that will want this. This is rare.
2: Reading a text here saying, you guys have plenty of time. Get more caller. Chip, no.
6: Now,
7: just traded a lesser diamond ring for $9,000 worth of new outdoor pavers, Woods.
10: So trade with us.
7: If your engagement fell through and you want to renovate your yard.
10: Eliza, you have just informed us that you're keen on the tiles and pavers.
15: Yeah.
10: And you are offering us, we've just seen a photo of this, an engagement ring.
15: Yeah.
10: Not.
15: I think it's a good deal.
10: But the relationship has broken down. And again, I'm really sorry to hear that. It must be hard because we're obviously talking very giddy and excited. But obviously, sorry about the breakdown of the relationship there, Eliza.
2: Yeah.
15: That's okay. I rang you. It's all good.
2: That is true. At the end of the day, you did call us.
10: Eliza, we'll make the trade.
6: We'll make the trade, Eliza.
2: Anywhere from $10,000 to $35,000.
6: Holy moly!
10: Paris's partner, who's also named Paris.
17: You've done it. This is unbelievable. Wow.
0: Well done, everyone. Well done, round of applause. Wow, what 3 weeks of trading. We could have a $30,000 cash. From a psychology textbook.
10: We're freaks at this.
0: From a psychology textbook.
10: I know, mate.
0: What it was.
10: Unbelievable.
4: It's a great bit, but just reliving it, like not to lift the veil too much on the secrets of commercial radio, but god damn, it's so hard to execute from an off-air perspective. Like the producers behind the scenes, you have people like reneging on deals, complaining because like it's just so hard.
3: The first time we did it, we maybe I'll tell the story up next, but we ended up with a yacht. And what ended up happening to that yacht could never go on air until now. Let's go to a song. Let's go to a song.
0: Good time.
3: We'll tell the story about what happened to a yacht.
0: What are they
3: going to
0: do, Fire us? It's Will and Woody.

0: Will and Woody, only 10 weeks of the show to go, so we're going back in the time machine, everyone.
1: We're going back. Let's go back in time. Going back in time. You're telling me you built a time machine?
2: So we're talking about the swap meets that we've done on this show. I think we've done it 5 times? Over 8 years?
0: Oh, the brass love it.
3: Yeah, it's a great...
0: Well, because it's free, for starters. No dollars. Yes, you're just swapping other people's stuff. And they're great story arcs.
3: I mean, training from a
0: book all the way to an engagement room, putting the proposal on, that was lovely.
3: And then 2025, we had Peanuts to Paris, which we don't probably need to play the montage that, as we heard in the last break. It is like 4.5, 5 minutes of audio. But it's same gist.
0: This one's only 1 minute, actually.
3: Oh, is that right?
2: Oh, yeah, play it.
0: What's this for? Which one is it?
4: Will and Woody's swap meet. Here's everything we've traded so far.
2: Chicken eggs.
5: A refrigerated dog water bottle.
6: It's a trade.
7: I want to trade a remote control tractor.
6: We're going to take the remote control tractor, mate.
8: I've got a 350 brand new surfboard in a thermo bag.
9: I have a kayak here that I want to get rid of my garage.
6: Deal, can trade.
9: A Hyundai Tucson, 2009. Oh. Got a name. Her name is Lucy.
0: Oh, Lucy. Okay.
2: Wow.
6: You've got yourself a trade, mate.
10: My Jeep Grand Cherokee.
6: Here we go. Another car.
11: Two return tickets to Japan. Not Paris, but close enough.
0: How much did you pay for the tickets to Japan?
11: We paid $1,600, including luggage.
0: We've gone backwards a lot.
12: I've got a motorcycle. It's called a Paso XF 300. It's brand new, baby.
2: Hey, Henry, we'll take the sexy motorbike, my friend.
1: And now we've got
13: 300,000 Virgin Australia points.
0: Goes to Paris, crazy.
2: Yeah. It really is an awesome bit.
3: It's so much fun and everyone gets involved, which is the best bit.
0: As you pointed out before, the big problem is that essentially the producers double as like a postal service and there's a lot of logistics. And we actually end up, there's a mobility scooter here in the office, which has been here for 8 years. This is from our first swap 8 years ago.
3: Exactly.
0: It still works, by the way. That was a good trade. We just can't get out of here.
3: Well, we'll take that with us.
2: Bloody oath, we will. We own that.
0: And there was a surfboard kayak thing that was...
3: Yeah. For ages.
0: Is it still here?
14: No, I think Huggy took that.
0: I love that.
3: I also learned early on to, like, I think I was trying really hard to actually facilitate the trades for the listeners because, obviously that's why everyone wants to get involved. But there comes a point where, like, you've got Jim calling you at 9 p.m. on a Friday being like, Jeep Cherokee. And you're like, brother, you know what? It's probably like a health and safety thing. It's a good thing you don't have it. Like, I don't know if it's going to blow up the first time you turn it on. Do you know what I mean?
2: It's a national show. Like, moving a Jeep Cherokee from one side of the country to the other
3: side
2: of the country.
3: It's free for the business.
0: We've got no dollars.
3: Business is not paying
0: to move
3: for that.
0: Cars.
3: Yeah, no.
0: You're in logistics for, because we do it for a while.
3: Yeah.
0: It's a whole month.
3: Oh, like even longer if it goes for that long. Like, we're kind of at the mercy of the bit. If it takes longer to actually.
0: That's also a funny part of doing it is knowing, like, we get a great item come in and Woody and my eyes light up and then looking at you guys going, don't take that.
3: Don't take the car.
14: How much did it cost us to send a snake interstate?
3: Cost of the snake, I think although the listener told us it was worth a certain amount, I can't remember.
2: The listener said $800. They bought it for $800.
3: And then we got it valued and it was, I think, maybe like $250.
2: Yeah, it was
3: and
2: in pretty bad shape.
3: To cart it interstate, to get it from here to Queensland was, I think, like $2,500.
2: So it doesn't cost the company a thing.
3: Luckily, Glowbird, who we love so much, come on board and give us a thing called a production budget, which helps us do those things.
2: But I did say before the song, there was our first ever swap meet ended in horrific areas, and we've never actually told this story on air. But
0: we were banned from telling this story on air. Maybe we still are, but I like where you're going.
2: I think we just have to. Everyone deserves to know. So effectively,
3: did they make you sign something saying you wouldn't tell it? Or
0: no, the content director just sat it down and said never mention that.
3: Oh well, he's gone now, so
2: exactly right.
3: Same as us.
2: Yeah. Play on, baby. Yeah, we're all leaving. Play on. So we swapped from I think it was anti wrinkle cream.
0: Yeah.
2: To a yacht.
0: Yeah.
2: Right. So we got the yacht, which was wild. Okay.
0: Not just any yacht, like a 40-foot yacht.
2: Yeah,
3: that's insane.
0: Sitting in the Sydney Harbour.
2: I flew.
3: Yeah, and you guys are in Perth at this stage, right?
0: No, this is here.
3: This is out of here.
2: So I flew to go and see the yacht and then surprise you on the radio show.
0: Yeah, you called me from the yacht.
2: And I was nude on the yacht popping champagne. Like, it was a great moment.
0: Yeah.
2: Anyway, I also realised that the yacht was in horrific shape. Like, yeah. it had bird crap all over it. It was lucky that it wasn't sinking. Like, it looked
3: as
2: awful.
3: The things that people are willing to give us often are, like, in the worst condition. Yeah. Fair enough.
2: And so then I realised that, so I was celebrating, obviously, and then the company realised that, okay, we've taken on board this yacht in a beautiful location. The mooring for the yacht was like a monthly fee of thousands of dollars.
3: Of course.
2: So that's why these people, like, couldn't believe it. They were like, we want to get rid of it because this is costing the family so much money, right?
0: Yeah.
2: So then all of a sudden the company was responsible for paying for this mooring. And then we were like, how do you even get rid of a boat?
0: And we tried to wiggle out of it, but I'm pretty sure he was a cop, wasn't he? The guy
2: he
0: was a cop. So he was like, I'm a cop.
3: No dice.
0: You've made legal trade with me, and like, no way.
3: Oh my god.
2: And he was like, where's my Volkswagen?
0: Yeah.
3: Oh my god, that was my worst nightmare.
0: Yeah.
3: No way.
2: So this is where things get interesting. So there was a little bit of brainstorming going on as to what we do with the yacht. And now I never saw this.
0: Yeah,
2: I didn't.
0: It's really good. Though.
2: I never saw this. But
3: you were involved in the brainstorming of what to do.
0: No, it all happened offline, and it just went to ground for months.
3: Yeah,
0: like, and we found out that there were just high end conversations going on about this.
3: Yeah,
0: at the highest level.
3: Hilariously,
0: like the CEO being sat down, being like, "Look, the drive show is swapped for a yacht. We're hemorrhaging cash to keep this thing moored in the harbour. It barely floats. We need to do something with it."
3: Yeah.
2: Every time we brought it up, people would just like shush it off, like, "No, don't worry about the yacht. Don't worry about the yacht." It's all very confusing. Anyway, I think we got one particular person a little bit drunk one night, responsibly.
0: Yeah.
2: And then they revealed that apparently the yacht had been taken out into the deep blue sea and blown up.
3: And that's not a euphemism.
0: They sank it. They sank the boat.
2: It's the bottom of Davy Jones' locker.
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19: Couple of crashes to watch for. One in Elizabeth Park on Main North Road near Womer Road. Another in Ovingham on Torrens Road near Churchill Road, affecting Citybound. 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The KISS cast clear down to 15 tonight. Tomorrow sunny with a top of 28. Currently it's 22 degrees. That's KISS traffic and weather together. Ben and Liam are back in breakfast weekdays from 6 on KISS 102.3.
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16: Can you hear it?
22: It's a beer.
16: Oh, can you hear it?
24: Yeah.
16: Darcy, no. Darcy, no. Darcy, no.
0: Can you hear it? Alrighty. Will and Woody. Have I said that? No. Alright. The way this is going to work, guys, can you hear it, as it has all week, is if you get the most cans, beer or soft drink by the sound of the can opening, you get the double pass to go and see Harry Styles. Are we getting that guy back who's only got 1-2 days in a row? Oh, we are, great.
2: We're calling him now. Poor Chase. He's had the Harry Styles tickets stolen off him twice. He's going to get a third crack at the cherry. If you want to beat him, though, steal the tickets off him again. 13-1065, beer or soft drink, based on the sound of the can opening.
0: Harry Styles tickets are yours. If you're the winner, it's up next. Will and Woody.

0: Hope you're having a great drive home. 10 weeks of the show to go, guys. So plenty of Can You Hear It? Can you hear it? Can you hear it?
1: Can you hear it? Alrighty, playing first up and back for a third time in 3 days is Chase. Chase, welcome back.
2: How are you, mate?
1: Mate, I'm good. Be honest,
2: how
1: much have you been practicing this game, given that the Harry Styles tickets have been stripped off you twice?
2: Oh, I had a few beers last night, so hopefully that counts.
1: Okay. Were you were you closing your eyes and opening the can?
2: No, I wasn't, mate. But okay. Probably would have been a good idea, to be honest.
1: I think it definitely would have been. But look, let's see how you go. Can
2: I'm keen.
0: We know you're keen, Chase. I love that about you, mate. I love that about you.
1: Can number one, here it is.
2: Is that soft drink?
0: Yes, Chase.
1: Good, Chase.
2: Oh, here we go.
1: Good. So it's worth mentioning, if people haven't heard Chase, 2 days in a row, he's got stranded on one can.
0: Yeah, he's got the one.
1: Still almost got the tickets from one can. Let's see if we can get you two, Chase. Here we go.
2: Let's go. Soft drink?
1: Chasey, my boy!
0: He's back.
2: Let's go.
1: Let's go. He's all back. Right. That's two cans. That's two cans in a row, Matt. Let's move straight onto the third can. Here we go.
2: Beer.
0: Chase.
1: Here we go.
0: Wow.
1: Here we go, Chase.
0: I mean, you've been listening to this a lot. You've had more chances to play this game than anyone else. So I'd be disappointed if you weren't doing well today, mate.
2: Oh, I appreciate it, lads.
1: Okay, here's can number four and a very hard number to
0: beat.
1: Can
0: three, right?
1: I reckon. No, can four.
0: You're kidding.
1: Can four.
2: That's beer.
1: And you're stuck on three there, Chase. You're stuck on three. Mate, it's a good number. It is a good number. It's going to be hard to beat. So someone has to get more than three to steal the Harry Styles tickets off you. The first up is Leanne. Leanne, can you do it?
3: Hopefully, yes. I'm all ready for it.
1: All right. Here's can one.
3: Beer?
1: Nice, Leanne.
0: Good for you, Leanne.
1: Really good.
0: For you.
1: Really good. Let's move on to can two.
3: God. Beer again?
1: Yes, good, Leanne. Oh, Chase.
3: Ooh.
1: Oh, Chase is feeling nervous. Okay. We're going to go to can number three, Leanne. Let's go.
3: Soft drink.
1: Let's go to a song.
3: Oh, no.
1: Let's go to a song, Leanne.
3: Okay.
1: You've said soft drink. If you've got this correct, you'll be tied with Chase. And you'll only need one more to steal the Harry Styles tickets off him. Ooh,
3: okay.
1: Again.
3: Okay, let's do it.
0: Good luck, Leanne. Will and Woody, kiss.

0: Yes, it's Will and Woody, and you can get your hands on some Harry Styles tickets, I should say. I said it yesterday. I swear to God, I'm losing my powers.
1: No, I am.
0: I'm going to be monosyllabic by the end of this 10 weeks, I reckon.
1: No, you're on fire. Leanne, he's on fire. Isn't Will on fire, Leanne?
2: Absolutely, Will.
0: Yeah, hey, I appreciate it.
1: She just wants the tickets.
0: Like, shut up, crack the can.
1: So, it's beer or soft drink based on the sound of the can opening. Leanne, the situation is the person who gets the most cans today wins those tickets. You just guessed for can number three.
2: Yep.
1: Chase has three cans currently. You said the can was soft drink?
2: I did.
1: And that is correct, Leanne.
0: Good for you, Leanne.
1: You have tied it up with Chase. We have discussed previously, though, given that Chase got the three cans first, he currently still has the tickets.
2: Yeah, but he's had three chances at it. Like, come on. No, he's the man in front.
1: He's the man in front.
0: You're getting the fourth can, Leanne.
1: You're getting the fourth can. Don't worry, Leanne. You're getting the fourth can. But currently, currently Chase still has the tickets in his hot little hands.
0: You got to get 40. You got to beat him. You can't equal him. He's the worst player we've ever had. He needs all the help he can get.
1: I can't believe you got three.
2: Leanne,
1: are you ready for your fourth can?
2: I am.
1: Here it is.
2: Drink.
1: Chase hangs on. That was a beer.
0: Oh, Leanne. Sorry, Leanne. Do you like Pokemon or movie tickets?
2: Movie tickets.
0: Okay.
2: Not a bit old for Pokemon, but yeah.
0: I just didn't know if you had kids or something, but you can have Double Pasta Gonzi Verity. The must-see new thriller with Anne Hathaway.
2: Oh, go again.
1: Oh, say it again. It's better the second time.
0: No, Leanne, sorry. We'll give That's unfortunate. We'll give you a brick. Do you know what a brick is?
2: No.
0: She doesn't like
2: gold?
0: A brick is... Money? No, it's not a gold brick. It's like a one of those things that you use to block yourself out of your phone if you're caught doom strolling. They're really cool.
1: It's not doom strolling, mate. It's doom scrolling.
0: You gotta stop correcting me.
1: I like doom strolling, mate. That's really, it's just really gently
0: meandering.
1: It's a doom stroll. That's really good. Okay, Belinda, the situation is this. Chase still has the Harry Styles tickets. You will need four cans in a row to steal it off him. Are you ready to go?
2: Okay, ready to go.
0: Doom strolling.
2: Beer.
1: Who the hell whispered that to you?
0: Yeah, who's in the car? We don't.
1: What's that?
2: Sorry.
0: We're happy for a team player, but you've got to reveal them.
2: Oh, my daughter. We play this all the time in the car.
0: Okay, what's your daughter's name? What's your daughter's
2: Taylor.
0: Name?
2: Taylor.
0: All right, g'day, Taylor.
1: You can. Taylor. How old are you, Taylor?
2: How old are you? 11.
1: Wow. Well, you've nailed it. That was absolutely a beer. I don't know how you know.
0: Oh, Dad might have cracked one around her.
1: Sure.
3: I can tell the difference.
0: She also listens to the game. So, listen to this all the time. Yeah, she's on it.
1: Okay.
0: Taylor's on it.
1: Well done, Taylor. You've got one can in a row. I'm assuming these tickets are for you as well, Taylor.
3: Yeah.
1: Okay. Do you just want to play, Taylor? No, we're not allowed, apparently. Sorry.
4: You wouldn't let kids guess beer or soft drink, ever.
1: Absolutely not. Sorry, Taylor. And if we ask again, you're over 18. All right, Belinda, you ready to go?
2: Yes, ready to go.
1: Okay, here's can number two.
2: Beer.
0: Oh, it was a soft drink.
1: Sorry, guys.
2: Oh, God.
1: Sorry.
0: Hey, guys, you can have the Pokemon, though. Yeah. Taylor, do you like Pokemon? Do you like Pokemon?
1: It's a Polaroid camera.
0: You get a Polaroid camera. Limited edition Pokemon Polaroid camera. Polaroid celebrates 30 years of Pokemon with 9 special edition pieces. There you go, mate. That's for you.
1: Do we have time for one more or are we giving the tickets to Chase?
0: I don't want to give Chase the tickets.
1: Okay, we've got one more. Let's go to Charlotte here. Charlotte, you've got to get four to steal the tickets off Chase because Will and I find it funny.
0: We're going to keep playing until someone beats him.
1: Are you good to go, Charlotte?
5: ready and can't wait to beat Jake.
0: Yeah, good. That's okay. The attitude.
1: Here we go.
5: Soft drink.
0: Oh, it's a beer.
1: It's a beer. I don't think we can have another player, unfortunately. Chase, you've got the tickets, mate. Well done.
6: How are you?
0: Oh, he's cut out. He can't claim them. Oh. It's a travesty. Yeah. Oh, no. Yeah. Hey, Chase, here, the tickets are yours, mate. Congratulations.
6: You got
0: Harry Styles, third time lucky. It's been very fun torturing you, appreciate it. No, I appreciate you, mate. Appreciate it. I feel like we're on the work site. Appreciate it.
6: Legend.
0: Good on you, Chasey. Have a good one, mate. You're going to go and see Harry Styles. Harry Styles, Together live in Australia, playing 6 huge stadium shows starting November 2026, including the 4th and final Melbourne show. Tickets and info, livenation.com.au to go and see the big Harry. Strut his stuff, and he struts, doesn't he? He's got a little strut about him.
1: Can move.
0: Does it all.
1: Yeah.
0: Does it all. Very sexy boy.
1: Ooh, very short shorts. I like it.
0: Short shorts. He does it all. He does the dresses. He does everything.
1: I like it.
0: Beautiful boy. What did I say? Livenation.com.au if you still want to go and see the big
1: fella. I think he broke 3 hours when he ran a marathon recently. Very fit boy.
0: Fit boy.
1: Good boy.
0: Good boy.
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11: Look out for a crash in Elizabeth Park on Main North Road near Walmer Road, another in Ovingham on Torrens Road near Churchill Road, and urgent telecommunication works in Underdale on Henley Beach Road near Holbrooks Road. 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The KISS cast clear down to 15 tonight, tomorrow sunny with a top of 28. Currently it's 22 degrees. That's KISS traffic and weather together. Ben and Liam are back in breakfast weekdays from 6 on KISS 102.3.
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0: It's Will and Woody. Hope you're having a great drive home. Right up next, the aim is to convince us that you are in the car with somebody else.
29: Will and Woody's phone alarm.
1: We decide if someone else is actually there or you are just putting on a voice, Wilbur.
0: Mm.
1: So, 131065 is the number. Yeah, what voice would you put on if you were in your car?
0: If I was in the car?
1: Yeah, yeah. If you were trying to convince me that someone else was actually there, what voice would you do?
0: I'd probably go, and this is a gauntlet for everyone. This is the challenge that I've laid down because this show's wrapping up in 10 weeks, guys. So I actually would love to see somebody actually pull this off.
1: Mm-hmm.
0: If someone can come on the radio and do the gender swap, that's never been done.
1: Hardest thing to do.
0: It's never been done. No one has ever done gender swap in Final Line. No one's ever swapped genders in their voice, in the sound of their voice, and pretended to be a man and or a woman during this bit.
30: We did have one listener who did it, but unfortunately she swore whilst she was in her other character.
1: That's it. Yes. It was phenomenal.
30: We had to dump it so no one could hear, unfortunately.
0: I'll tell you what. You get one of them, you manage to pull that off up next on 131065. We're going to play Final Line, and I will give you...
1: Whoa. Okay.
0: I'll give you
1: movie tickets,
0: one of these Pokemon Polaroid cameras, whichever one wants. Our pricing's been a little bit stripped down because we're on the way out, but a Pokemon Polaroid camera.
1: That's a pretty good prize. That'd be 80 clams.
0: It's limited edition, mate.
1: Yeah. Oh, sorry. 100 clams.

0: Hey, it's Will and Woody. Hope you're having a great drive home. The quiz is around the corner. We're jumping in the time machine very shortly as well, because only 10 weeks of this show left, guys. So get around it, which is what we're doing right now. Come on, phone alarm.
1: Will and Woody's phone alarm.
2: So you're calling us now on 131065, trying to convince us that you are in the car with someone else. We decide, is someone actually there or are you just putting on a voice?
0: Great bit, Woods.
2: Taylor has called us on 131065. Taylor, who are you in the car with?
3: I'm in the car with my dad.
2: Your dad? What's your dad's name?
3: My dad's name's Matt.
2: Okay, where are you and dad off to?
3: I'm dropping my dad home.
2: Okay, beautiful. I'd love to talk to Daddy Matt. Chuck him on the phone. Yep.
3: All right.
2: G'day, guys. G'day, Matt. why have we got our daughter driving us home?
3: Lost my license during driving.
2: Oh, well, we don't condone that at all. Obviously.
3: Absolutely not.
2: That's for you're a naughty boy.
3: Yeah.
2: Whilst I'd love to keep talking to you, Matt. obviously, that's just you, Taylor.
3: Pardon me?
2: That's just you in the car, Taylor.
3: Yeah, I've got my kids in the car.
0: Good on you, Taylor. Oh, you got the kids in there. You're going for the DUI gang. And...
2: you just love it. Gotta love that. What's drink driving, mum? Okay, let's go to Harry here on 131065. Harry, who are you in the car with?
4: Oh, hi, I'm with my brother.
2: Your brother, nice. Okay. What's your brother's name?

0: doctors. Yeah, we work with doctors.
1: Nurses.
2: No, they might just be like orderlies or something, or security guards. There's lots of people that work at a hospital.
1: What's your role
0: we
1: at a hospital?
0: Like the theater, doing inventory and stuff like that.
2: Oh, wow.
1: Inventory, nice. So, like, counting the scalpels.
2: Let's stop. Let's
1: okay,
2: stop
1: sorry.
2: Guessing what other job you could do in hospital.
1: Save it
2: for tomorrow, mate. Great phone.
1: That sounds legit, though. He knew everything about a hospital, it sounds. Can I hear from Harry again, please?
0: Yeah, I'll put him on. Yeah, Max.
1: Hello, mate. Okay, so you're the older brother. Yes. Slightly higher pitch. But, you know, that happens. Do you also work in inventory at the hospital?
0: No, I'm just doing, like, admin stuff.
1: You're doing admin? Your brother's doing inventory?
0: Yeah.
2: How'd you end up working at the same place?
0: Our mum works there.
1: God, the whole bloody family works at the hospital. Yep. Does your dad work there as well, Harry?
0: No, he doesn't.
1: Ah.
2: Great question.
1: Okay, can I hear from Sam one more time, please?
0: Yep. Hello?
1: Hey, Sam. Why doesn't Dad work at the hospital? Where does he work?
0: I couldn't tell you, to be honest.
1: Oh, fair enough. Okay. Sorry, I'm just... Yeah, I'm realising why that was a bad question.
0: No, that's all right.
1: No, yep, my bad.
2: Get us out of here.
1: Did not pick up on the cues. But you know what?
2: Get us out of here.
1: I reckon they're real.
2: You reckon the boys?
1: That's bad. Maybe I'm just thrown by my bad line of questioning.
2: Either way, I think we need to have a guess at some stage.
1: Harry and Sam, we think you're real boys.
0: Yeah, we are.
2: Yes, the fellas.
1: Sorry boys, about that question.
2: Boys.
0: No, it's all good.
2: For the entertainment, you can both have a Pokemon Polaroid camera. There you go. Enjoy.
0: Perfect. Thank you.
2: No worries, fellas. Thanks so much. Limited edition Pokemon Polaroid cameras. Polaroid celebrates 30 years of Pokemon with 9 special edition pieces. The quiz is up next and 10 weeks of this show to go. 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It's Will and Woody. 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
11: I delay traffic. Look out for urgent civil works in Campbelltown on Lower Northeast Road near Gorge Road. One lane is closed to outbound and speeds are at 40. Slow down for a speed camera, Osman Terrace, Norwood. It's spring season at Freedom. 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The KISS cast clear down to 15 tonight, tomorrow sunny with a top of 28. Currently it's 22 degrees. That's KISS traffic and weather together. Ben and Liam are back in breakfast, weekdays from 6 on KISS 102.3.
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15: Adelaide's latest info.
16: No.
15: Hey, I'm Erin Roan. A former South Australian MP charged with DV offences has had his bail conditions relaxed today. Nick McBride fronted Adelaide Magistrates Court today and was granted variations on his home detention, which will allow him to consume alcohol, take trips to the supermarket and exercise outdoors. The 57-year-old saying he understands why people opt to go back to jail because it's easier. Two soldiers remain in hospital after a fatal vehicle rollover during a training exercise south of Darwin earlier this week. 28-year-old Brendan Hannum was killed with the ADF pausing the use of the troop carrier involved in the crash. Army Chief Lieutenant General Susan Coyle says investigations are ongoing.
17: The accident is under investigation. I can tell you he wasn't the driver in the vehicle.
15: To the US, and death row inmate Krista Pike is awake and speaking after surviving a failed execution attempt. Authorities have not confirmed if they plan to try again. Police are again pleading with drivers to take it easy on the roads with two lives lost over the long weekend. 13 other people were injured. And in KISS celebrity news, Tom Hanks' son throws shade. More in a sec.
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15: Chet Hanks is in the spotlight after a heated confrontation with comedian Eric Andre, the musician trading barbs with Andre in LA, reigniting a years-long feud between them, which started when Andre trashed Hanks following his chaotic appearance on his show in 2023. Andre amazed someone like Tom Hanks could have produced a son who was so emotionally disturbed. Your sports check is up in a sec.
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15: In sport, a huge blow for the Aussies with Cam Green ruled out of the opening cricket test against South Africa, which starts on Friday. He has been struggling with an abdominal issue. It is a setback for the all-rounder after a dominant series against Bangladesh back in August. The KISSCast is up next.
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15: Checking the KISSCast and clear tonight. We're heading for an overnight low of 15 degrees. Sunny tops of 28 degrees for us tomorrow. Cloudy with a high chance of showers on Friday, a top of 24. Right now it is 22 degrees in the city. 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

0: everybody. Playing the quiz today, we have got Sam. Hey, Sam.
1: Hey, how are you?
0: I'm outstanding, Sam. I want to give you some cash.
1: Oh, I really need it.
0: Okay. Why do you need it, Sam?
1: We need it for lots of reasons, but I think we'd use it as some fun money. I'd love to take our boys up to Brisbane, go to Bluey's World and have a really fun kind of few days.
0: Let's get you there.
2: Love
0: 30
2: that.
0: Seconds on the clock. Got to get 10 questions right. Can pass. Have to take your first answer. Sammy, good luck.
1: Thank you.
2: Do you think people come up with a story for why they want the quiz money? Because, like, it's always a pretty good, wholesome story. Yeah, I mean, like, if you're never going to say fun money, I just want to get an Airbnb with my partner and have a great night. Like, it's, you know, it's not as, you know.
0: Yeah, true. But we do get a lot of people that just go straight to the savings.
2: Yeah, and they don't get on air.
0: I've heard it a few times, so they've snuck through. They've snuck through a couple of times.
2: Do we get a lot of savings callers?
3: I think there was a savings caller the other day.
0: It's recent.
3: She made it on.
0: And they won.
3: Is that right?
0: Did they?
3: I don't know. She
2: No
3: got,
2: one's won the quiz for 6 months.
3: There was one question that she didn't get right, and it's escaped me. Toy Story.
0: Right, okay.
2: I can't follow you down that rabbit hole, Joe, but let's get into the quiz, shall we? 10 questions, Sam. 30 seconds.
1: Okay.
2: Bluey's
3: It was
2: World.
3: Lion King. Sorry.
0: Lion King. It was who's Simba's dad?
2: Yellow's just first. She's playing for $1,000. Can you have some respect?
1: I'm stressed.
2: I know, right? They're just not even thinking about you, Sam. I'm really sorry about that. All right, here you go. It's your moment. It's your moment. Here we go.
1: Thank you.
2: Okay. What's 19 plus 7?
1: 28.
2: Give me a movie with a love triangle. Oh, no.
4: You lose.
1: Oh, no.
0: Yeah, you went the wrong way.
1: So wrong.
0: No, it's the stress. It's the stress of the quiz. Plus, EP Joe, she was throwing.
3: Shouldn't have rushed her, Will.
2: Oh dear, she could barely get a word in with you buzzing in. A right mind to turn that intercom off for the next 10 weeks.
0: Do you like movies, Sam?
1: I do like movies.
2: Oh, go and see Verity. It looks amazing. Looks amazing.
1: Yeah, I'm actually really keen to see that.
2: Yeah, get around it, mate. Can't take the kids, but that's all right. There you go. You and your partner can go and have some fun. There you go.
1: I'll take him along. Thank you.
2: Enjoy, Sam. Thanks for playing, mate. Lovely to meet you. Only 10 weeks of this show left, guys, which is sad, but it's also a great opportunity for us to get in the time machine and play some of our favourite bits. Up next is a favourite of Woods and mine. Not sure it's anyone else's, but we'll play for you anyway. It's Will and Woody.

0: It's Will and Woody. Only 10 weeks of the show to go, guys. So we're jumping in a time machine.
1: We're going back.
2: Let's go back in time.
1: Going back in time. You built a time machine?
0: Alrighty, so today, I mean, there's a lot of people we've interviewed over the years, Woods.
3: Do you want me to name a few? Olivia Rodrigo, Hugh Jackman.
0: I always love to
3: Zendaya,
0: know.
3: I
0: always
3: Holland,
0: love to know who you go to first. It's funny, isn't it?
3: Chris Hemsworth, multiple times.
0: Yeah.
4: Gaga.
3: Lady Gaga. We did Lady Gaga. Yes.
0: Yeah.
3: James Blunt.
0: Adam Sandler.
3: Adam Sandler.
0: Zendaya.
3: That's my number one. Stephen Fry. Anya Taylor-Joy.
0: John drops off a bit there, didn't it? She's a big deal.
3: She's a big deal.
0: It's funny though, the A-list is though, there is it Jennifer Lopez.
3: Oh, Lopez, yeah. We interviewed Lopez very early. Jason Segel, Emily Blunt.
0: Nice.
3: Interviewed them in person.
0: Anyway, look, we've done a few interviews. but so early on in our careers, what would happen is when you did an interview, you would go, keep in mind we've been doing this for 17 years, guys, believe it or not. Early on, if you got a big interview, you got flown. This is when there was money in the industry. You would get flown in to the place where the celebrity was doing a press junket and you'd sit down with them and you'd do the interview and then you'd get your SD cards and it was wild. It was like a full, it was like a movie set in and of itself, those rooms. There'd be 10 people in the room plus Hugh Jackman and then you'd go to a hotel, you'd do the interview and you'd stand out the front and you'd weirdly hang out with all the other CD grade interviewers who were doing the chat, the other radio shows.
3: There'd be a room of encouchement as well.
0: Yeah.
3: Like you'd like little snacks and drinks and it was the dream. Yeah. It was awesome.
0: The snacks. Yeah, the snacks were good.
3: I loved the snacks.
0: Yeah, the snacks were good. But then more recently, there's less and less money. And then also when COVID happened, everyone just sort of realized, well, hang on a second, we can do all our interviews from our bedroom and we're just going to do Zoom junkets where rather than having a green room with snacks, you got put in a waiting room and you had no control over when the interview would be. And then more often than not, if you got a big interview, which you and I always said yes to because we were just lucky if Kyle and Jackie O didn't do it, we would go, great, we'll do the interview. But it would be at the ones that Kyle and Jackie O never did was always like 1 o'clock in the morning.
3: That's right. So we'd be, you know, keen beans. We're like, 100%, 1 a.m. So we'd rock up at 1 a.m. And when I say rock up, we'd go to your house and we'd record from your house and they'd just be, we'd enter the room and almost every single
0: into the
3: time.
0: Zoom, the Zoom waiting room.
3: Yep. So we're talking to like a person from Universal Pictures or Sony or whatever.
0: Or now they've got production companies that run the Zooms. It's not even the production company that run it. It's a company that they hire to then do this mass Zoom conference.
3: But we see people in there from like Korea, from Japan, from England. I don't know why I'm naming those countries. Anyway, every single time we'd go into it, they'd go, oh, hi, Will and Woody. How are you going? Listen, we're running about 45 minutes late. I hope you're okay. And often our position was 5 minutes. It was like a 5 minute interview as well. We're running 45 minutes late. That's totally fine. This happened on a Friday night for you and me when we were due to interview Rami Malek.
0: Yes, for the new James Bond. We didn't get Daniel Craig.
3: No, we pitched for him.
0: Pitched for it, pitched hard.
3: We didn't get Daniel Craig, but we did get Rami Malek, right? Mm. Now, you and I, because we were told it was going to be a 45-minute delay, we said, hey, we'll have one drink.
0: It was also 5 years ago before we had kids.
3: Yes.
0: It's a Friday night. We've got no children.
3: You mixed me up a Negroni. Responsibly, but my word was it stiff. I think you stuffed up the measurements a little bit. So I was feeling a little bit dizzy beforehand. And then all of a sudden, the woman in the waiting room informs us of this.
5: So you guys will be in next with Rami and Lashana. So it's just a 5 minute wait now.
6: Outstanding. Thank you.
5: Thank you.
7: She just said Rami and Lashana.
8: You're kidding.
7: I'm not kidding.
8: Lashana Lynch.
7: Who is that?
8: No idea.
7: It's the new 007.
5: Jason, we're sending you through now with Carrie.
7: Are you muted?
6: Thank you.
5: Thank you.
8: Yeah.
9: I was recording though.
3: So we didn't know who Lashana Lynch was.
0: We're so drunk.
3: You can hear the room into their ears.
0: I can't believe that.
3: And then to further prove the point that we were a little bit delirious and I think that Negroni was far too stiff. I saw Wilkins.
0: Dickie Wilkins
3: in the waiting room.
0: From the Today Show,
3: And the big thing, like the ethical thing to do in these waiting rooms is don't talk because there's, you know, 40 people there waiting for the interview. So everyone's got their mics muted.
0: Yeah, that's decor. That's like industry standard,
3: But I felt compelled to say something to Dickie Wilkins.
6: Dickie, I'm a massive fan.
4: That's all I want to say. Sorry, Priyanka.
10: Woody, good to see you, bro. You should shave your armpits.
3: It's like, shave your armpits. I think I was wearing a singlet, which is outrageous.
0: You're kidding.
3: Yeah, and I lifted my arms. Oh my God. Said, shave your armpits.
0: Keep in mind, that's in a waiting room with like 80 other people across the international media. All right.
3: Yeah.
0: The great news is we have the audio from the chat with Rami. And as you just heard, a woman we had not prepped for and had no idea we were going to be interviewing Tuna Granny's Deep.
3: We hadn't even seen the movie.
0: It's up next on Will and Woody.
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0: Are you coming in or what?
1: It's Will and Woody. Guys, 10 weeks of the show to go, so we're jumping at the time machine.
2: We're going back.
3: Let's go back in time.
2: Going back in time.
4: You tell me you built a time machine?
1: Oh, God, okay. This is actually hard to replay. Like, it's fun, but it's difficult. We're interviewing Rami Malek.
5: Yes.
1: It's 1 o'clock in the morning.
5: Yeah.
1: It's a Friday night.
5: Yeah.
1: It's a Zoom junket. You and I don't have kids. This is 5 years ago, so we've both had a couple of drinks responsibly.
5: Yes. I think someone stuffed the measurements on those drinks, though. Not going to name names.
1: Yes.
5: But we were at your house.
1: Now, we think we're interviewing Rami Malek. That's what we're going in with. That's what we've prepped for. I think we should probably play this again. This is the moment when we find out something extra.
6: So you guys will be in next with Rami and Lashana, so it's just a 5-minute wait now.
7: Outstanding. Thank you.
6: Thank you.
8: She just said Rami and Lashana.
9: You're kidding.
8: I'm not kidding.
9: Lashana Lynch.
8: Who is that?
9: No idea.
1: Okay. That's the play. Yeah, that's the setup.
5: Yeah.
1: There's the context. Now, I haven't actually heard this audio, but I do know the way this interview goes. How long is this button pusher, Tommy?
10: We've got 2 minutes here. This is like the final 2 minutes of the interview, and what happens at the end kind of turns to chaos.
1: Yeah, well, that doesn't surprise me.
5: That's a shock to nobody.
1: I think we were so conscious about asking Lashana questions that we asked her 2 or 3
5: early on. We did a quick Google search. I actually think, and again, I don't think this is in the audio, but I think I actually asked the question of, so out of your two characters, who do you think would win in a fight?
9: Was it hard playing a villain for somebody that you probably loved growing up?
11: That's an excellent question, actually.
9: Thank you.
11: No, because at the end of the day, I looked at it as to just go toe-to-toe with him is something mm-hmm. that you have to, you know, have a certain amount of resolve for. So shooting with him on set, I looked at him and I go, oh shit, that's James Bond.
9: Yeah. Also, just on the shooting in the movie, guys, we heard a rumor that because of COVID, because James Bond's so fashionable and current and stuff, that there was a big block in the middle and then you had to reshoot a whole bunch of stuff to make all the fashion and brands and stuff up to date. Is that true?
6: Oh.
11: Did you hear that?
6: No, did you?
11: I heard it too, but I can't verify that. I'll ask Barbara that and get back to you, but... You know, you've seen the way he looks in the trailer, right? Facial scarring.
12: That's something that may happen. So you've seen the way he can still feel elegant, so he can still feel powerful. That's just that kind of...
13: We have a huge freeze issue right there.
5: Right. And sorry about that.
14: I think we're going to have to get you to drop off and rejoin, actually. I'll send somebody.
5: I don't know what's going on. So that was our chat. And I'm going to say that was our end, by the way, that caused the huge dropout.
1: Definitely. I'm pretty sure we were hotspotting the internet. Oh, wow. By the way, Rami Malek villain is awful in that movie. Just to,
5: wow. Why didn't you tell it?
1: One of the worst. Why hadn't seen the film yet?
5: That is true.
15: 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It's Will and Woody's Choo Choo Tune after this short break.
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18: A couple of crashes to watch for. One at Gillis Plains on Tartan Road at North East Road. Another in Morphett Vale on O'Sullivan Beach Road at Main South Road. 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The KISS cast clear down to 15 tonight, tomorrow sunny with a top of 28. Currently it's 22 degrees. That's KISS traffic and weather together. Ben and Liam are back in breakfast weekdays from 6 on KISS 102.3.
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0: Hey, it's Will and Woody. Hope you're having a wonderful drive home. Woodrow, I don't know how you... I mean, like, it's a strange experience when someone tells you to leave your own kid alone. Have you had that?
1: So, hang on. Someone told you to leave your child alone?
0: Yes.
1: In what context? What environment were you in?
0: Okay, great. So, my daughter...
1: Yeah.
0: My daughter has had to start new swimming lessons at a different swim school because the current pool we're in is getting renovated.
1: Sure.
0: That's the boring part.
1: Sure.
0: Took her down the other day, heard great things about this swim teacher.
1: Yeah.
0: Okay.
1: Yeah.
0: We get to the pool. Max is sitting there, my daughter, before the lesson, and she's visibly nervous and she's like, I'm a bit scared. She's never met the woman. She doesn't know the kids in the other class. And the pool we're in is daunting. It's a big 50-meter pool.
1: Whoa.
0: Just a lot going on for her. New environment. You know, little kids, they're going to get scared and that sort of a setup.
1: Are we still in the floaties there or are we swimming now?
0: Nah, she's swimming.
1: God, that's impressive.
0: Yeah, it's cool.
1: Yeah, that's good.
0: Yeah, yeah, so anyway, so she's ready to go, but she's really nervous. Anyway, I say to her,
1: yeah,
0: hey, I'll tell you what. I'm going to be sitting here watching as I do every lesson. But if things,
1: You don't duck out and grab a coffee? Do you always?
0: Not allowed.
1: Is that, yeah, great. I'd also watch.
0: No.
1: Really? You're not allowed?
0: It's intense.
1: But hang on. If a teacher's there.
0: The lifeguard. So what happens these days at a kid's swimming lesson, they get a wristband on, the kid, and you get an identical wristband.
1: Oh, they got to match them up.
0: And you sit there and you watch the lesson. And the first lesson I went to, I was like, obviously, got her in the pool responsibly.
1: Yeah.
0: Get your phone out, jumped on Reddit, obviously. I've got half an hour of free time.
1: Hey, go and get a banana bread.
0: No. Yeah. I'm not going to leave the pool. So I knew I didn't have to leave. They're big on that. Yeah. But as soon as I whipped my phone out, the chick next to me was like, don't do that. And I was like, what are you talking about? She's like, the lifeguard will come and tell you off. And I was like, no, they won't.
1: So did you get told off by a lifeguard?
0: So I ran the gauntlet. Anyway, next minute, this 16-year-old
1: kid. Oh, the poor kid.
0: Barely got hairs on his chest, comes over and is like, sorry, mate, I'm going to have to ask you to put your phone away. And I was like, oh, you're kidding. So everyone sits there.
1: Yeah.
0: It's actually, I'm going out for dinner tomorrow night with one of the mums that I watch my daughter's swim because it's just fun.
1: Yeah,
0: it's just actually nice to sit down and talk.
1: Yeah,
0: who knows? Conversation, guys. Anyways, I digress. I tell you, Max. So I'm at this new pool, okay? It's quite intense, big space, lots going on. Max is very nervous. So I say to her, I'll tell you what, just wait. If you wave at me, I'll just come over.
1: Sure.
0: Okay, I'll just come over and check you're all right.
1: Yeah.
0: Silly thing to do. Shouldn't have done that because naturally...
1: Opened the door. She's always going to wave.
0: As soon as she got in the pool, she was waving at me. And I was just trying to repel her by giving her a double thumbs up and a big grin. And I was like, you're good. But then she started crying and waved. Yeah. Anyway, I was like, okay, I just got to get in there. So I walked over.
1: When you say get in there, like get in the pool.
0: No. Superman.
1: You forgot to mention that you're sitting there in your speedos the entire time while sifting
0: goggles
1: through
0: on.
1: Yeah. Okay. So you go over.
0: So I go over to go and dress. I get a meter from the side of the pool.
1: Yeah.
0: The swimming teacher sees me coming in her peripherals.
1: Whoa.
0: And just turns to me and goes, no. No.
1: Like you're a dog. Like you're a dog. Like, sit.
0: I've
1: sit.
0: Never been spoken. I've been spoken to this like since I was at school.
1: Yeah.
0: Look to me. No, no.
1: And your daughter's crying.
0: Bawling.
1: And this woman's telling you not to go and go to your child and comfort your child.
0: So I'm
1: a bit much from the swim teacher. I think
0: so
1: that's a bit much.
0: So I'm moving fast and she stops me in my tracks. She eyeballs me and she goes, no, no. And I'm like, whoa. Max, by the way, is looking at me like, you know, well, don't let her talk to you like that, Daddy.
1: So then all of a sudden, stand up for yourself, Daddy.
0: All of a sudden, there's this other part of it where I'm like, I'm being told off by a child, like a child by another adult in front of you. So that going on, my daughter's crying.
1: Oh,
0: and then the
1: God.
0: Other parents who I'm watching the swim class with, and I'm the new kid amongst them as well, I'm obviously like, they're looking at me like, well, what's he going to do here? Yeah, you know, what's he made of?
1: It's a big moment, yeah.
0: Turned on a diamond or walked away.
1: You're joking.
0: I had
1: You're
0: to.
1: Joking. You
0: I had
1: left
0: to.
1: Your daughter crying
0: I had
1: in the pool.
0: To. I had to. This woman was like, she just reminded, I said to Sam afterwards, she reminded me of like, it was like my mum telling me off. Like that's how she spoke to me. She's like an older, she was an older woman.
1: Okay, yeah.
0: Anyway.
1: Did you have words after the lesson? Like surely there's a chat after
0: obviously.
1: The lesson.
0: So the lesson goes on, she comforts her. Yeah. I go over to her and I was like, hey, sorry about that, you know. Well, not sorry, but.
1: You did talk to me like I was a dog.
0: Yeah,
1: like, let's address that. Let's address
0: you,
1: that.
0: You berated me in front of the other kids. Yeah. And she said, she turned to me and she goes, well, look, here's the thing.
1: Whoa. My God, this woman. I love her.
0: She goes, she sees you as her protector.
1: Yeah.
0: She's in a swimming lesson with me. If you're her protector, while she's doing the lesson, she'll never trust me as her protector, and it's vital that she sees me as the source.
1: Wow. What a swim teacher.
0: How good is that?
1: That's extraordinary.
0: Yes.
1: Yeah, wow, that's great.
0: I know.
1: Yeah, you should get her as a babysitter as well. Like, lock her in. Like, lock her down. Nanny, whatever.
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5: Got a breakdown in Black Forest on South Road near the tram line, causing heavy delays for your drive home. And in Campbelltown, urgent sewer works on Lower Northeast Road near Gorge Road, affecting outbound. It's spring season at Freedom. 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The KISS cast, clear down to 15 tonight. Tomorrow, sunny with a top of 28. Currently, it's 22 degrees. That's KISS traffic and weather together. Ben and Liam are back in breakfast weekdays from 6 on KISS 102.3.
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6: Hi there, I'm Rana Hussain. A bumper fortnight awaits the Australian women's cricket team. The Aussies face Bangladesh in 3 one-dayers in Brisbane from Friday before heading to Sydney for 3 T20s against New Zealand. Veteran Elise Perry says they're embracing the challenge.
7: There's another really exciting opportunity for the team. Really lovely to kick off the summer in Brizzy.
6: And the Matildas are heading to Geelong for the second leg of 2 upcoming friendlies against Colombia on December the 2nd. Canberra hosts the opening clash on November 28th.
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0: It's Will and Woody. Hope you're having a wonderful drive home, Woods. We're going to get out of here. We've had a great time.
1: Yeah.
0: Had a great time. You go home tonight.
1: Me.
0: We're just remarking on the fact that Verity is in cinemas giving away tickets. Dakota Johnson, Anne Hathaway, and Josh Hartnett.
1: My mum saw it at 9 a.m. on a Friday. Totally wild.
0: Real boomer movie, that one.
1: That is crazy, isn't it? Hit the early screening of Verity, and she loved it.
0: Oh, she loved it.
1: Absolutely. Because she read the book, Colleen Hoover book. Yes, Annalise, what's going on?
2: I have a show note about Verity.
1: Please.
2: So, Woody, you'll love this. Verity is about a ghost, a woman who comes in to ghostwrite for this lady who is a massive author.
1: Yes, who ends up being in a wheelchair, so she can't finish the book, but she's still alive, Will. Go on.
2: Still alive. But what people fans think that Verity wasn't written by Colleen Hoover, but written by a ghostwriter and made it this big meta thing because it's so unlike all her other work. And I've actually seen it and I really enjoyed it. Like, it was actually, I've read the book and I really
0: there
2: liked
0: you go.
2: It.
1: Mum said it was the best day of her life, which is hard to hear as her son. Anyway, we're going to get out of here. See you tomorrow.
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26: Delayed traffic.
27: There's a crash in Para Hills on McIntyre Road at Bridge Road and in Black Forest, a breakdown on South Road near the tram line causing heavy delays there. Check your speed, Harris Road, Vale Park. 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Because when they do, everyone wins.

0: magistrates called today accused of picking up a 7-year-old girl as she walked with her grandparents on Monday. The 18-year-old is back in court next week. Police will be out in force across the state, continuing a road safety blitz until at least Sunday after two lives were lost over the weekend. The operation also nabbed almost 100 drink and drug drivers and 15 others not wearing a seatbelt. Inspector Mark Atkinson says the message is clear.
1: If you're choosing to drive under the influence of a drug or alcohol, you will be caught and you will lose your licence, and just hopefully you don't kill someone in the meantime or yourself.
0: A former South Australian MP charged with DV offences has had his bail conditions relaxed. Nick McBride is now able to consume alcohol, take trips to the supermarket and exercise outdoors. Residents of the foothills are being told a makeover of the old Blackwood Library and nearby nursery will start within 12 months. And the latest on Celeb from Smallsy's Hot Minute, a pussycat doll shares a health update. More in a sec.
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0: Well, Nicole Scherzinger has given fans an update about her burns after boiling water was spilled on her leg while she was on tour in Germany. The accident happened just an hour before she was scheduled to perform with the group last month for the PCD Forever Tour. The 48-year-old has shared some new pictures to her social media showing her leg blistered and scarred but healing. Your sports check up in a sec.
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0: In sport, a last-minute signing on day three of the AFL trade period. Frio has picked up former Bulldogs forward Dom Bedendo as a free agent. The 24-year-old spent the season playing for Port Melbourne in the VFL after being delisted by the Dogs at the end of 2024. The KissCast next.
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0: Checking the KissCast, staying clear tonight. We're heading for an overnight low of 15 degrees. Sunny tomorrow, tops of 28. Showers on Friday with a top of 24 degrees. Right now it is 22 degrees in the city. 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

0: as we count down to the Smallsy Show, kicking off tonight from 7 o'clock, who, by the way, has tickets to Tame Impala for you to win. Tonight from 7 o'clock. Next, though. We just heard an Ed Sheeran song. Fun fact, he co-wrote, I don't know, I should Google the answer to that, but he had a lot to do with the song that's coming up. He wrote it for girls group Cat's Eye. And you know what? When you listen to the song properly, you kind of go, oh, yes, this is very Ed Sheeran coded. It's got his vibes all over it. It's called Animal. We love it. You're loving it. It's Kiss New Music, and it plays for you in minutes.
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3: Heavy delays this evening due to a breakdown at Black Forest on South Road near the tram line, blocking one lane outbound. And check your speed tonight, Briar Road, Felixstowe. You wouldn't operate a chainsaw blindfolded, so why dig without searching before you dig first? If you don't, you're digging blind. Search before you dig online every time. The Kisscast, clear down to 15 tonight, tomorrow sunny with a top of 28. Currently it's 22 degrees. That's Kiss traffic and weather together. Ben and Liam are back in breakfast weekdays from 6 on Kiss 102.3.
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0: The Smallsy Show kicking off tonight from 7 p.m. and has your chance to win tickets to see Tame Impala live. How good. Australian tour kicks off this week. All the free tickets from 7 tonight with The Smallsy Show. And non-stop music continues next to get us there. The woman who, God, she's good at writing lyrics. The first time I stopped and really listened to the words in this song, I was like, damn, sis, this is deep. She's so good. Olivia Rodrigo, The Cure, one of her latest singles. Plays for you in just minutes. Keep it Kiss.
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3: Watch out for a breakdown. Black Forest South Road near the tram line. Heavy delays outbound there. Crash in the Parklands, Greenhill Road near Anzac Highway and Parahills McIntyre Road near Bridge Road. A Polish man opens up, asks for help and shows up. 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Kisscast weather for tonight, down to 14 and sunny tomorrow at 28, and right now it's 22 degrees. That's Kiss traffic and weather together. Ben and Liam are back in breakfast weekdays from 6 on Kiss 102.3.
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0: 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His Aussie tour kicks off this week. 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
5: Hey, I'm Erin Roan. A teenager will remain behind bars for now, accused of attempting to abduct a child at Paralowie. The 18-year-old allegedly targeted the child as she was walking with her grandparents on Monday night, picking her up and carrying her a short distance before putting her down again. He has been refused bail. There's fears October will become the worst on record for ramping at Adelaide hospitals. Up till 6 this morning, there were 82 pending cases in the public system, with priority threes waiting anywhere from 4 hours to 20 hours. The Ambulance Employees Association says there are also 10 priority twos, with most ambos failing to reach KPIs of 16 minutes.
7: It's a significant drag. I think along with Hyun, there was a patient ran for 7 or 8 hours there as well. Long wait times.
5: On the ABC there, the Australian Defence Force has paused the use of the troop carrier involved in a fatal crash south of Darwin. Army Corporal Brendan Hannam died when the vehicle rolled during a training exercise at Mount Bundy, with 5 other soldiers injured. And in KISS celebrity news, could there be a big announcement on the way for an Aussie fave? More in a sec.
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5: Well, Powder Finger fans are in a frenzy amid speculation the group is planning a big announcement. It comes after electronic billboards popped up across Melbourne, Sydney and Brisbane this week, 16 years after they took their final bow. The billboards also feature on a new Insta account called The Return of the Electric Horseman, which is the final track on their Double Allergic album, which dropped way back in 1996. Your sports check up in a sec.
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5: In sport, Collingwood has nabbed Adelaide legend Ben Hart as an assistant coach. It will be his second stint at the Magpies as an assistant. He was with the side under Nathan Buckley between 2012 and 2016 before moving to Greater Western Sydney at the end of 2022. The Kiss Cards next.
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5: Checking the Kiss Cast. Staying clear tonight with some light winds about, an overnight low of 15 degrees. Sunny tomorrow, heading for a top of 28 degrees. Cloudy with a high chance of showers Friday, tops of 24 degrees. 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
10: Initiating launch sequence. There's a man from Australia. This man, he is enthusiasm on 2 feet.
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8: Yes, it does. Welcome. Let's go. 7 o'clock Wednesday night. Smallsy Show is live. How's everyone? Are we good?
5: Good.
8: Ready to rock and roll?
5: Yeah.
8: Can't hear you. Where's your microphone?
19: What's happening? Oh, I'm...
8: You stole his microphone.
19: I did.
8: Wait, guys, could we have planned this before the show started?
5: I was pointing at her to push it over here, but anyway.
8: All right, we're on. Hey, welcome to Wednesday night.
5: Enough microphones for everyone.
8: Yeah. You know what? We were all distracted before the show tonight watching the video of that woman on the plane. Mm. Has everyone seen the video of the woman on the plane?
19: Stop.
8: That's what she was doing. We're going to talk about that on the show. If you haven't seen this video, it's gone viral. It's going viral. If you haven't seen it yet, it's going to get on your feed. But this
5: whether
8: one,
5: whether you want it to or not,
8: there's a it's on TMZ now. So when it goes, you know, when it hits TMZ, minutes away from Daily Mail, minutes away from just the mother's Facebook group on you know. We're going to talk about that. Also coming up tonight on the show, we got Tame Impala tickets to go.

0: in the country already, you want to go to Tame Impala? I want to give you double pass right now. Call me up, 131065. He's going to sing all the hits, right? It's not just going to be the new album. He's going to do the classics.
1: No, I've looked at the set list. Top to bottom, banger after banger.
0: You want to be there checking out Tame Impala. 131065, call right now. Also coming up tonight on the show, we got two big songs trending on Instagram at the moment. We've got one from Adele and Nicole Kidman. We'll try and play that. There's another song that's going viral on TikTok as well. It's by tonight's guest, Jamie Miller, teaming up with John Logan from the off-campus show. This could be one of my favourite songs that we're playing here at Kiss right now. The song has just gone top 10 in the UK. Jamie's on tour with the Jonas Brothers in the USA. And he's going to be here on the show. We might even get a cameo appearance from Antonio Cipriano, a.k.a. John Logan. We'll get him on the show. Let's start things. Taylor Swift, I Knew What I Knew You, kicks things off. The Smallsy Show, live for a Wednesday night.

0: Like a Prayer Wednesday night. Smallsy show is now on Kiss, and we got tickets to Tame Impala to go tonight if you want them. 131065. Hey, G in the phone room. You're eagerly standing by, ready to take some calls. How many would you like to take for these Tame Impala tickets?
1: You know what? I'll do 8 right now.
0: Oof.
1: I know.
0: You are in
1: a
0: mood.
1: Fire.
0: You are in a mood. She's trying to get the night off next week so she can go see a show. This, you know.
1: Please.
0: Okay. We're going to give your ticket away. If you want to go to the Deadbeat Oz tour for Tame Impala, 131065, 8 people. You heard her. About to play Miley's new song, Bass Persuades. Tonight's guest, Jamie Miller, going to be on the show very soon, but we got to unpack everything in celebrity for the day right now.
2: 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Hot. Minute.
0: I got breaking news. We're going to get to my favourite, Meghan Markle, has proved she's so ever out of touch as per usual. We'll get to it in a second. First, though, she might have kicked off her Aussie shows, but there is a little controversy surrounding.
3: Hi, I'm Olivia Dean.
0: I actually have tickets to see Olivia Dean this weekend. I cannot wait. She is probably one of the greatest new performers that's going around at the moment.
4: 100%.
0: Her voice, amazing. She knows, needs no introduction. The show sold out literally a year ago in minutes. However, Olivia Dean has been accused of copying another artist's work. So she's got this song called I've Seen It, and it sounds like this. I've Seen It. This is Olivia Dean's album.
5: I've heard it laced in every song. Still the words all come out wrong. Doesn't always answer when you call.
0: Now, I won't lie, when I first heard it, I was like, oh God, I love this. It feels so familiar, but it has to be new. Well, turns out there's a guy called Bill Withers who was a big pop star back in the 80s. He had a song called Just the Two of Us. He's dead now, but his estate were like, that sounds sneakingly like Bill's old song.
6: I see the crystal raindrops fall,
0: and you know what it does.
6: The beauty of it all is when the sun comes shining through.
0: Just the two of us.
5: I've heard it laced in every song. Still the words all
0: it's,
5: come
0: do they call that the chord progression? It's the chord progression there that sounds the same. It's not the lyrics, obviously different, but the chord.
6: Yeah. I see the crystal raindrops fall.
1: It's also the melody.
0: Is that the melody?
1: Actual notes that they're singing are borderline identical.
0: And you can't do that, right?
1: No.
0: No, you can't. You get in trouble for that. Apparently, they're seeking unspecified amount in damages. They want profits from her album for the alleged infringement plus legal fees.
7: Welcome to the show, Meghan Markle!
0: God, I love to hate her because she always gives us good gear, Meghan Markle. She's forever relatable. She's releasing a $200 Australian chocolate advent calendar for Christmas, and it's triggered a full-blown festive feud. So it's 24 chocolates selling for £112 in collaboration with an LA-based chocolatier. The drama kicked off, though, after an Anglican priest, Reverend Daniel French, said shoppers should buy a much cheaper Christian advent calendar that supports a charity instead of Meghan's luxury lifestyle. She's not even donating the profits. Is Meghan keeping this money for herself?
4: I mean, unconfirmed, but it appears so.
0: Meghan's loyal fans, they call them, she has them apparently. She calls her fan base are called the Sussex Squad. They've come out swinging at the priests, calling them evil and the spawn of Satan, leading one of the priests to lock down his social media account because he can't go on.
4: I didn't know priests had social media accounts in 2026.
0: 2026, you've got to get them everywhere. The word of God needs to reach everyone.
8: Hi, I'm Kylie Jenner.
0: All right, quickly on a Kylie Jenner update for you. In between lip kits, makeup, the kids.
4: A lot of YouTubing these days.
0: I have noticed she started posting these vlogs.
4: Yeah.
0: What's the story there?
4: Millions of views, I don't know. People
0: she must be making money. She must be getting good pre-roll ads on YouTube. She's about to launch her first major acting role. She's signed on and set to star in a new show called Bachelorette Weekend on Hulu. The series follows a Bachelorette Weekend that turns deadly when she, Kylie's character, gets murdered in the pool. Her closest girlfriends all become the suspects. Oh, you could just bet there's going to be bikinis for days.
4: Some famous cameos.
0: Oh, you know it. You're up to date. That's the Hot Minute done. Miley Cyrus. This is her new song, Bass Persuades. Turn this up if you haven't heard it. The chart does not look good for it, though. Miley, Smallsy Show at Kiss. Let's go.

0: Zara, Midnight Sun, Smallsy Show, tonight a Kiss. Hey, coming up after 8 o'clock, tonight's guest Jamie Miller is going to be on. Tomorrow night, Noah Kahan is going to be here. And then Friday, we've got Troye Sivan joining us here in the Smallsy Show. Right now, though, I got to do a bit of a warning. Adults only. Do we have like a rated MA 15 plus? No, whatever. Warning. Now, warning, the next bit of content is going to be for adults only. There's a viral video making its way around at the moment of an American Airlines passenger, female. Hey, where's Georgie? Georgie, get to the desk. One of your sisters. One of your ladies.
1: One of my sisters.
0: Yeah. One of you girls.
1: Hey, let it rock.
0: Has been caught having an absolute wild time. Sprawled out across a row of seats in first class, rubbing her hand between her...
2: Not in first class.
1: That's giving...
2: Near first class.
0: Oh, okay. So yeah. She's like third row of economy. Look, I'm just going to play the news report. Is it better if I play the news report? Here we go.
3: An American Airlines passenger allegedly took off her underwear and jeans to masturbate on a flight, pressed her legs against the window, and moaned as she pleasured herself. Cops say Katie told officers that when her flight was delayed in Baltimore for 2 hours, she had several drinks before boarding the plane.
0: Katie. I mean...
1: Hey.
0: It's a wild video. If you haven't seen it, I'm not going to tell you where to find it, but it'll come up into your feed because she is... What do you girls call it?
1: What do you mean?
0: I don't want to say the M word.
1: A solo session.
0: A solo session. Didn't you say you girls call it buttering the biscuit?
1: I never said that and
2: you
1: know it.
2: You said it was called waxing the car before.
0: You said me and the girls used to do the hand jive at recess... In year 20.
1: At recess. Grub.
0: Look, sometimes I'm not even going to make any, just never in public.
1: Yeah, definitely not in public.
0: Would you say that a plane is public transport, by the way, just while we're...
2: Yes.
0: Because you pay for a ticket and you get on. It's a bougie form of public transport.
1: Mm.
0: But
2: the bus of the sky.
0: It is the bus of the sky. And this is what I want to do on the show. I want to know what you've seen happen on public transport because it's where you mix with people who you don't necessarily would even see in your normal life. You're sitting next to a stranger who you'd never come across, but you're all off to Bali for a weekend in Kuta, and the next minute, Katie's buttering a biscuit right next to you. 131065 is the question of the night we're doing right now. I want to know what's the craziest thing you've seen happening on public transport. Have you got... I watched a man whip his little Johnson out and proceed to wee in a bus one time, on the floor.
2: On the bus floor?
0: No, he was sitting in the seat, just no underwear on. You know when the guys wear, the baggy, footy shorts and they can just get the schlong out and just pissed on the floor.
1: Yeah, I've seen pee on the floor, in New York on a subway.
0: Yeah.
1: Where it's expected.
0: This is true.
2: We saw a woman cutting her toenails on the subway in New York.
1: Yeah.
2: Onto the floor.
0: I heard the clicking. And it was, the toenail clicking on the is unmistakable. You know what that, 131065, let's do question of the night. What have you seen happening on public transport? Have you seen someone buttering her biscuit? Did you see a solo session unfolding? Did you see someone do a wee? Bonus points if you saw someone doing a number two on the train. 131065.
2: I don't know if I want to hear about that.
0: No, I do. I want to hear it. I want to know how they hit it. Or did they just drop their drop trowel and just dump a cable right there in the middle? G Flip, Bet on Fire, playing at Kiss.

0: You could be seeing that live. I got tickets to Tame Impala for you to win right now. 13-1065. Call us up here at KISS. Let's give away some free tickets, shall we, to see Tame Impala. The tour kicks off Friday. Meantime, let me just quickly play.
1: This program is classified MA and is not suitable for people under 15 years.
0: Mm-hmm, because the viral video of the day is out and it features...
2: An American Airlines passenger allegedly took off her underwear and jeans to masturbate on a flight, pressed her legs against the window, and moaned as she pleasured herself. Cops say Katie told officers that when her flight was delayed in Baltimore for 2 hours, she had several drinks before boarding the plane.
0: No, women, you can't take them anywhere. Am I right, guys? Am I right?
3: She was taking herself somewhere.
0: She was having wild time. What did you see on public transport? 13-1065. That's what I'm asking. Maddie, hello, welcome to the show.
4: Hi.
0: Public transport. What are we talking? Trains, planes, automobiles?
4: Melbourne Metro train.
0: Okay.
4: A couple having sex.
0: I think I have music
4: fully
0: for that.
4: Going at it at like 4:30 in the afternoon.
0: 4:30 in the afternoon?
4: Yeah. Like I was on my way home from school in a school uniform and everything.
0: Oh my God. Now, question.
4: Yeah.
0: Did you look away? Did you make eye contact? What happened next?
4: Didn't make eye contact. I remember seeing movement out of the corner of my eye.
0: Yeah.
4: And being like, what's the movement? Turning my head and being like, oh my God.
0: And then, but then also and too, then, you have to look because you're like, you're thinking, are my eyes deceiving me? Surely that's not what I think is happening right there in front of me. And then you look a little bit longer and then you go, I'm staring. Oh, I'm staring.
4: And then you're like, what the hell?
0: And then you go. And then you think, are they hot? And then you, No.
4: And then you go, I've gone as red as a tomato.
0: Yeah.
4: This is very weird. Has no one else noticed this?
0: No, exactly. Did anyone else notice?
4: No one seemed to be noticing. I don't think so.
0: Wow.
4: It wasn't that full of trains.
0: Yeah.
4: But like, and they were quiet, but like.
0: Well, you know what that means.
4: Was unmistakably having sex.
0: Was not very good. If it's quiet, not very good. let's give you a double pass to go check out the new Anne Hathaway Verity movie, all right?
4: Thank you.
0: I mean, there you go. I mean, that's peak Melbourne public transport, though. You know what I'm saying? Like, I'm not surprised at all that you rang through with that story. All right, we're back in a second. Stand by.
5: Stand by.
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0: Her Melbourne show's done. She moves to Sydney next. The show sold out in minutes. Olivia Dean and Baby Steps tonight here at Kiss. Hey, speaking of tours, you know who's going to be here on the show tomorrow night? Fresh off of doing his sold-out shows, Noah Kahan.
1: Yeah.
0: My old mate Noah Kahan, backstory for you people who don't know, I've known the guy for like 10 years. In fact, the very first time I ever met Noah Kahan, he came to my, like, this is just goes to show how not famous he was the first time I met. He came to my hotel room when we were in LA. But oh, how the tides have turned, I have to go to him. So I went to see, catch up with him. He's going to be here on the show tomorrow night. Then Friday, we're going to have Troye Sivan on.
1: Yeah.
0: Troye's got his new album coming out. Party at the club, party at the bush, party in my pants, party in the supermarket, party in my...
1: At the pub.
0: Party at the hairdresser. actually, no, I'm going to ask Troye Sivan about his hair at the moment. I don't know if you've been following him on TikTok.
1: No, I haven't. No.
0: Okay, he's having an existential crisis at the moment, Troye Sivan on TikTok. He thinks he looks like a lesbian with his haircut. If the shoe fits, Troy. tonight's guest, though, coming up after 8 o'clock. I'm very excited to introduce you to this guy. You know what we need? This song is such a feel-good song. And I shudder saying the words feel-good because it just makes me cringe. But, like, you know, the world is terrible. You just need a feel-good song. This guy... teaming up with John Logan from Off Campus. Jamie Miller is his name. Baby Doll, the song. They're both going to be on the show coming up after 8 o'clock tonight. Here is brand new Alex Warren and Emerald Eyes.

0: Smallsy Show now on Kiss. Wednesday night. Tickets to Tame Impala. They can be yours. Less than 60 minutes, we're going to get a winner. You can get on standby right now, 131065. I want to send you to Tame Impala. In fact, they're Georgie, producer G, in the phone room. They're her tickets that she's graciously decided to give away.
1: That's not true. I'd be running away if I had tickets.
0: Tame Impala tickets. 131065, get on standby right now. Still to come tonight. We're going to get our tonight's guest on the show.
2: Yes.
0: Should we? If you haven't, you probably don't know his name. His name is Jamie Miller. He's got this new track we're playing called Baby Doll. We'll take a break. We'll come back. We'll get him on the air. He's teaming up with John Logan from Off Campus. Antonio Cipriano is his name. They've got this song called Baby Doll. First Australian interview. Stand by. Locked in. Straight after this.
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12: Okay, we're back. Wednesday night. Tickets to Tame Impala. You want to win? 131065. Call right now. Coming up, we're going to play... Oh, my God. Are you ready for this? Brand new game. Last night, we did a brand new game.
13: Yeah.
12: We've got another brand new game tonight, and it's called Just the Tip, because everyone likes the tip. And we're going to explain how it works soon. Jamie Miller, tonight's guest, is on the air after Olivia. City's

0: intentions in the Smallsy Show tonight at Kiss. Hey, Tammy Parlour tickets, you want them? 131065, call right now. Let's get them your way. Hey, last night on the show, we had Benson Boone here. He was here last night. Tomorrow night, we're going to have Noah Kahan on. Friday night on the show, we're going to have Troy Sivan. But tonight, it's all about a dude called Jamie Miller. He's got this brand new song out right now called Baby Doll. He's teaming up with John Logan from Off Campus. You know the TV show?
1: Oh, yeah.
0: Yeah. His real name, by the way, John Logan, is Antonio Cipriano. Jamie Miller, though, currently on tour with the Jonas Brothers in the USA. The song that we're about to play is top five in the UK. It's been all over your feed because he's got this baby doll dance that everyone from Trisha Paytas to The Wiggles to Jesse McCartney to Jennifer Love Hewitt have all been getting around it. Anyway, he's here on the show. First Australian interview. I want to introduce you to Jamie Miller.
2: Ladies and gentlemen.
3: Hey, what's up? This is Jamie Miller.
4: I'm the first to say that I'm not perfect.
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4: Someone's gonna hurt me.
3: Now on Kiss.
0: Hey, on the show right now, meeting him in the flesh for the very first time, Jamie Miller.
1: What's up, dude? So great, professional. What?
0: Hey, great to meet you.
1: You too, man.
0: And congratulations.
1: Thank you so much. I appreciate it.
0: What a world you must be living in right now.
1: Life doesn't feel real right now. If I'm honest, nothing about life feels real, but it feels like the biggest blessing.
0: Okay. Yeah. Catch people up for people who don't know. They've just heard Baby Doll and they're like, who is this guy? Yeah. This song's incredible. But yeah, give them the background.
1: So I've been doing this for like 9 years.
0: Yeah.
1: My career has kind of like gone a little bit up and down. Had some success here and there. Took 2 years off the past 2 years and then came back with Baby Doll. I feel like I needed something to say. You know what I mean? Okay. I feel like for a long time I was doing everything that everybody else wanted me to be. If there was a pop boy working at the time, they would try and make me that pop boy and do all the music that wasn't Jamie. And then I was like, I'm going to give it my last shot this year. And I was just like, I'm going to do the music I make. I'm not going to listen to everybody, anybody. And I wrote a whole album.
0: Yeah.
1: And Baby Doll kind of was the first song to go out there. And it kind of, there's something so beautiful about trusting your gut. And I did that and it kind of changed everything for me.
0: Isn't it wild, right? When you, obviously incredibly talented, right?
1: Oh, thank you.
0: Of course. And an incredible, like honestly,
1: what?
0: An incredible voice. Like in real life, like obviously on tape, incredible. But like I saw you live the other night.
1: What?
0: Wow.
1: Thank you, man.
0: Isn't it crazy how like you can have an insane talent, but then people push you in a lane that's not necessarily authentic to you. And then the moment you just go, you know what, whatever happens, I'm just going to do me and take it or leave it. And the moment you are your real, authentic self doing something you love, that's when it takes off.
1: Literally, I had this conversation with my team this morning. I was like, who knew? Like,
0: yeah.
1: Who knew I just had to be myself?
0: Yeah.
1: And I was like,
0: they do say that, don't they? Everyone says, like, just be yourself.
1: Yeah, I wasted so many years, dude.
0: So many years not being myself.
1: It was like, I'm so grateful. It's like the best, I don't know, like crazy right now.
0: We're going to play the song. It's called Baby Doll. And when we come back, we're going to have to talk about all of the celebs that you've roped in to do the Baby Doll dance, from Trisha Paytas to Jennifer Love Hewitt. But here it comes. Jamie Miller, John Logan from Off Campus. This is called Baby Doll here at Kiss.

0: Oh, I love it. Jamie Miller. Antonio Cipriano, Baby Doll. He's on the air with us tonight at Kiss.
1: Yeah.
2: Give us the 411 on the track, because then I want to talk about, like, this insane viral response that you've been having from, like, some huge names.
1: Yeah. I just wrote the song. I remember writing it with my two best friends, Haley and Michael. Mm. And just in the moment, I was like, God, this is, like, makes me so happy. It brought me so much joy. And then, yeah, I posted it, and the reaction was, like, from the first video was, like, pretty intense. Like,
0: yeah,
1: just positive. Like, from all corners of the world, like, kids in Africa to, like, young... My nephew is, like, has autism.
0: Yeah.
1: And he doesn't know any lyrics to any song, but he knows Baby Doll.
0: Oh, wow.
1: And then that became... kind of a phenomenon with, like, kids with autism, and then it kind of, like, trickled into, like, adults and grandma and grandpas, and then, I don't know, it's just, like, the most beautiful thing to watch something I wrote in the studio come to life in a way that I've never seen before.
2: And when something goes, like, viral the way it has, it sort of gets out of your control a little bit, right? Like,
1: yeah,
2: you wake up every day and someone else has done something to it, or someone else has shared it,
1: yeah,
2: and it becomes out of your reach, right? Like, they become, you know, some artists say, like, the song is... becomes the people's song. This is, like, one of those moments where that song becomes everybody's and it's no longer yours, right?
1: Totally. I think the thing that, like, it's funny because people were asking me, like, what's the main thing that's changed? Every morning I go to Starbucks.
2: Okay.
1: And I get myself a venti strawberry refresher.
2: That's the most LA thing I have heard,
1: right?
2: You say.
1: No one cared. Like, yep. I'll order my refresher and I'll go. All of a sudden now.
2: Okay.
1: It's like... Oh, my gosh, Baby Doll. I'm like,
2: this is good.
1: Can I get it for free, please?
2: Yeah.
1: it's just like, I don't know. It's like such a, everyone's being so kind and, yes, yeah, I don't know.
2: So, but Jen, I saw Jennifer Love Hewitt.
1: Yeah.
2: She shared it.
1: Yep.
2: She reached out?
1: I saw a video of her posting it.
2: And yeah.
1: And then she's one of my favorite actresses.
2: Absolutely.
1: Growing up.
2: Yeah.
1: Me and my mum's favorite show was The Ghost Whisperer. So
2: okay, yep, great.
1: Love you, Jennifer. We became very
2: I
1: close
2: love
1: friends.
2: Her. I like that. What was that 911 show?
1: Which yeah, she's still in it right now.
2: Yeah,
1: I love it. She's so iconic, and she changed. Honestly, I owe a lot to the song being so successful, because she brought in a fan base that I don't think would have seen it. So
2: what did Trisha Paytas do? Because that's she is mad as a cut snake, and I love her.
1: I am obsessed with Trisha Paytas. I think she is, I'll be honest, I bought tickets to her show last year.
2: Yeah.
1: At the Greek Theatre.
2: Okay.
1: As a fan, I bought VIP.
2: Oh, you did?
1: She has been like the staple of my...
2: What era of Trisha Paytas do you love?
1: Everything from her crying in the kitchen. I am a Trisha Paytas stan.
2: Yeah.
1: She knows this now.
2: Yeah.
1: I'm obsessed with her. I love her. That was a big moment for me.
2: There's so much lore of Trisha Paytas that I love, including but not limited to...
1: Yeah.
2: She always has children after the death of someone very famous, and she believes her kids are reincarnated of those people.
1: As they should be. She's iconic.
2: Absolutely.
1: It's Trisha's world we're just living in.
2: This is so true. And then now tell me about Antonio from Off Campus, because, like, literally 2 seconds ago he was FaceTiming you.
1: Yeah.
2: Like, what's this bromance? How did this happen?
1: Dude, he's quickly became my best friend. Like,
2: yeah.
1: He is absolutely an incredible human being. But yeah, I posted Baby Doll, and the Off Campus fans found it, and then Antonio commented on a video, and I was a fan of him from his Broadway stint.
2: Yep.
1: And
2: Off Campus.
1: And Off Campus.
2: And Off Campus, yep, okay.
1: Of course.
2: Yeah, of course, yeah.
1: But I'm just saying, I was an OG.
2: Okay, yeah, you were there at the very beginning.
1: Yeah.
2: Sure, yep.
1: And then... I was like, I messaged him, and I was like, I would love for you to hop on Baby Doll. And I was like, haha, joking.
2: Yeah.
1: And then he replied, and he was like, well, if you're actually serious, then I'd love to do it. And then he just so happened to be flying into Los Angeles for, like, a commercial he was doing. And we had this lovely studio we recorded it in. And, just became very, very quick friends.
2: That's cool.
1: Yeah,
2: very cool. I love that. When are you going to come back to Australia? We would love to have you.
1: I would love to come.
2: Yeah.
1: I am coming back in the beginning of next year.
2: Okay, so it's already locked in.
1: Oh, yeah.
2: Okay, well, I'll find out the info off the air, and then we will slowly leak the details.
1: Let's go, baby.
2: Congratulations on everything.
1: Thank you, man.
2: Thanks for having me over to this place.
1: Of course.
2: And we'll see you in Australia next year.
1: Let's go, brother.
2: Love it. Smalzy.

0: Mars.
1: Smilesy.
0: We're back together, baby.
1: Good to see you, brother.
0: It is so good to see you. The romantic tour, what's your love language?
1: Ooh. I'm just going to say physical touch right now.
0: Yeah, well, you know what? Anyone who's seen you, you haven't physically touched me, but like on stage, you physically.
1: Where is this going, Smilesy?
0: Yeah, no, sorry. Your team is like, wrap this up.
2: Smilesy, now on Kiss.

0: Bruno. That is On Myself. This is the Smallsy Show for a Wednesday night, now on Kiss. If you're just tuning in, you just missed our interview with Jamie Miller. New guy, brand new artist onto the playlist here at Kiss. I absolutely love that song, can I say?
1: Same.
0: Coolest dude too. Tomorrow night we're going to have Noah Kahan on, and then Friday we're going to have Troye Sivan dropping by the show. What a huge week of stars.
1: Benson Boone last night.
0: We're just, honestly, I'm back from holidays. My battery's recharged. You know, it's good to take a break because it also, the creative juices are flowing. Yeah. Last night we did that brand new game. Remember I came back and I was like, well, we're going to do a new game.
1: Yep.
0: Guys, it's also time for a new game. Are we ready to do a new game tonight? Now, the game is called Just the Tip. Everyone loves the tip, am I right? Hello?
1: Well, I mean, you got to get the tip to get the...
2: Well, the tip...
0: What?
2: Well, you always get the tip.
0: Yeah, you do, but I'm just saying everyone, no one's complaining about the tip.
2: No, never.
0: No one complains about the tip. Okay, 131065, my brand new game that we're playing tonight is called Just the Tip. You know you want it.
3: Just the tip.
4: Just the tip.
5: I like her.
0: Okay, 131065. Here's how the game works. It's actually nothing sexual. There's no innuendo to it whatsoever. It's basically, you know, I'm one of these people that reckons I can give you the title and artist of any song just by hearing the intro play.
1: Yeah.
0: Just the tip of the song. You give me the tip, I'll give you the full thing.
1: We're playing along, yes.
0: Would you like me to do a demonstration?
1: Please.
0: Well, maybe, actually, you know what? I don't want to use the ones that we organise for the callers. So okay, here we go. I'm gonna test you two.
2: Okay.
0: On a song that I've just pulled straight out of the system, okay? Here we go. George, this is coming your way. Here we go. Just the tip, because you love the tip.
2: But name is Buzzer.
0: No, and both of you, name is Buzzers. Yes. You two going head-to-head with each other.
2: Okay.
0: Okay, here we go. Title and artist.
2: Georgie.
1: Oh.
2: Strip that down, Liam Payne.
0: Damn, that was very good.
1: Featuring?
2: Quavo. I know the Bible.
0: Okay, here we go. Next one, next one. Here we go, next one, next one. This is tough. This is Smallsy favourite.
6: Would you be my girlfriend?
0: I'll just take the band.
6: Would you be my girlfriend?
1: Zach.
0: Yes.
1: And it's NSYNC.
0: Yes, it is. Yes. Good job. My girlfriend. Okay, you ready to play? Are we ready to play?
1: Yes.
0: But round number one, we're looking for two callers who want to go head-to-head with Just the Tip. We are doing the Touring Artists Australia edition. All the songs tonight are going to be from artists who are set to tour Australia very soon. Song number one. Wait, where's my... What? Song number one. Okay, I feel like this is where really... We're going very easy. Just to warm us up, we got tickets to give away to the new Anne Hathaway movie, Verity, the new Brad Pitt movie, Heart of the Beast, 131065. If you want to play Just the Tip, if you want the tip, call the show right now. Here's Tempest City, a Kiss.

0: doing the calls, Breathless, 2026 remix. You know what? Don't judge me. I love it. I also love the original calls too, so, you know. Smallsy Show is on tonight. All right, brand new game we are playing for a Wednesday night.
1: Just the tip.
2: Just the tip.
3: I like her.
0: Okay, the game is called Just the Tip. I've been cooking on ideas while we were on holidays. This one is all about the music. You know we love the songs we play here in the Smallsy Show. And I know you love them too. Welcome, Maddie. Hello.
4: Hello. How you going?
0: Very good. And Sophie's here as well. Hello, ladies.
4: Hello. How you going?
0: You both love the tip, am I right?
5: Yes.
0: Okay. Well, the way this game works is that you have to identify a song, title and artist, based purely on the intro of the song before the vocalist starts singing, okay? Whoever buzzes in first, I've got tickets for you to go see the must-see new thriller with Anne Hathaway, Dakota Johnson and Josh Hartnett. It's in cinemas now. It's called Verity, okay? Category is tonight, artists who are about to tour Australia. Are you ready for the tip?
4: Yes.
0: Come on, a bit more enthusiasm. Are you ready for the tip?
4: Yes! Yes.
5: Woo!
0: Sophie.
4: Lush Life, Zara Larsson.
0: Boom, she's got it. Sophie, off to Verity. Congratulations.
4: Thank you.
0: There you go. So, yeah, the tip is always rewarding. Always. You're going to love it every time. Hey, Maddie, hold on one second. You're not going to go home empty-handed because you are... You called up for the tip. I'll give you a little something. Okay. Okay. Can we do another round, please? Can we do another round? Okay. Yes. Let's do another round. 131065. If you would like to play Just the Tip, it's a brand new game here on the show. The category is artists who are about to tour Australia. Do you know the title and artist of this next song? Okay, that's hard. If you don't, that could
6: but if
0: be.
6: If you know, you know.
0: Yeah, but that's hard. 131065. Two people. Two people, one tip. And going head to head with my tip straight after this.
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0: American Girls in the Smallsy Show tonight at Kiss. Last calls right now, 13 1065. If you want to go to Tame Impala before 9 o'clock, we're going to give away that double pass. The Tame Impala Deadbeat Oz Tour kicks off on Friday. 13 1065. Last chance for the Tame Impala tickets. If you want them, call now while we do the final round of tonight's new game.
1: Just the tip.
2: I like her.
0: Yeah. Okay, let's do just the tip. One final round of my brand new Yasmin. Hello.
3: Hi, Salty. How are you?
0: Do you consent to the tip?
3: I do.
0: Okay, great. Alexis, hello to you.
4: Hey, Smallsy. I'm good. How you going?
0: Great. Do you consent to the Smallsy tip?
4: I consent to the tip, yes.
0: Okay, here we go. Ladies, there can be only one. We've got tickets. You know what? I actually love both of you right now, so even whoever wins is going to win, but both of you are going to get a prize. The category is, this game, basically, for people who have just caught it catching up. You have to identify a song, title and artist, based only on the intro of the song before the person starts singing, okay? So, in other words, just the tip. Ready to go?
3: Ready.
0: Name is the buzzer. Ready.
3: Alexis.
0: Oh, yes, Alexis.
3: Come play Hilly
0: Duff. Oh, yeah. It is Hilary Duff, Come Clean. Can you believe her first show is next Friday night? She's going to be here for her sold-out tour.
3: Oh, my God, incredible. Love her.
0: Congratulations. But you know what, Yasmin? You're going to get something too, okay? So don't stress. You're both winners in my eyes.
3: Thank you.
0: What have we got left over there in the prize cupboard? Can we do the tickets to the Brad Pitt movie?
5: Yes.
6: We definitely can.
0: All right, you can go check out the new Brad Pitt movie. When survival's everything, the bond is all they have. Brad Pitt stars in Heart of the Beast. It's in cinemas now. You can both go check that out, okay?
3: Amazing. Thank you.
0: Thank you, ladies. Thanks for having the Smallsy tip. It was pretty bigsy, wasn't it?
3: Oh, my God. What a great idea.
0: Okay, next...

0: Somba, Homewrecker. Smallsy Show is now on Kiss. That is us pretty much done. Last chance for these Tame Impala tickets. Yes, 131065. Actually, don't be calling because we're about to give them away right now. Have we got a winner standing by?
1: Standing by.
0: Okay. Before we get out of here, anyone have a favourite part of the show tonight? any highlights? Did anyone enjoy anything in particular? I mean, we could say...
1: Just the tip was fun.
0: You enjoyed just the... I enjoyed the story. If you missed it earlier tonight, we talked about this viral story today of this woman in America.
2: An American Airlines passenger allegedly took off her underwear and jeans to masturbate on a flight, pressed her legs against the window, and moaned as she pleasured herself. Cops say Katie told officers that when her flight was delayed in Baltimore for 2 hours, she had several drinks before boarding the plane.
0: Yeah, you know what they say, sisters are literally doing it for themselves. Because you don't need a man, am I right? Have a couple drinks and then treat yourself like an amusement park. Anyway, that's my favourite story of the day. Can we do these Tame Impala tickets? Yeah, let's do them.
3: Hey, this is Kevin Parker from Tame Impala.
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0: I just have to say public masturbation in general. Like, that's just, like, just save that for home. That you don't need to do that outside of home.
1: It's really sticking with you, that story.
0: Absolutely. Well, because I saw the video. You can't unsee the video. She's, like, in row three, sprawled out with her leg chopped up on the window shade. Hello, Sophia.
5: Hello.
0: How was your Wednesday night?
5: Pretty good. Just working.
0: Oh, what do you do?
5: Lots of jobs, so I don't have enough time. Working from home, though.
0: Oh, okay. Ooh.
5: Yes.
0: Okay. It was very. Your answer. I'm not going to pry because I'm obviously. If you wanted to tell me, you want to tell me.
5: No, I can tell you.
0: No, Sophia. I'm just saying the way you answered that made me want to ask more questions because you were so evasive there that
5: that's
0: I was like,
5: fair, man,
0: what's going enough. On there? And when she says she's working from home, what is she doing when she's working from home?
5: Yeah.
0: You want to go to Tame Impala?
5: Yes, I would love to go.
0: Well, the tickets are yours.
5: Thank you.
0: Two tickets. Tame Impala, they're kicking off their Deadbeat Oz Tour Friday. You can get your tickets at frontiertouring.com if you haven't got them yet, but you don't have to worry because they are all yours. Congratulations.
5: Amazing. Thank you so much.
0: Now, Loey's about to go live in a second, so but just level with me. What do at home?
5: I've got my own business and I do marketing for an interior design company.
0: Oh!
5: And I do content creation for a bridal place.
0: Oh, I'm glad you said bridal place because when you said content creation, I was thinking OnlyFans.
5: No. It's a bridal place.
0: Do you want to do your busy a shout out? You can give it a shout out. You shouldn't be shy. Don't be embarrassed by this. Good on you for
5: amazing.
0: Doing your thing.
5: My business is called Scienti, the label.
0: Yeah.
5: It's a women's wear linen mostly.
0: Okay.
5: Fashion label.
0: Good on you, girlfriend. Get out there and
5: support your
0: business.
5: All made in Brisbane.
0: Love. Oh, good on. That's even better. Hey, thanks for listening to the show, Sophia. Tomorrow night on the show, guess who's going to be here? Mr. Stick Season. Noah Kahan has just wrapped up sold out arena. How many shows did he do? Like 9 or 10? Insane. Noah Kahan, he and I go way back. It's going to be good to catch up with him. Noah Kahan taking over the Smallsy Show tomorrow. Plus more tickets to Tame Impala as well. Catch you tomorrow.
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0: An airwave outlaw come to kick up some dust. 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It's fast.
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0: It's funny. And as unpredictable as a storm rolling over the open plains.
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0: get it for your big old Wednesday night. Hello, my name is Craig Lowe. This is my show, Lowe Live. It's called Lowe Live because everything is live on the show. Nothing's pre-recorded. You can watch that all unfold in real time on the live stream at Lowe Live or any of the KISS pages. We are on Facebook, TikTok, Instagram, YouTube, and Twitch. Shout out to my boy Lindsay in the tech department. He's a brand new tech here. He seems quite nervous. He's got a ponytail. I got to bring that up with him. But why do all techs have ponytails? That's such a tech thing. And every guy who works in our IT department is bald, and then our tech has a ponytail. We're off to a great start. This is how I thought the start of the show would go. By the way, we've got a bunch of tickets to give away tonight. Jump into the live stream. You can get early access to them. I'll tell you how they are and what they could be and how you could be winning them in just a tickety-boo. But guys, huge show today. Earlier, I took my nieces to go and see the brand new Paw Patrol Dino movie.
1: I can do this.
2: Paw Patrol. The Dino Movie.
1: No fair! I want a dinosaur BFF. Best friends forever. Oh, help!
0: It's the number one kids movie in Australia. Paw Patrol Dino Movie. But I've got something very controversial to tell you. One of the stars of that movie is a small puppy by the name of Rubble, a.k.a. Rubble on the Double. Now, I have this exclusive audio. Apparently, while they were shooting that movie, Rubble has had a meltdown at one of the crew members behind the scene, a la Christian Bale style.
3: I want you off the f***ing set, you prick.
0: Oh, wow.
4: I'm sorry.
3: No, don't just be sorry.
0: Oh, wow.
3: Think for one f***ing second.
0: Now, I'm going to play this very controversial audio for you in 5 hits time. No one else has this audio. So if you've got kids and they're into Paw Patrol, you're going to want to get them out of the room because it's going to break some hearts. It's Rubble on the Double like you've never heard him before. Hootenanny, 5 hits time. And then before the end of the hour, I've got a double pass to send some of you all away to check out the Love Actually Live in concert, just in time for Cribbeth or Mary Chrysler. Now, to win it, we're playing a little game called I Love Love Actually. I've taken one of the most famous quotes from that movie, turned it into a musical. You just got to tell me what scene would this be from?

0: extra hand? Need an extra hinty? Jumping into the live stream. I'm holding up to the live stream camera right now the answer that you need to win those Love Actually live in-concert tickets. Do that. Facebook, TikTok, Instagram, YouTube, and Twitch. And then later on in the show, this has to be easily my favorite news story over the past 24 hours. Maybe you've heard about it as well. A woman on a flight in America gave herself her own in-flight entertainment.
1: A Maryland woman on a flight from BWI to Miami allegedly took off her pants mid-flight and began touching herself inappropriately.
0: Which is crazy because usually most of the wankers on a flight are sitting in business class. But this time, sorry. But this time a woman's just going for it. So tonight on Lovey Live, we're going to be talking about times you have been caught pleasuring yourself. My boss said I could specifically do this topic as long as I don't say masturbating like 6 or 7 times. Masturbating. So we're going to be talking about it. Weirdest place you've ever been caught pleasuring yourself, or just when have you been caught? I'm going to open it up with a story about how yours truly, myself, was caught in the throes of passion with myself. That story's coming up later when we do Campfire Confessions. It's probably the dumbest phoner. I'm either going to get a bunch of people calling or absolutely no one is going to call for this thing. By the way, I'm going to be having fun.
2: The Daily
0: I already regret that phoner. Hey, right now we're doing the Daily Roundup. Breaking down the biggest pop culture stories of the day with just a couple of cheeky stand-up comedy jokes. I used to write monologue jokes over in America. It's one of my favorite things to do, so now I do it on my own show. Let's get into it. A botched lethal injection is causing controversy in America this week. The executioner responsible has since been sent to the men's showers at the jail so he can learn how to successfully insert a small prick into a prisoner. Damn, I can't believe the lawyer let that one through. A cyclist in Central Park has died after running into a dog and stacking it. The dog, however, survived, which, for the cyclist family, has to be pretty rough. Rough. It's always the lamest joke that I write is the one that I think is, like, the funniest. And finally, this one's kind of gross. Kim Kardashian says she has more nannies than kids. And apparently the job requirements are the same thing she told Ray J while filming all those years ago. Pack some toys, bring wet wipes, and be ready to clean up some stains. Okay, look, I apologize for the last two. Right?

Okay, so if you think you know what scene from Love Actually that is from, you get ready to call me, 13 1065, before the end of the hour. However, if you need an

0: Josh, no broke boys, no new friends. No new friends that are broke boys, and I hopefully don't know any broke boys that are trying to be my friend. My name's Craig Lowe. This is Michelle Lowe live around Australia on Kiss and iHeart. You can kick it with us in the live stream right now. We are up and running. Facebook, TikTok, Instagram, YouTube and Twitch at Lowe Live or any of the Kiss pages. You can kick it with us with just a click of a button. You're hanging out in the studio. Getting up to shenanigans.
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0: And getting a shout out. Shout out to Jem Jems, Steve Musial, Nikki Lawson, Lisa Elove, my boy Dane over at Chew Factor Creative, and Chloe Green. And also special shout out to my boy Kane Smith. He's on our Kiss 106.5 stream. He wrote, "Lowie, my rash is clearing up and you're back on air. Couldn't be happier." Oh, let it out, Kane. Let it out. Oh, let it out, Kane. And keep taking your penicillin, Kane Smith. Guys, in about 2 hits time, we're doing something very, very special. You may have seen it. Paw Patrol, dino movie, number one kids movie in the country.
2: I can do this.
1: Paw Patrol, the dino movie.
2: No fair. I want a dinosaur BFF. Best friends forever.
0: However, one of the stars of that movie, the young puppy Rubble, a.k.a. Rubble on the Double. He actually got caught on a hot mic abusing one of the crew members whilst filming that movie, a la Christian Bale style.
3: I want you off the f***ing set, you prick.
4: I'm sorry.
3: No, don't just be sorry. Think for one f***ing second.
0: Now, I'm going to play this very controversial audio to you. 2 hits time. You're not going to hear this anywhere else. Rubble? Like you have never heard him before. No longer on the Double. Maybe you should be in some sort of anger management counselling. Hey, we're going to be doing the Hootenanny in 2 hits. You don't want to miss it right now. One Republic, counting stars.

0: great that I made you love me. Love it live on Kiss and iHeart. You can kick it with us right now. Facebook, TikTok, Instagram, YouTube, and Twitch. At Lowy Live, any of the Kiss pages, again, you can get one of these.
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0: Shout-out to Katie Marie, Jared, Rachel Morris, Fireman Dan. I love Fireman Dan. Sienna Stanley, and a very special shout-out to Christy Silvestro. She wrote, Lowy, I hate having to hang out with my three kids, but listening to your show makes the day go better. Wow, girl, you sound like you're in a glass case of emotion.
2: I'm in a glass case of emotion.
0: Hang in there, Christy. This next one's for you.
3: Yeah, holy hootenanny.
0: Ah, guys, right now it's time to do the hootenanny. Now, I get most of the day off. It's really cool. It's why it's fun being on air from 11 p.m. at night till 4 a.m., but I'm not really. I'm on from 9 till 12. That was a joke. The live stream's always like, wait, what? No, just jokes. Guys, saw a little Paw Patrol movie today. It's called The Dino Move. It's the number one kids movie in the country. I took my nieces. They were very excited.
4: I can do this.
5: Paw Patrol, The Dino Movie.
6: No fair. I want a dinosaur BFF. Best friends forever.
0: But here's the thing. If you've seen Paw Patrol, you know one of the cast members is a little fella by the name of Rubble on the Double. He's a puppy that turns into like a tractor or something.
6: Rubble on the Double.
0: But apparently Rubble was caught whilst they were filming this very, very profitable film. Apparently Rubble was abusing one of the crew members, Christian Bale style.
7: I want you off the f***ing set, you prick.
8: I'm sorry.
7: No, don't just be sorry. Think for one f***ing second.
0: Now, as many of you know, I used to live over in LA as a writer, producer, director, stand-up comedian, single mum slash exotic dancer. And I was able to get this very exclusive audio of Rubble losing his mind at one of the crew members. Now, if you do have children and you don't want them to look at Rubble or Paw Patrol any differently, now would be the time to change the station. Cool. No one did it. Here it is for you right now, the hootenanny. Rubble losing it. Paw Patrol style, Lowy Live.
9: All right, everyone, quiet on set. We're going to go for it. Paw Patrol, The Dino Movie, scene marker one, and action.
10: Can I get a paw here?
11: You okay, Rubble?
10: No, now I'm out.
9: Cut. I'm so sorry, Rubble. We had a PA walk into the shot.
10: Hairy, scary, face.
9: Rubble, wow. The studio warned you. You can't call the PA's face anymore, okay?
10: Sure can.
9: No, you can't.
10: Sure can.
9: No, you can't.
10: Oh, you're loud.
9: Rubble, where are you going? Don't walk off set again. Come on, Rubble. We really need this shot.
10: I'm ready to hit the pool and get good and wet.
9: Oh, wow. Okay, cool. You know what? You're the only one who's hot and tired, okay? Rubble, look, let's just get through this scene. I'm begging you. Then I'll call for lunch. Wait, why are you cocking your leg?
10: Now grab onto my captain.
9: Hey, stop that! You can't piss on me! I'm the director! Are you out of your f***ing mind, Rubble?
10: Hairy, scary, face.
9: Oh, that's it. I quit. Find a new director.
10: Did someone call for a...
9: What did you just call me? No, get off. No. You, Rubble, I'll kick your f***ing ass right here.
10: I said my can't go through. I didn't say anything about me.
9: No, get off. Come on, Rubble. Come on. You want you little bitch.
10: Rubble, on the Double.
0: Wow. So sorry you guys had to hear that. That was, of course, Rubble on the Double. The Hootenanny on Lowy Live. Don't be going anywhere. I got your double passes to be checking out Love Actually live in concert in 3 hits time when we're playing one of our brand new favorite games called
1: I Love Love Actually.
0: 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Right now, Newport, Fickle, and Kiss.

0: Sun. Hugo Ultra Nate moving to the Sun. Hello, my name's Craig Lowe. This is my show, Lowe. We live around Australia on Kiss and I am having a lot of fun. I'm getting trolled a bunch tonight by one of the people who's trolling me online. Like, her profile photo was like her and her three kids, and she's like, proud mummer of these three. And I'm like, oh my God, you're trolling a complete stranger online. You might be a terrible parent. Dude, if I found out my mum was trolling someone, I would be like, you good, sis? Do we need to take you to the park and make you touch grass more? I don't know, but you can jump on in. Maybe you want to troll. Jump on in. Facebook, TikTok, Instagram, YouTube, and Twitch at Lowy Live or any of the KISS pages.
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0: Shout-out to Katie Marie, Jared, Rachel Morris, Sponge, Jeffy Grubb, Ams, Mustang, Spanky, Annette, and Rosemary Umali all kicking it with us tonight. And of course, Lisa Elove's in here. Oh, we love Lisa. Surprise, surprise. Hi, Lisa. Surprise, surprise. Right now, it's time to give away some tickets.
2: Let's be partners, varmint.
3: Gorgeous.
1: I love Love Actually.
0: Who doesn't love Love Actually, man? It's one of the greatest Christmas movies of all time, but it's going to be coming to Australia to be doing Love Actually live in concert. And I've got your double passes to be checking it out. Right, meow. A little game we're calling. I love Love Actually. Now, Love Actually is easily one of the most probably quotable Christmas movies of all time. So what I've done is I've taken one of those famous quotes, turned it into a musical, then you just got to tell me what scene it is from. It's a pretty easy game. You just got to tell me what scene is this very famous quote from Love Actually from.

0: That's right. The scene is, don't buy drugs, kids. Become a pop star. And they give them to you for free. Now, if you know what scene that is from in Love Actually, you just got to tell me your overall general view of what that scene is. Call me right now, 131065. And those tickets to Love Actually Live in Concert could be yours. But if you need an extra hint, this way you've got to be in the live stream. You get early access to these games and extra hinty hinties. I'm holding the answer up to the camera right now, featuring the very famous actor, Bill Nye, from that scene. So if you need a hand, jump on in the live stream, Facebook, TikTok, Instagram, YouTube, and Twitch. I'm going to play it to you one more time. Don't buy drugs, become a pop star, and they give you them for free. Okie dokie, so if you know what scene from Love Actually that very famous quote is from, call me now, 131065, and those tickets are yours as we open up the lines to play.
1: I love Love Actually.
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0: This is Troye Sivan, Party. I've never heard this song in my life. It's so stupid. Party in the bush, party at the bridge. It's just a dude saying places where there could be a party. Oh my God, why is this making me laugh so hard? Would you guys like to come to my pants party? There's a party down my pants. I'm sorry. I'll get it together. Hey, Lowy Live is streaming right now. You can be a part of this. Facebook, TikTok, Instagram, YouTube, and Twitch. Jump on in. It's a party on the stream. It's a party in the room. It's a party. Could be a party on Zoom at Lowy Live. Any of the Kiss babies.
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0: Shout out to Rosemary, O'Malley, Corduroy, Kate, AKD, Andrea, Brooke Boy, Viva La Moon, and of course, Troye Sivan for that song Party, which honestly might be the best thing I've ever had.
2: A succulent Chinese meal.
0: Right after a succulent Chinese meal.
3: Yeah! I look quite pretty.
4: Let's be partners, varmint.
3: Gorgeous.
1: I love Love Actually.
0: Ahoy, ahoy, my name's Craig Lowe. I am easily having the most amount of fun of anyone back on air right now. I've also got a double pass for you to be checking out. Love Actually, live in concert, doing it every single night. You can also get early access to this game just by jumping in the live stream. Again, Facebook, TikTok, Instagram, YouTube, and Twitch. But if you want to play right now, you just got to call me, 13-10-65, and I will explain everything else you need to know about this party. Joining me on the phone right now is Tammy. Hi, Tammy.
5: Hi, Lowy.
0: Hi, Tammy. Hey, Tammy, tell me one interesting fact about your day.
5: I've just finished work. It's not interesting, but I'm glad I'm done for the day.
0: Oh, girlfriend, tell me about it. What do you work as, Tammy?
5: I work as a child life therapist, which people don't... Basically, supporting children in hospital.
0: Oh, wow, that's a cool job. Hell yeah, Tammy, thanks for doing that.
5: Thanks.
0: All right. Well, now, look, I'll be honest with you. Even if you lose at this game, I'm going to give you the tickets because, damn, you sound like a really caring person.
5: Oh, thank you.
0: Look, that's how I play here, okay? I rig all the games just to give out as much as I can.

0: his song. And anyway, I think that's the best way to describe it.
1: Let's have a look if you're right, Tammy.
2: Hi, kids. Don't buy drugs. Become a pop star and they give you them for free.
1: Hell yeah, Tammy. Congratulations, you won.
0: Thank you.
1: You are very welcome. You're off to see Love Actually live in concert. Who are you going to take, Tam?
0: I might drag my husband along.
1: That's the spirit. I hope you drag your husband along, okay, Tammy?
0: Yeah.
1: Cheers,
0: Tam.
1: You're very welcome, Dastow, there for me. Don't miss Love Actually live in concert. Get your tickets from TEGDainty.com, spelled TEGDAINTY.com. Or you can just Google Love Actually live in concert. That'll also, you know, that'll help you out. We're going to be doing it again tomorrow night, so if you didn't get tickets tonight, don't you worry. Back tomorrow. More chances as well if you jump in the live stream, get early access. But guys, up next, we're going to be talking about something quite odd. Could be a little graphic. Hopefully the train doesn't come up the tracks. I got a good feeling it's going to, because one of my favorite news stories has happened over the past 48 hours.
3: A Maryland woman on a flight from BWI to Miami allegedly took off her pants mid-flight and began touching herself inappropriately.
1: That's right. This woman mid-flight gave herself her own in-flight entertainment. So up next on Lovey Live, when we do a little segment we like to call
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1: we're going to be talking about times you have been caught pleasuring yourself. I've got prizes for it, don't worry, because I know this is either going to really work, this phoner, or no one's going to call. But either way, I'm going to have a good time live on air, because up next I'm going to tell you a story about a time yours truly got caught making love to himself. Going to be doing it next on Kiss. Keep it. Stupid. I already regret doing this phoner. Ah, whatever. We'll see how it goes next on Lovey Live.
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0: 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Absolute classic. Chaps Rome, Pink Pony Club on Lowy Live. Thank you so much for kicking it with us across Australia right now. Having a lot of fun, man. Jump on into the live stream. You can kick it with us behind the scenes, like when we play like the commercials and the songs and whatever. If you're on the live stream, you just hang out with us, and then the conversation gets very loose very quickly, and you can be a part of it. Facebook, TikTok, Instagram, YouTube, and Twitch, at Lowy Live, or any of the KISS pages. You can also get one of these.
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0: Shout-out to Viva La Moon, Mel's Bells, a.k.a. Mel's Bells, Joe Vecchio, Mandy Evans, Tiff Hucks, Leanne, Mickey the Moon, Kim Cole, A. Sherman Candy Chick, and Leah Morris. We're all kicking it with this. And by the way, if you are in the live stream, I want you to know that you are...
2: You is kind.
0: Yes, you are.
2: You is smart.
0: Not all of you.
2: You is important.
0: That last part, definitely true.
3: Yeah, that's what I call a campfire.
4: Campfire Confessions.
0: Again, my name is Craig Lowe. I do thank you for checking out my show, Lowy Live, on KISS and iHeart right now. So we do Campfire Confessions. This is when we open up to each other about interesting, weird, wacky, wonderful topics. And then you guys call in. It's a phoner, is what we call it in the industry. we'll see how this goes. You may have seen this story. It's blowing up across the globe. It's going viral, if you will, about a woman who supplied her own in-flight entertainment today.
5: A Maryland woman on a flight from BWI to Miami allegedly took off her pants mid-flight and began touching herself inappropriately.
0: Now, obviously, wrong setting, wrong time, wrong place, wrong everything, girl. What you doing? But pleasuring yourself is a very natural part of life.
6: Is that a hair gel?
7: Yeah.
0: So tonight on Lowy Live, we're going to be discussing times when either you've been caught pleasuring yourself or you have accidentally caught someone else masturbating. Now, this topic could go south very, very quickly. I've got a feeling I'm going to open the phone lines and they're either about to light up like a Christmas tree or absolutely no one is going to call in. And in those cases, most radio shows would usually call up their friends and do fake calls, but not tonight. No, no, no, no, no. If no one calls in for this topic, I'm just going to bite the bullet and tell you guys, hey, no one called in for this topic. But I'm going to kick it off with a personal story for you. A time when yours truly got caught making love to himself. Let's get into it. Now, I used to live over in America. I used to live with my partner. And we had just rescued a puppy. I know this story is starting very odd. That it's not going to work in the way that you think that. So we got this puppy, and this puppy had bad separation anxiety. So what we did was we bought this little, like, puppy camera that you could set up inside your house, and when the puppy started barking, it would automatically start recording your puppy for, like, 60 seconds, and then it would send you a video of your dog barking, and you could also talk through the camera to your dog. So if your dog was barking, it'd send you a clip and you could be like, oi, Finny, stop. And then they'd just stop barking or whatever, right? And it was a cool app because it would send it straight to your phone and it worked wonderful and it really helped to get our dog off separation anxiety. So a few months later, we're not even really using this camera anymore. It was still set up. But I am home alone. And if you're a grown-up and you're home alone, for some reason, you have to pleasure yourself. I don't make the rules. It's just what happens. If you get a free house to yourself, that's automatically what you have to do. So, I did. Lit some candles, put on some Michael Bolton, dim the lights, and it got to work. When suddenly, I got a text from my partner. She said, hey, let me know when you're done. So it turns out my heavy breathing triggered the dog camera to start recording. Because I was on the couch, so it sent a video to my partner of just me on the couch getting hot and heavy with myself. Look, although it's a tragic story, I promise you, there was a happy ending. And that's the story about how I got caught pleasuring myself because we got a dog camera. And it's almost like giving me a complex now. Before I start, you know, masturbate, whenever I get into it, I always triple check that no one's got a dog camera. So stupid. Anyway, give me a call right now. We'll see how this goes. 131065. Let me know, when is the time you have been caught pleasuring yourself, or a time you have caught someone else pleasuring themselves? Up for grabs tonight, a double pass to check out Jane Austen's Sense and Sensibility, because why not? And you can also jump in the live stream, Facebook, TikTok, Instagram, YouTube, and Twitch, at Lowy Live. Hit me up in the comments section. You guys can win too. If you're too scared to call in, just jump on over there, okay? This is so stupid.
4: Campfire Confessions.
0: Phone lines are now open right now. Olivia Rodrigo. Pretty good.

0: Kesha. Right Round. This is Lovely Live around Australia on Kiss and iHeart. We are live streaming everything. You can kick it with us behind the scenes. We're the first show to do it. Probably the last, if I'm being honest with you. Facebook, TikTok, Instagram, YouTube, and Twitch at Lowy Live. 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
0: Oh, I didn't have the page ready. Oh, come on, Craig. Where was I up to? Shout out to, okay, shout out to Charles, Mad Dog, Maddie Bickle, Lizbit123, Life of Fry, Hugh Lindsay, Lulu Franco, and my boy, Red Belly Photography. I swear I am not usually this caught by surprise.
2: Surprise, motherfucker.
3: First prize, motherfucker. Hard eyes, motherfucker. 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Some fries, motherfucker.
0: Hey, let's do a weird topic, motherfucker.
4: Yeah, that's what I call a campfire.
0: Hello, my name is Craig Lowe. This is my show, Lowy Live. It's unlike any other show you've seen or heard. That's a good thing or a bad thing. It's original and it's on air right now, so thank you so much for being a part of it if you are checking it out for the first time. Campfire Confessions is when we open up to one another about weird, wacky, and wonderful things. And they don't come more wonderful than this news story that dropped today.
5: A Maryland woman on a flight from BWI to Miami allegedly took off her pants mid-flight and began touching herself inappropriately.
0: Now, I'm going to be honest. If it helps you fall asleep on a flight, sure, go for it. Personally, I think there's a time and a place for it, and I don't think that was the time and or the place for it. But tonight, we are sharing stories about times you've been caught pleasuring yourself, or have you caught someone else pleasuring themselves?
6: Well, we'll just tell your mother that we ate it all.
0: I shared a story a few hits ago about how I got caught because my partner had our dog camera on and my heavy breathing triggered the dog camera, which sent her a video of me on the couch. Good times, good times. And now I want to hear your stories. 131065, up for grabs is a double pass to check out Sense and Sensibility. There's no real segue into how that's the prize we're giving away for this topic, but that's what we're doing. You can also jump in the live stream at Lowy Live and hit us up in the comment section. You can also win prizes there for doing it. On the phone right now is my boy Will. Hi, Will.
7: Hello.
0: Now, Will, you told me off air that you're doing a little delivery run right now. Have you made much cash tonight, my man?
7: $100 so far. We're doing good.
0: Hell yeah, dog. Keep ripping in those greens. But we are talking about, on air, times that you've been caught pleasuring yourself or you've caught someone else. You got a story for me, Will? What's going on?
7: So, let's say I was in a gap between orders in Melbourne's East. I was in a little back street, so I thought, okay, why not? Let's have some fun here. And I'm doing my business. And out of nowhere, I look out my right window. There's a police car right next to me.
0: No!
7: Yes. And they're just looking in like, what on earth is going on inside this car? Crap, put it away, and I just put my car and drove away.
0: They didn't pull you over for doing that in public?
7: No. It was the most embarrassing 5 seconds of my life, just looking up, seeing cops staring at me like, what's going on over here?
0: Well, what you did is highly illegal, Will, but I highly commend you calling into my show, brother.
7: Thank you, Lowy.
0: Love you, Will. I got your number, man. If you win, I'll call you back.
7: Thank you, Lowy. Love you.
0: Love you. Also, only 5 seconds, Will? Damn, dog. Okay, call me right now. 131065. If you've got a story about a time you've been caught pleasuring yourself or you've walked in on someone else. We're doing it again in 2 hits time. Like I said at the start of the show, we're either going to get a lot of calls or we're going to get no calls. And I'll be honest, it's kind of leaning towards the latter. It's a weird topic. It's a weird topic. I get it. But it's also pretty fun to listen to. Alex Warren, Ordinary. Probably love a kiss.

0: David Taylor on Lowy Live. Thank you so much for kicking it with us around Australia. We are on Kiss and iHeart, but we are also live streaming. We're the first show to do it. Having a whole bunch of fun doing it. You can get involved behind the scenes with just a click of a button on your favorite app, Facebook, TikTok, Instagram, YouTube, or Twitch, at Lowy Live or any of the Kiss pages.
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0: out. Shout out to Joe Vecchio, Maxel, Django 80, Mandy Evans, who we're about to get to on air as well, Miss Gale, Tough 483 Adventures, Red Belly Photography, Andrea Slobonovico, who's coming to us all the way from Slovenia. Damn.
2: Surprise.
0: Runouts, tell me to this.
3: Yeah, that's what I call a campfire.
2: Campfire Confessions.
0: Again, my name is Craig Lowe. This is Lowy Live, unlike any other show you've heard before on Australian radios. We do Campfire Confessions, opening up to one another about weird, wacky, and wonderful topics. Now, tonight, we're talking about a topic that's very near and dear to my heart. Pleasuring yourself, because a woman got caught doing it on a flight.
4: A Maryland woman on a flight from BWI to Miami allegedly took off her pants mid-flight and began touching herself inappropriately.
0: So I thought, why don't we open up the phone lines and share stories about times we've all been caught in the act or have caught someone else.
5: Is that a hair gel?
6: Yeah.
0: I opened up about a story. I got caught on a dog camera at my own house because I was breathing heavy, so it started recording me and sent an alarm to my partner at the time, and she thought it was hilarious. another one, we had a caller before. Joe hit me up. He said, hey, I got caught when I was at work on a delivery. I'm a delivery driver. I was in my car, had some spare time, thought, why not? Dog, wrong time again. No judgment. I'm just saying, wrong time. 131065. Call me right now. Up for grabs, a double pass to check out Sense and Sensibility. You can hit me up in the comments section of our live stream, Facebook, TikTok, Instagram, YouTube, or Twitch. But joining me right now on the phone is Mandy. Hi, Mandy.
7: Hi, Lowy.
0: Now, Mandy, now you're in our live stream and you said a story on the live stream and I was like, no. Mandy, share the story with us again.
7: This was a couple of years ago. I was living in Elgester, not far from Sunnybank, and I decided to go across the road to use their payphone, and I kind of got myself aroused with the friend I was talking to. So I was going to go home, but then I thought, no, I'm going to go out the back. So I decided to go out the back, and I kind of did what the lady did on the flight. And I started pleasuring myself. And then all of a sudden, just when I was about to get right to it, two Kiwi fellas, come out the back. They were just wanting a cigarette. So they decided to join me. And it turned into one hell of an afternoon and a night.
0: Oh, my God. And this was all consensual, yes?
7: Yes.
0: My God, Mandy.
7: Well, I think that, why not? You only live once. why not,
0: Mandy? You're right. Hey, thank you so much for calling in and making me go the reddest I've ever gone on a live stream camera.
7: I'm glad I could help.
0: Stay there, Mandy. That's the first time I've ever been speechless on this show. Good on you for calling in, Mandy. That is incredible. I love you so much for that story. In 8 minutes' time, we're gonna read the top three stories on the live stream in the comments section about times you have been caught pleasuring yourself or caught someone else.
8: Well, we'll just tell your mother that we ate it all.
0: And one of these stories instantly made me shudder. And I'm going to read it out to you next as we wrap up doing
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0: I do a lot of party favours. My name's Craig Lowe. This is my show, Lowey, live around Australia on Kiss and iHeart. Have a lot of fun with your live stream and other things. You can kick it with us in real time. So you can see nothing. It's pre-recorded around here. We're on Facebook, TikTok, Instagram, YouTube, and Twitch at Lowey Live or any of the Kiss pages.
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0: Shout-out to Snack Pack Facts, Carmel, Sasha Lee, Corduroy Kate, L. Carlos, and my boy Adam Waldock. And guys, we just hit 107,000 likes on the old TikTok stream tonight. Right now, let's do this.
2: Yeah, that's what I call a campfire.
0: Hello, my name is Craig Lowe. This is Lowey Live. Right now we're doing Campfire Confessions. Wrapping it up, actually, because over the past hour we've been talking about something that's a little bit zesty. You may have seen the news about a woman on a certain flight who had her own in-flight entertainment.
3: A Maryland woman on a flight from BWI to Miami allegedly took off her pants mid-flight and began touching herself inappropriately.
0: So for the past hour, we've all been sharing stories of time we've been caught or caught other people. We've had some hilarious calls. My boy Joey hit me up. He said, I got caught. I'm a delivery driver. Had a few extra minutes in the car. Thought I'd give it a crack. Didn't go well. Nearly got caught by the cops. Then my girl Mandy Evans called up and said she got caught by two guys and it ended up being one of the greatest sexual experiences of her life. And then, of course, we open up the live stream. Facebook, TikTok, Instagram, YouTube, and Twitch at Lowey Live in the comment section for y'all to be sharing your stories. Again, of times you have been caught pleasuring yourself or caught someone else.
4: Well, we'll just tell your mother that we ate it all.
0: And I want to read to you guys the top three comments from our comment section. Let's get into it. Morgan Weeman, like Morgan Freeman, but hilariously with a pun, wrote, I spent Xmas at my in-laws and the mother-in-law caught me in the garage. I even thought about divorcing my wife just so I never had to see her again. I mean, you're not coming back from that, dog. Panda Rainbow wrote, I wasn't caught. No one walked in, but the Bluetooth speaker at a party connected to my phone when I was in the bathroom pleasuring myself. Oh, man. I think that might be worse. If the whole party knows what your kink is, suddenly because a JBL speaker is cranking it at volume 12 for the neighborhood to hear and you just sheepishly walk out of the bathroom? Nah, man. I would take an Uber to another continent. And finally, this one made me shudder, dude. This is by Keg. Keg wrote, my wife walked in on me. She didn't scold me. However, she got involved, and 9 months later, my son was born. It's why I tell my son he is literally a wanker. All right, Keg, that was hilarious, but someone has to win this double pass to check out Sense and Sensibility tonight, and it's going to go to the one, the only, Miss Mandy Evans. Mandy had probably the craziest story we have had on this show. She was getting frisky with herself, two dudes caught her, and then they ended up having a menage. So that was an insane story. Good for you, Mandy. We love how exotic you are. Boisterous, adventurous. There we go. I found the word. Congratulations, Mandy. We love you. She was in the live stream as well. Mandy's the best. Daisy Edgar Jones and Esme Cred Miles starring James Austin's Sense and Sensibility in cinemas next Thursday. So thank you to everyone who got involved. That will conclude Campfire Confessions this evening on Lowey Live. Wow, what a topic. I don't think anyone would call. These calls were amazing. And I'm probably going to end up having to have a meeting about them tomorrow. But we'll see how it goes. Up next, we're going to be doing The Hootenanny. It's the number one kids movie in Australia. I'm talking about Paw Patrol, the dino movie.
5: I can do this.
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7: No fair. I want a dinosaur BFF. Best friends forever.
0: However, one of the cast members of that children's program, Rubble on the Double.
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0: Got caught going full Christian Bale on one of the crew members.
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0: This is very controversial, shocking audio. You're not going to hear it anywhere, and I am playing it to you in the next 10 minutes when we do the Hootenanny next on Lowy Live.
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0: yourself Where Are We Live. Thank you so much for kicking it with us across Australia. Having a lot of fun being back on air. We're also live streaming, first show to do it. It's a really fun thing to do as well. 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
0: Shout out to Gems, Steve Musial, Nikki Lawson, Lisa Elove, love you, Lisa, Chew Factory Creative, aka my boy Dane, Chloe Green, Katie Marie, and Jared. And for everyone else that's not on the live stream, I will come at you like a spider monkey.
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0: All right, now, let's do this.
4: Yeah, holy
0: Earlier today, I had the chance to take my lovely nieces off to see the very incredible brand new Paw Patrol movie, aka Paw Patrol, the Dino movie.
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7: No fair. I want a dinosaur BFF. Best friends forever.
0: Incredible movie stars one of my favorite actors, Rubble, a.k.a. Rubble on the Double. He is a dog that turns into a tractor.
8: Rubble on the Double.
0: But I was absolutely shocked to find out today that whilst they were filming that movie, Dino movie, of course it's a kids movie, it's also an animated movie, I was shocked to find out that Rubble abused one of the crew members behind the scenes, Christian Bale style.
9: I want you off the f***ing set, you prick.
10: I'm sorry.
9: No, don't just be sorry. Think for one f***ing second.
0: Now, I used to live over in LA as a writer, producer, director, stand-up comedian, single mum slash exotic dancer. And I asked my friend, yo, have you got this audio? It's leaking around. Everyone's got it. Apparently, it's hard to get. Rubble losing it at the movie's director. He's like, man, I can hook you up. So here it is for you right now. It's shocking. You don't want to let the kids hear this. I can promise you that. The Hoot Nanny on Lowy Live.
11: All right, everyone, quiet on set. We're going to go for it. Paw Patrol, the Dino movie, scene marker one, and action.
12: Can I get a paw here?
13: You okay, Rubble?
12: No, now I'm out.
11: Cut. I'm so sorry, Rubble. We had a PA walk into the shot.
12: Hairy, scary, face.
11: Oh, Rubble, wow. The studio warned you. You can't call the PA's face anymore, okay?
12: Sure can.
11: No, you can't.
12: Sure can.
11: No, you can't.
12: Oh, you're loud.
11: Rubble, where are you going? Don't walk off set again. Come on, Rubble, we really need this shot.
12: I'm ready to hit the pool and get good and wet.
11: Oh, wow, okay, cool. You know what? You're the only one who's hot and tired, okay? Rubble, look, let's just get through this scene. I'm begging you. Then I'll call for lunch. Wait, why are you cocking your leg?
12: Now grab onto my captain.
11: Hey, stop that! You can't piss on me! I'm the director. Are you out of your f***ing mind, Rubble?
12: Hairy, scary,
11: Oh, that's it. I quit. Find a new director.
12: Did someone call for a...
11: What did you just call me? No, get off. No. Rubble, I'll kick your f***ing ass right here.
12: I said my can't go through. I didn't say anything about me.
11: No, get off. Come on, Rubble. Come on. You want me, little bitch?
12: Rubble, on the Devil.
0: Shocking, shocking audio. I'm sorry you had to hear that. That was the Hoot Nanny on Lowy Live. Don't you be going anywhere. Up next, one of our favourite musical segments on the show.
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0: Throwing it back to a classic banger you used to burn onto a CD illegally on your parents' computer and fill that bad boy full of viruses. 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

0: was dancing to Lola. 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
0: That's right, LimeWire Burn City, banger of the day here at Lowy Live. Hello, my name's Craig Lowe, and right now we're about to throw it back to an old school track you used to burn onto a blank CD on your parents' computer. Maybe use Napster, maybe use LimeWire. Whatever it was, you torrented that bad boy, and it was highly illegal, and then you were probably threatened by the drummer of Metallica at one point. It is what it is, man. It's our history. Right now I'm going to throw it back to a track. A lot of people hit me up. They thought I was talking about Linkin Park. Incorrect. Because I said that I was one of a rap rock group from the early 2000s, and then their lead singer passed away a few years back. I was actually talking about Crazy Town, Shifty Shell Shock. Remember this one? Everyone loved this one, man. This is Butterfly, LimeWire Burn City, banger of the day. Lowy Live, crank!

0: Yes, sir, it has been. Thank you to everyone who jumped on the live stream tonight. Facebook, TikTok, Instagram, YouTube, and Twitch. Had a lot of fun kicking them short. And tonight's topic of weirdest places you were ever caught pleasuring yourself. Yeah, it was a weird one, but it was fun. Had a good time doing it. Of course, anything you missed on tonight's show, you can grab again on the free iHeart app. Will and Woody are on there, Smallsy on there, your favourite Kiss breakfast shows. And we will be back tomorrow with more chances for you to win tickets to Love Actually Live in Concert and Sense and Sensibility. Plus, we're going to be bringing back one of our favourite segments on the show, Throw Hands Thursdays. Other than that, guys, thank you so much for kicking it with us. This is your first time checking out the show. Really do appreciate you. I will see you tomorrow night exclusively on KISS. My name is Craig Lowe. Goodbye.
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0: Hey, it's Will and Woody, guys. These are the best bits from yesterday's show. Is that right? Or is it from the week?
1: What a show. Yesterday. My God.
0: Favourite thing?
1: I don't know who's picking the best
0: favorite
1: bits.
0: Favourite thing?
1: Don't make me choose. I literally can't choose. It's like saying, who do you love more out of your two girls? Can't do it. Anyway, here are our best bits, by the way, from yesterday's show. Hope you enjoy them. It's Will and Woody. New York City.

0: Just can't sleep.
1: It's Will and Woody keeping you up.
2: Woods, we've only got 10 weeks of this show to go, so we are jumping in the time machine.
3: We're going back.
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1: You tell me you built a time machine?
5: Okay, EP Joe is in the studio with us. Joe, you've picked a moment to step back into today.
6: Yes, and we've actually, we've executed this moment twice, and I think you guys had even done it before I joined you. So this was the first thing that I ever got given on the Will and Woody show to work on and to produce for you guys.
5: Okay.
6: And I was actually a fan of it in previous Radio Lives too, when I had worked on other shows and I'd heard you do it, and I thought it was awesome.
5: Yeah.
6: And so the first bit of audio that I'll play you will take you back to earlier in the year when we did it for the second time.
0: Will and Woody's Swap Meet.
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10: Genius.
8: First we traded the textbook for a musical picture frame.
11: Michael, we're gonna take the frame. We're taking the frame.
12: You're now the happy owner of Abnormal Psychology, the book.
13: Awesome. I'm excited. Thank you.
0: And then?
8: Then traded for...
9: a 2015 MacBook Pro. It's fully functional. It's a bit old, but it's fully functional.
8: 2015? That's 11 years old.
12: Joy, we're taking the laptop, my friend.
9: Amazing.
12: No worries at all. I think it's a great trade.
10: That might have been a backward step.
0: And then...
8: then upgraded to a vintage film camera.
11: We're going the camera, Sam. We're going the camera.
12: Sam, what did you pay for the camera in 1985?
13: About $200-$300 for it.
12: That's a good buy.
9: Got a couple of signed Taylor Swift CDs.
8: Here we go.
9: Two of them are from To the Life of a Showgirl, and one of them is from the Tortured Poets collection.
12: Yvonne, what do you want to give us for the signed Taylor Swift CDs?
14: I've got this amazing snake, like it's a real python.
8: Cool.
14: And it's climbing up a real tree branch. 20 years ago, it was about $800, closer to $1,000.
8: Gee whiz.
12: So that's worth $5,000 now.
11: Yvonne, we'll take the snake.
15: You're not taking it home, mate.
12: I'm just saying I'll keep it warm.
8: And then suddenly,
12: what do you want to give us, David?
13: I want to trade you some scratchies that I was told to buy from a psychic that I've seen at a market last week.
12: Whoa, unscratched, David?
15: Oh, wow.
13: They're unscratched, yeah.
15: I think I know which one I want, and I think you know which one we want.
12: Should we say it at the same time?
15: Yeah, yeah.
12: Okay,
15: yeah,
12: three, two, one. Scratchies.
11: Yes!
12: Okay. Hey, David, we want the scratchies, mate.
13: Yeah, sweet ass.
12: Okay. You've got a snake.
8: Do we scratch the scratchies?
12: Or do we leave them unscratched?
8: We're effectively saying, who wants a piece of paper?
15: What would you like to offer for the psychic-endorsed scratchies?
16: I've got a signed limited edition by Michael Goddard. It's actually from Las Vegas.
15: Oh, God.
16: Probably worth $3,000-$4,000 at least.
12: Lee, you've just got yourself a handful of scratchies, my friend.
8: A limited edition print by artist Michael Goddard.
10: Yeah, I don't know who that is.
12: But we swapped that for...
15: drumroll, please.
11: A diamond ring!
8: Unfortunately, though, it wasn't really the kind of ring Paris was looking for.
17: A big oval diamond. Yeah.
8: Great.

0: bedroom fell through and you want to renovate your yard. Eliza, you have just informed us that you're keen on the tiles and pavers.
1: Yeah.
0: And you are offering us, we've just seen a photo of this, an engagement ring.
1: Yeah.
0: Not.
1: I think it's a good deal.
0: But the relationship has broken down. And again, I'm really sorry to hear that. It must be hard because we're obviously talking very giddy and excited. But obviously, sorry about the breakdown of the relationship there, Eliza.
2: Yeah.
1: The car rang you. It's all good.
3: That is true. At the end of the day, you did call us.
0: Eliza, we'll make a trade.
3: We'll make a trade,
0: Eliza.
3: Anywhere from $10,000 to $35,000.
0: Paris's partner, who's also named Paris.
4: You've done it. This is unbelievable. Wow.
3: Well done, everyone. Well done, round of applause. Wow, what 3 weeks of trading. We could have a $30,000 from a psychology textbook.
0: We're freaks of this.
3: From a psychology textbook.
0: I know, mate.
3: What it was.
0: Unbelievable.
5: It's a great bit.
6: It's a great bit, but just reliving it, like not to lift the veil too much on the secrets of commercial radio. God damn, it's so hard to execute from an off-air perspective. Like the producers behind the scenes, you have people like reneging on deals, complaining because like it's just so hard.
5: The first time we did it, we maybe I'll tell the story up next. Yeah. But we ended up with a yacht, and what ended up happening to that yacht could never go on air. Until now. Let's go to a song.
3: Good time.
5: We'll tell the story about what happened to
3: you. What are they
5: going to
3: do, Flores? It's Will and Woody.

0: Yes,
1: you know, just swapping other people's stuff. And they're great story arcs. I mean, training from a book all the way to an engagement room, putting the proposal on, that was lovely.
0: And then 2025, we had Peanuts to Paris, which we don't probably need to play the montage that, as we heard in the last break, it is like 4.5 minutes of audio. But it's same gist.
2: This one's only 1 minute, actually.
0: Oh, is that right?
3: Oh, yeah,
1: play it. Which one is this?
4: Here's everything we've traded so far.
2: Chicken eggs.
5: A refrigerated dog water bottle.
1: It's a trade.
6: I want to trade a remote control tractor.
1: We're going to take the remote control tractor, mate.
7: I've got a 350 brand new surfboard in a thermo bag.
8: I have a kayak here that I want to get rid of my garage.
1: Deal, can trade.
8: Hyundai Tucson, 2009. Oh. Got a name. Her name is Lucy.
2: Oh, Lucy, okay. Wow.
1: You've got yourself a trade, mate.
9: My Jeep Grand Cherokee.
1: Here we go. Another car.
10: To return tickets to Japan. Not Paris, but close enough.
2: How much did you pay for the tickets to Japan?
10: We paid $1,600, including luggage.
2: That's a backwards. Oh my god, we've gone backwards a lot.
11: I've got a motorcycle. It's called a Passo XF300. It's brand new, baby.
2: That is wow.
1: Hey, Henry, we'll take the sexy motorbike, my friend.
4: And now we've got
12: 300,000 Virgin Australia points.
1: It goes to Paris. Crazy.
3: Yeah. It really is an awesome bit.
0: It's so much fun and everyone gets involved, which is the best bit.
1: As you pointed out before, the
2: big problem is that essentially the producers double as like a postal service and there's a lot of logistics. And we actually end up, there's a mobility scooter here in the office, which has been here for 8 years. This is from our first swap 8 years ago.
0: Exactly.
2: It still works, by the way. That was a good trade. We just can't get out of here.
0: Well, we'll take that with us.
3: Well, yeah, bloody hope we will. We own that.
2: And there was a surfboard kayak thing that was
0: here for ages.
2: Is it still here?
3: No, I think Huggy took that.
2: I love that.
0: I also learned early on to, like, I think I was trying really hard to actually facilitate the trades for the listeners because obviously that's why everyone wants to get involved. But there comes a point where, like, you've got Jim calling you at 9 p.m. on a Friday being like, Jeep Cherokee. And you're like, brother, you know what? It's probably like a health and safety thing. It's a good thing you don't have it. Like, I don't know if it's going to blow up the first time you turn it on. Do you know what I mean?
3: It's a national show. Like, moving a Jeep Cherokee from one side of the country to the other side of the country.
0: Yeah. It's free for the business.
2: We've got no dollars to move cars.
0: Yeah, no.
2: You're in logistics for, because we do it for a while.
0: Yeah.
2: It's a whole month.
0: Oh, like even longer if it goes for that long. Like, we're kind of at the mercy of the bit. If it takes longer to actually
2: That's also a funny part of doing it is knowing, like, we get a great item come in and Woody and my eyes light up and then looking at you guys going, don't take that.
0: Don't take the car.
2: Yes. How much did it cost us to send a snake interstate?
0: Cost of the snake, I think although the listener told us it was worth a certain amount, I can't remember.
3: The listener said $800. They bought it for $800.
0: And then we got it valued and it was, I think, maybe like $250.
3: Yeah, it was in pretty bad shape.
0: To cart it interstate, to get it from here to Queensland was, I think, like $2,500.
3: So it doesn't cost the company anything. Luckily,
0: Glowbird, who we love so much, come on board and give us a thing called a production budget, helps us do those things.
3: But I did say before the song, there was our first ever swap meet ended in horrific areas, and we've never actually told this story on air. But
2: we were banned from telling this story on air, and maybe we still are, but I like where you're going.
3: I think we just have to. Everyone deserves to know. So effectively,
0: did they make you sign something saying you wouldn't tell it? Or
2: no, the content director just sat it down and said never mention that.
0: Oh, well, he's gone now, so
3: exactly right.
0: Same as us.
3: Yeah. Play on, baby. Yeah, we're all leaving. Play on. So we swapped from I think it was anti-wrinkle cream.
2: Yep.
3: To a yacht.
2: Yeah.
3: Right. So we got the yacht, which was wild. Okay.
2: Not just any yacht, like a 40-foot yacht.
3: Yeah,
0: that's insane.
2: Sitting in the Sydney Harbour.
3: I flew...
0: Yeah, and you guys are in Perth at this stage, right?
2: No, this is here.
0: Oh, sorry.
3: This is out of here. So yeah. I flew to go and see the yacht and then surprise you on the radio show.
2: Yeah, you called me from the yacht.
3: And I was nude on the yacht popping champagne. Like, it was a great moment.
2: Yeah.
3: Anyway, I also realised that the yacht was in horrific shape. It had bird crap all over it. It was lucky that it wasn't sinking. Like, it looked
0: as
3: awful.
0: The things that people are willing to give us often are, like, in the worst condition. Yeah. Fair enough.
3: And so then I realised that, so I was celebrating, obviously, and then the company realised that, okay, we've taken on board this yacht in a beautiful location. the mooring for the yacht was like a monthly fee of thousands of dollars.
0: Of course.
3: So that's why these people like couldn't believe it. They were like, we want to get rid of it because this is costing the family so much money, right?
1: Yeah.
3: So then all of a sudden the company was responsible for paying for this mooring. And then we were like, how do you even get rid of a boat?
1: And we tried to wiggle out of it, but I'm pretty sure he was a cop, wasn't he? The guy
3: he
1: was a cop. So he was like, I'm a cop.
0: No dice.
1: You've made legal trade with me and like no way.
0: Oh my god.
3: And he was like, Where's my Volkswagen?
1: Yeah.
0: Oh my god, that is my worst nightmare.
1: Yeah.
0: No way.
3: So this is where things get interesting. So there was a little bit of brainstorming going on as to what we do with the yacht. And now I never saw this.
1: Yeah,
3: I didn't.
1: It's really good. Though.
3: I never saw this. But
0: you were involved in the brainstorming of what to do.
1: It all happened offline, and it just went to ground for months.
0: Yeah.
1: Like, and we found out that there were just high end conversations going on about this.
0: Yeah.
1: At the highest level.
0: Hilariously,
1: like the CEO being sat down, being like, "Look, the drive show is swapped for a yacht. we're hemorrhaging cash to keep this thing moored in the harbor. It barely floats. We need to do something with it."
0: Yeah.
3: Every time we brought it up, people would just like shush it off. Like, "No, don't worry about the yacht. It's all very confusing." Anyway, I think we got one particular person a little bit drunk one night, responsibly.
1: Yeah.
3: And then they revealed that apparently the yacht had been taken out into the deep blue sea and blown up.
0: And that's not a euphemism.
3: No.
1: They sank it. They sank the boat.
3: It's the bottom of Debbie Jones' locker.
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0: Up late or up early? It's Will and Woody keeping you up.
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3: Let's go back in time.
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0: You're telling me that you built a time machine?
4: So we're talking about the swap meets that we've done on this show. I think we've done it 5 times. Over 8 years?
1: Oh, the brass love it.
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1: Well, because it's free for starters.
4: Yeah. No, it's no

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0: Almost 9 years now, we've been catching up.
2: 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And every time I seem to catch up with you, the star explodes even more.
0: Yeah, it might be you doing it.
2: Well, hey,
0: I think you should take all credit. 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

0: And they're working. It's Will and Woody keeping you up.
1: 10 weeks of the show to go, guys. So plenty of Can You Hear It?
2: Can you hear it? Can you hear it? Can you hear it?
3: All righty. Playing first up and back for a third time in 3 days is Chase. Chase, welcome back.
4: How are you, mate?
3: Mate, I'm good. Be honest. How much have you been practicing this game, given that the Harry Styles tickets have been stripped off you twice?
4: Oh, I had a few beers last night, so hopefully that counts.
3: Okay. Were you closing your eyes and opening the can?
4: No, I wasn't, mate. But okay. Probably would have been a good idea, to be honest.
3: I think it definitely would have been. But look, let's see how you go.
4: I'm keen.
1: We know you can, Chase. I love that about you, mate. I love that about you.
3: Can number one. Here it is.
4: That soft drink?
1: Yes, Chase.
3: Good, Chase.
4: Oh, here we go.
3: Good. So it's worth mentioning, if people haven't heard Chase, 2 days in a row, he's got stranded on one can.
1: Yeah, he's got the one.
3: Still almost got the tickets from one can. Let's see if we can get you two, Chase. Here we go.
4: Let's go. Soft drink?
3: Chasey, my boy!
1: He's back.
4: Let's go.
3: Yeah, all back. Right. That's two cans. That's two cans in a row, Matt. Let's move straight onto the third can. Here we go.
4: Beer.
1: Chase.
3: Here we go.
1: Wow.
3: Here we go, Chase.
1: I mean, you've been listening to this a lot. You've had more chances to play this game than anyone else, so I'd be disappointed if you weren't doing well today, mate.
4: Oh, I appreciate it, lads.
3: Okay, here's can number four, and a very hard number to
1: beat.
3: Can
1: three, right?
3: I reckon. No, can four.
1: You're kidding.
3: Can four.
4: That's beer.
3: And you're stuck on three there, Chase. You're stuck on three. Mate, it's a good number. It is a good number. It's going to be hard to beat. So someone has to get more than three to steal the Harry Styles tickets off you. The first up is Leanne. Leanne, can you do it?
5: Hopefully, yes. I'm all ready for it.
3: All right. Here's can one.
5: Beer?
3: Nice, Leanne.
1: Good for you, Leanne.
3: Really good.
1: For you.
3: Really good. Let's move on to can two.
5: God. Beer again?
3: Yes, good, Leanne. Oh, Chase.
5: Ooh.
3: Oh, Chase is feeling nervous. Okay. We're going to go to can number three, Leanne. Let's go.
5: Soft drink.
3: Let's go to a song.
5: Oh, no.
3: Let's go to a song, Leanne.
5: Okay.
3: You've said soft drink. If you've got this correct, you'll be tied with Chase and you'll only need one more to steal the Harry Styles tickets off him. Ooh,
5: okay.
3: Again.
5: Okay, let's do it.
1: Good luck, Leanne. It's Will and Woody.
6: My grandson showed me Will and Woody's TikTok. Why are they shouting? Why are their trousers so tight? Go see for yourself at Will and Woody.
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8: 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This is their best bits from yesterday's show. Kiss.

0: and you get your hands on some Harry Styles tickets, I should say. I said it yesterday. I swear to God, I'm losing my powers.
1: No.
0: I am. I'm going to be monosyllabic by the end of this 10 weeks, I reckon.
1: No, you're on fire. Leanne, he's on fire. Isn't Will on fire, Leanne?
2: Absolutely, Will.
0: Yeah, hey, I appreciate it.
1: She just wants the tickets.
0: Like, shut up, Craig.
1: So, it's beer or soft drink based on the sound of the can opening. Leanne, the situation is the person who gets the most cans today wins those tickets. You just guessed for can number three.
2: Yep.
1: Chase has three cans currently. You said the can was soft drink?
2: I did.
1: And that is correct, Leanne.
0: Oh,
1: that is correct.
0: Good for you, Leanne.
1: You have tied it up with Chase. We have discussed previously, though, given that Chase got the three cans first, he currently still has the tickets.
2: Yeah, but he's had three chances at it. No, he's the man in front.
1: He's the man in front.
0: You're getting the fourth can, Leanne.
1: You're getting the fourth can. Don't worry, Leanne. You're getting the fourth can. But currently, Chase still has the tickets in his hot little hands.
0: You got to get 40. You got to beat him. You can't equal him. He's the worst player we've ever had. He needs all the help he can get.
1: I can't believe you got three.
2: Leanne,
1: are you ready for your fourth can?
2: I am.
1: Here it is.
2: Drink.
1: Chase hangs on. That was a beer.
0: Oh, Leanne.
1: Sorry, Leanne.
0: Leanne, do you like Pokemon or movie tickets?
2: Movie tickets.
0: Okay.
2: Not a bit old for Pokemon, but yeah.
0: I just didn't know if you had kids or something, but you can have double pass to go and see Verity. I must see a new thriller with Anne Hathaway.
2: Go again.
1: Oh, say it again. It's better the second time.
0: Leanne, sorry. We'll give that's unfortunate. We'll give you a brick. Do you know what a brick is?
2: No.
0: She doesn't like brick.
2: Gold?
0: A brick is... No, it's not a gold brick. It's like a one of those things that you use to block yourself out of your phone if you caught doom strolling. They're really cool.
1: It's not doom strolling, mate. It's doom scrolling.
0: You gotta stop correcting me.
1: I like doom strolling, mate. That's really. It's just really gently
0: meandering.
1: Doing it. It's a doom stroll. That's really good. Okay, Belinda. The situation is this: Chase still has the Harry Styles tickets. You will need four cans in a row to steal it off him. Are you ready to go?
2: Okay, ready to go.
0: Doom strolling.
2: Beer.
1: Who the hell whispered that to you?
0: Yeah, who's in the car? We don't.
1: What's that?
2: Sorry.
0: I mean, we're happy for a team player, but you've got to reveal them.
2: Oh, my daughter. We play this all the time in the car.
0: Okay, what's your daughter's name?
2: Taylor.
0: Oh, g'day, Taylor.
1: Taylor. How old are you, Taylor? How old? How old are you?
3: 11.
1: Wow. Well, you've nailed it. That was absolutely a beer. I don't know how you know.
0: Oh, Dad might have cracked one around her.
1: Sure.
3: I can tell the difference.
0: She also listens to the game.
3: We listen to the show all the time.
0: Yeah, she's on it.
1: Okay.
0: Taylor's on it.
1: Well done, Taylor. You've got one can in a row. I'm assuming these tickets are for you as well, Taylor.
3: Yeah.
1: Okay. Do you just want to play, Taylor? No, we're not allowed, apparently. Sorry.
4: You wouldn't let kids guess beer or soft drink, ever.
1: Absolutely not. Sorry, Taylor. And if we ask again, you're over 18. All right, Belinda, you ready to go?
2: Yes, ready to go.
1: Okay, here's can number two.
2: Beer.
0: Oh, it was a soft drink.
1: Sorry, guys. Sorry.
0: Hey, guys, you can have the Pokemon, though. Yeah. Taylor, do you like Pokemon?
3: Kind of.
0: Do you like Pokemon?
1: It's a Polaroid camera.
0: You get a Polaroid camera. Limited edition Pokemon Polaroid camera. Polaroid celebrates 30 years of Pokemon with 9 special edition pieces. There you go, mate. That's for you.
1: Do we have time for one more, or are we giving the tickets to Chase?
0: I don't want to give Chase the tickets.
1: Okay, we've got one more. Let's go to Charlotte here. Charlotte, you've got to get four to steal the tickets off Chase because Will and I find it funny.
0: We're going to keep playing until someone beats him.
1: Are you good to go, Charlotte?
5: ready and I can't wait to beat Jake.
0: Yeah, good. That's okay. The attitude.
1: Here we go.
5: Soft drink.
0: Oh, it's a beer.
1: It's a beer. I don't think we can have another player, unfortunately. Chase, you've got the tickets, mate. Well done.
6: How are you?
0: Oh, he's cut out. He can't claim them. Oh. It's a travesty. Yeah. Oh, no. Hey, Chase, here, the tickets are yours, mate. Congratulations. You got it.
6: Thanks,
0: you got Harry Styles, third time lucky. Been very fun torturing you, appreciate it. No, I appreciate it, mate. Appreciate it. I feel like we're on the work site. Appreciate it, mate. Appreciate it, mate.
6: Legend.
0: Good on you, Chasey. Have a good one, mate. You're going to go and see Harry Styles. Harry Styles, Together live in Australia, playing six huge stadium shows starting November 2026, including the fourth and final Melbourne show. Tickets and info, livenation.com.au to go and see the big Harry. Strut his stuff, and he struts, doesn't he? He's got a little strut about him.
1: Can move.
0: Does it all.
1: Yeah.
0: Does it all. Very sexy boy.
1: Ooh, very short shorts. I like it.
0: Short shorts. He does it all. He does the dresses. He does everything.
1: I like it.
0: Beautiful boy. What did I say? Livenation.com.au if you're still going to go and see the big
1: fella. I think he broke 3 hours when he ran a marathon recently. Very fit boy.
0: Fit boy.
1: Fit boy.
0: Good boy.
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0: Hey, it's Will and Woody. I don't know why you'd be out. 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
1: Oh, it's a little in betweener.
0: At this point.
1: In betweener. Thinking about what you want to order.
0: Yep.
1: Here's our best bits from yesterday's show. Enjoy, Will and Woody.

0: It's Will and Woody keeping you up.
1: Junior producer Annalise is in here for the second last time to talk all things generational.
2: It's Will and Woody's Battle of the Gens.
1: I'm losing it. I'm telling you, I'm losing it. I'm losing my
3: powers.
1: It's
3: a good time to lose.
1: I'm losing my powers.
3: It's a
1: We're on the
3: time.
1: Way out.
3: A
1: part of me is checked out and I can't stop it. It's
3: strange. That's fine, mate.
1: Anyway,
3: fine.
1: Look, Annalise is our producer. We just found out, by the way, if you're just joining us, the lovely Annalise has been on the show for 6 years. She's been in the studio, probably proper for a couple of years, I'd say now. Oh, just
4: I'd
1: a year,
4: say,
1: is it?
4: Yeah. Oh, no, like, I've been sitting in the studio every day for...
1: A long time now.
4: Yeah, like 6 months. But it feels like a long time.
1: It feels like a lot longer than that. Yeah. Anyway,
3: longer
1: look,
3: than that.
1: You've been a big part of the show.
4: Battle of the Gens I've been doing for a while.
1: For a very long time. Yeah. And we're super proud of you because you're going on to EP, the new breakfast show in Sydney on Kiss.
4: Yes.
1: Huge for you, AB.
4: Anyone has a room?
1: Bloody awesome.
4: Let me know.
1: They couldn't have picked a better person. For the job. That was weird. We're doing Battle of the Gens, though, finding out which generation is most out of touch for the second last time. So you're a Gen Z-er.
4: Yes.
1: This is, we've got her on the Batman front. I think I almost want to let her go here because this is painful.
3: I want to give her one more chance to get them because it feels like you're close. So we've said to you, name three people who have played Batman. You obviously said Robert Pattinson.
4: Yeah.
3: Which is classic your generation to bring up him. He did do a great performance, but he is the most recent one. Name two more people who have played Batman.
4: I actually don't know it, but I know the movie, Batman Begins. Michael Caine's in it. Like... It's not Michael Caine, though.
3: Yeah, it does.
4: It's
3: not.
4: He plays... He's the assistant. Oh, no, that's Morgan Freeman. Isn't it? Morgan Freeman in the movie?
1: Morgan Freeman's in it.
3: Morgan Freeman is Lucius Fox. And
1: Michael
3: Caine
1: is Butler, Alfred.
4: Alfred, that's it.
3: Okay. Any other guesses, or are we going to go to the calls?
4: Go to the calls.
3: Let's go to Peter here. Lots of people have called up. Peter, give us the answer. Yes? Two more people who have played Batman.
5: Christian Dill.
4: Christian Bale! Yes!
1: Oh, no. Christian Dill.
3: Christian Dill.
1: And who's the other one, Peter? Oh, come
4: Google
1: on.
4: It. Google it.
1: No, don't Google it. There's a very obvious one. Who did the sexy Batman with the nipples?
5: Sorry?
1: He lives in Italy now. He very famously
5: lives in Italy
1: on a lake. He's the Nespresso guy.
4: Oh, George Clooney.
6: George Clooney was in Batman Forever.
4: Really?
3: Yes.
1: Yeah, sure.
3: You could have said Ben Affleck. You could have said Michael Keaton. You could have said Adam
4: Michael
3: West.
4: Michael Keaton.
3: Yes.
4: I said Michael Caine.
1: We know.
4: Michael's a pretty common name. He was in Batman Begins.
3: Yeah. Okay, next question.
1: Okay, so earlier this year, Bonnie Tyler died.
4: Oh, yes.
1: Don't know.
3: Who's Bonnie Tyler?
1: I was like, singer. Okay, great. All right, so.
3: Your name
1: what we've got, what? Yeah, well, that we're going to make it a bit easier for you.
4: Thank God.

0: And then Whitney Houston did a cover of it. So everyone thinks Whitney Houston's the OG, but really, it's Bonnie Tyler.
1: There you go.
2: Is that right?
1: Didn't know that.
2: I didn't know that
1: either. Time of your life. Time of your life, Bonnie Tyler.
0: No, that's I Will Always Love You. I've mucked it up.
1: You're talking about Dolly Parton.
0: I
1: Will Always Love You. Yeah.
0: I Will Always Love You with Dolly Parton. And Whitney Houston did a remake and everyone thought it was that. But the Whitney Houston one was, nah, I'm in the world. Take me out. Go somewhere else.
2: I'd love to. I'd love to take that out of that world.
1: Let's, name another Batman.
0: Michael Keaton.
2: We have another Bonnie Tyler song there.
1: Another Bonnie Tyler.
0: Oh, yes.
2: Yes.
0: Kids believing. What's this in? Ah, Dirty Dancing.
1: There's so many things that are incorrect right now.
0: Baby?
1: I'm struggling to hold on to reality. Okay, I just want to clear the air. None of them are Bonnie Tyler songs.
0: Oh, well, that's in Dirty Dancing, isn't it?
1: No, that's in Flashdance.
0: Oh,
1: like it's just the ground you're standing on is crumbling.
0: It's a dance movie.
1: Nothing is real. This is a Bonnie Tyler song.
0: Oh, now I'm only falling apart.
1: Now you have to sing the rest of it. Go for it.
0: There's nothing I can do. Total eclipse of the heart.
1: She's got it. Well done. Wowie.
0: Finish on my end. I like Bonnie Tyler.
1: That was a train wreck.
0: Oh, yes, from Shrek. Hero to the end of the night. No. Gingerbread man's running. He's got to be strong and he's got to be fast. He falls into the moat of milk.
1: God,
2: the Sydney breakfast show is going to be fine.
1: I was yeah, absolutely to say fine. The same thing.
3: It's Will and Woody. On a train.

0: Who you go to first? It's funny, isn't it?
1: Chris Hemsworth, multiple times.
0: Yeah.
2: Gaga.
1: Lady Gaga. We did Lady Gaga, yes.
0: Yeah.
1: James Blunt.
0: Adam Sandler.
1: Adam Sandler.
0: Zendaya.
1: That's my number one. Stephen Fry. Anya Taylor-Joy.
3: Drops off a bit there, didn't it?
0: She's a big deal.
1: She's a big deal.
0: It's funny though, the A-listers though, there is it. Jennifer Lopez.
1: Oh, Lopez, yeah. We interviewed Lopez very early. Jason Segel, Emily Blunt.
0: Nice.
1: Interviewed them in person.
0: Anyway, look, we've done a few interviews. but so early on in our careers, what would happen is when you did an interview, you would go, keep in mind we've been doing this for 17 years, guys, believe it or not. Early on, if you got a big interview, you got flown. This is when there was money in the industry. You would get flown in to the place where the celebrity was doing a press junket and you'd sit down with them and you'd do the interview and then you'd get your SD cards and it was wild. It was like a full, it was like a movie set in and of itself, those rooms. Yeah. There'd be 10 people in the room plus Hugh Jackman and then you'd go to a hotel, you'd do the interview and you'd stand out the front and you'd weirdly hang out with all the other CD grade interviewers who were doing the chat, the other radio shows.
1: There'd be a room of encouchement as well.
0: Yeah.
1: Like, you'd like little snacks and drinks and it was the dream. Yeah. It was awesome.
0: The snacks. Yeah, the snacks were good.
1: I loved the snacks.
0: Yeah, the snacks were good. But then more recently there's less and less money, and then also when COVID happened, everyone just sort of realized, well, hang on a second, we can do all our interviews from our bedroom and we're just going to do Zoom junkets where rather than having a green room with snacks, you got put in a waiting room and you had no control over when the interview would be. And then more often than not, if you got a big interview, which you and I always said yes to because we were just lucky if Kyle and Jackie O didn't do it, we would go, great, we'll do the interview. But it would be at the ones that Kyle and Jackie O never did was always like 1 o'clock in the morning.
1: That's right. So we'd be, you know, keen beans. We're like, 100%, 1 a.m. So we'd rock up at 1 a.m. And when I say rock up, we'd go to your house and we'd record from your house and there'd just be, we'd enter the room and almost every single
0: into the
1: time.
0: Zoom, the Zoom waiting room.
1: Yep. So we're talking to like a person from Universal Pictures or Sony or whatever.
0: Or now they've got production companies that run the Zooms. It's not even the production company that run it. It's a company that they hire to then do this mass Zoom conference.
1: But we see people in there from like Korea, from Japan, from England. I don't know why I'm naming those countries. Anyway, every single time we'd go into it, they'd go, oh, hi, Will and Woody, how are you going? Listen, we're running about 45 minutes late today. Yeah. I hope you're okay. And often our position was 5 minutes. It was like a 5 minute interview as well. We're running 45 minutes late. That's totally fine. This happened on a Friday night for you and me when we were due to interview Rami Malek.
0: Yes, for the new James Bond. We didn't get Daniel Craig.
1: No, we pitched for him.
0: Pitched for it, pitched hard.
1: We didn't get Daniel Craig, but we did get Rami Malek, right? Mm. Now, you and I, because we were told it was going to be a 45-minute delay, we said, hey, we'll have one drink.
0: It was also 5 years ago before we had kids.
1: Yes.
0: It's a Friday night. We've got no children.
1: You mixed me up a Negroni. Responsibly, but my word was it stiff. I think you stuffed up the measurements a little bit. So I was feeling a little bit dizzy beforehand. And then all of a sudden, the woman in the waiting room informs us of this.
4: So you guys will be in next with Rami and Lashana. So it's just a 5 minute wait now.
5: Outstanding. Thank you.
4: Thank you.
6: We just said Rami and Lashana.
7: You're kidding.
6: I'm not kidding.
7: Lashana Lynch.
6: Who is that?
7: No idea.
6: It's the new 007.
4: Jason, we're sending you through now with Kerry.
6: Are you muted?
5: Thank you.
4: Thank you.
7: Yeah.
8: I was recording though.
1: So we didn't know who Lashana Lynch was.
0: We're so drunk.
1: You can hear that we're a bit delirious.
0: I can't believe that.
1: And then to further prove the point that we were a little bit delirious and I think that Negroni was far too stiff. I saw Wilkins.
0: Diggy Wilkins
1: in the waiting room. And the big thing, like the ethical thing to do in these waiting rooms is don't talk. Because there's, you know, 40 people there waiting for the interview. So everyone's got their mics muted.
0: Yeah, that's decor, that's like industry standard. Yeah.
1: But I felt compelled to say something to Diggy Wilkins.
5: Diggy, I'm a massive fan. That's all I want to say. Sorry, Priyanka.
9: Woody, good to see you, bro. Just shave your armpits.
1: It's like, shave your armpits. I think I was wearing a singlet, which is outrageous.
0: Are you kidding?
1: Yeah, and I lifted my arms. Oh my God. Shave your armpits.
0: Keep in mind, that's in a waiting room with like 80 other people across the international media. All right.
1: Yeah.
0: The great news is we have the audio from the chat with Rami. And as you just heard, a woman we had not prepped for and had no idea we were going to be interviewing Tuna Granny's Deep.
1: We hadn't even seen the movie.
0: It's up next on Will and Woody.
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28: 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Kiss.
29: Yo, man.
30: Yo.
29: Open up, man.
30: Yo, what do you want, man?
29: My girl just caught me.
30: You made her catch you?
29: I don't know how I let this happen.
30: With who?
29: The girl next door, you know?
30: Nah.
29: I don't know what to do.
30: Say what?

0: Up late or up early? It's Will and Woody keeping you up.
1: Guys, 10 weeks of the show to go, so we're jumping at the time machine.
2: We're going back.
3: Let's go back in time.
2: Going back in time.
4: You tell me you built a time machine?
1: Oh, God, okay. This is actually hard to replay. Like, it's fun, but it's difficult. We're interviewing Rami Malek.
5: Yes.
1: It's 1 o'clock in the morning.
5: Yeah.
1: It's a Friday night.
5: Yeah.
1: It's a Zoom junket. You and I don't have kids. This is 5 years ago, so we've both had a couple of drinks responsibly.
5: Yes. I think someone stuffed the measurements on those drinks, though. Not going to name names.
1: Yes.
5: But we were at your house.
1: Now, we think we're interviewing Rami Malek. That's what we're going in with. That's what we've prepped for. I think we should probably play this again. This is the moment when we find out something extra.
6: So you guys will be in next with Rami and Lashana, so it's just a 5 minute wait now.
7: Outstanding, thank you.
6: Thank you.
8: Oh, we just said Rami and Lashana.
9: You kidding?
8: I'm not kidding.
9: Lashana Lynch.
8: Who is that?
9: No idea.
1: Okay, that's the play. Yeah, that's the setup. Yeah. There's the context. Now, I haven't actually heard this audio, but I do know the way this interview goes. How long is this button pusher, Tommy?
10: We've got 2 minutes here. This is like the final 2 minutes of the interview, and what happens at the end kind of turns to chaos.
1: Yeah, well, that doesn't surprise me.
5: That's a shock to nobody.
1: I think we were so conscious about asking Lashana questions that we asked her two or three
5: early on. We did a quick Google search. I actually think, and again, I don't think this is in the audio, but I think I actually asked the question of, so out of your two characters, who do you think would win in a fight?
9: Was it hard playing a villain for somebody that you probably loved growing up?
11: That's an excellent question, actually.
9: Thank you.
11: No, because at the end of the day, I looked at it as to just go toe-to-toe with him is something mm-hmm. that you have to, you know, have a certain amount of resolve for. So shooting with him on set, I looked at him and I go, oh shit, that's James Bond.
9: Yeah. Also, just on the shooting of the movie, guys, we heard a rumor that because of COVID, because James Bond's so fashionable and current and stuff, that there was a big block in the middle and then you had to reshoot a whole bunch of stuff to make all the fashion and brands and stuff up to date. Is that true?
6: Oh.
11: Did you hear that?
6: No, did you?
11: I heard it too, but I can't verify that. I'll ask Barbara that and get back to you, but... You know, you've seen the way he looks in the trailer, right? Facial scarring.
12: That's something that may compensate. You've seen the way he can still feel elegant, but he can still feel powerful.
13: We have a huge freeze issue right there.
5: Right. And sorry about that.
14: I think we're going to have to get you to drop off and rejoin, actually. I'll send somebody.
5: I don't know what's going on. So that was our chat. I'm going to say that was our end, by the way, that caused the huge dropout.
1: Definitely. I'm pretty sure we were hotspotting the internet. Oh, wow. By the way, Rami Malek villain is awful in that movie. Just
5: wow. Why didn't you tell that?
1: One of the worst. Why hadn't seen the film yet?
5: That is true.
0: The boys will be. BTW, the text line is open. 0429131065. XOXO.
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0: Will and Woody, keeping you up.
1: Woodrow, I don't know how you... I mean, like, it's a strange experience when someone tells you to leave your own kid alone. Have you had that?
2: So, hang on. Someone told you to leave your child alone?
1: Yes.
2: In what context? What environment were you in?
1: Okay, great. So, my daughter...
2: Yeah.
1: My daughter has had to start new swimming lessons at a different swim school because the current pool we're in is getting renovated.
2: Sure.
1: That's the boring part.
2: Sure.
1: Took her down the other day, heard great things about this swim teacher.
2: Yeah.
1: Okay.
2: Yeah.
1: We get to the pool. Max is sitting there, my daughter, before the lesson, and she's visibly nervous and she's like, I'm a bit scared. She's never met the woman. She doesn't know the kids in the other class. And the pool we're in is daunting. It's a big 50-meter pool.
2: Whoa.
1: It was just a lot going on for her. New environment. You know, little kids, obviously, they're going to get scared and that sort of a setup.
2: Are we still in the floaties there or are we swimming now?
1: Nah, she's swimming.
2: God, that's impressive.
1: Yeah, it's cool. Yeah, that's good. Yeah. So she's ready to go, but she's really nervous. Anyway, I say to her, hey, I'll tell you what. I'm going to be sitting here watching as I do every lesson. But if things,
2: duck ahead and grab a coffee?
1: You're not allowed.
2: Great. I'd also watch.
1: No.
2: Really? You're not allowed?
1: It's intense.
2: But hang on, lifeguards. If a teacher's there.
1: The lifeguard. So what happens these days at a kid's swimming lesson, they get a wristband on, the kid, and you get an identical wristband.
2: Oh, they got to match them up.
1: And you sit there and you watch the lesson. And the first lesson I went to, I was like, obviously, got her in the pool responsibly.
2: Yeah.
1: Get your phone out, jumped on Reddit, obviously. I've got half an hour of free time.
2: Right, go and get a banana bread.
1: No. Yeah. I'm not going to leave the pool. So I knew I didn't have to leave. They're big on that. Yeah. But as soon as I whipped my phone out, the chick next to me was like, don't do that. And I was like, what are you talking about? She's like, the lifeguard will come and tell you off. And I was like, no, they won't.
2: Did you get told off by a lifeguard?
1: So I ran the gauntlet. Anyway, next minute, this 16-year-old
2: kid,
1: barely got hairs on his chest, comes over and is like, sorry, mate, I'm going to have to ask you to put your phone away. And I was like, oh, you're kidding. So everyone sits there. Yeah. It's actually I'm going out for dinner tomorrow night with one of the mums that I watched my daughter do. Because it's just fun.
2: Yeah,
1: it's just actually nice to sit down and talk.
2: Yeah,
1: who knows? Conversation, guys.
2: Oh,
1: anyways. I digress. I'll tell you back. So I'm at this new pool, okay? It's quite intense, big space, lots going on. Max is very nervous. So I say to her, I'll tell you what, just wait. If you wave at me, I'll just come over.
2: Sure.
1: Okay, I'll just come over and check you're all right.
2: Yeah.
1: Silly thing to do. Shouldn't have done that because naturally...
2: Opened the door. She's always going to wave.
1: As soon as she got in the pool, she was waving at me. And I was just trying to repel her by giving her a double thumbs up and a big grin. And I was like, you're good. But then she started crying and waved. Yeah. Anyway, I was like, okay, I just got to get in there. So I walked over.
2: When you say get in there, like get in the pool.
1: No. Superman.
2: You forgot to mention that you're sitting there in your Speedos the entire time while sifting
1: goggles
2: through
1: on.
2: Yeah. Okay. So you go over.
1: So I go over to go and dress. I get a meter from the side of the pool.
2: Yeah.
1: The swimming teacher sees me coming in her peripherals.
2: Whoa.
1: And just turns to me and goes, no. No.
2: Like you're a dog. Like you're a dog. Like, sit.
1: I've never been spoken to this like since I was at school.
2: Yeah.
1: Look to me. No, no.
2: And your daughter's crying.
1: Bawling.
2: And this woman's telling you not to go and go to your child and comfort your child.
1: So I'm
2: a bit much from the swim teacher. I think that's a bit much.
1: So I'm moving fast and she stops me in my tracks. She eyeballs me and she goes, no, no. And I'm like, whoa. Max, by the way, is looking at me like, you know, well, don't let her talk to you like that, Daddy.
2: So then all of a sudden,
1: there's this other part of it where I'm like, I'm being told off by a child, like a child by another adult in front of you. So that going on, my daughter's crying.
2: Oh my
1: and then the
2: God.
1: Other parents who I'm watching the swim class with, and I'm the new kid amongst them as well, I'm obviously like, they're looking at me like, well, what's he going to do here? Yeah, you know, what's he made of?
2: It's a big moment, yeah.
1: Turned on a diamond or walked away.
2: You're joking.
1: I had to.
2: Your daughter crying.
1: I had to. This woman was like, I said to Sam afterwards, she reminded me of like, it was like my mum telling me off. Like that's how she spoke to me. She's like an older, she was an older woman.
2: Okay. Yeah.
1: Anyway,
2: did you have words after the lesson? Like surely there's a chat after
1: obviously.
2: The lesson.
1: So the lesson goes on, she comforts her. Yeah. I go over to her and I was like, hey, sorry about that, you know. Well, not sorry, but.
2: You did talk to me like I was a dog.
1: Yeah,
2: like let's address that.
1: You berated me in front of the other kids. Yeah. And she turned to me and she goes, well, look, here's the thing.
2: Whoa. My God, this woman. I love her.
1: She goes, she sees you as her protector.
2: Yeah.
1: She's in a swimming lesson with me.
2: Yeah.
1: If you're her protector, while she's doing the lesson, she'll never trust me as her protector, and it's vital that she sees me as the source.
2: Wow. What a swim teacher.
1: How good is that?
2: That's extraordinary.
1: Yes.
2: Yeah, wow, that's great.
1: I know.
2: Yeah, you should get her as a babysitter as well. Like, lock her in. Like, lock her down. Nanny, whatever.
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13: Traffic. Good morning, it's Doreen Tassato, live from the KISS Traffic Centre. A burst water main in Unley Park on Unley Road at Blair Road has speed and lane restrictions outbound and urgent telecommunication works under Dalhenley Beach Road near Holbrooks Road. 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KISS Cast weather for today, sunny and 28 and right now it's 18 degrees. It's KISS Traffic and Weather together. 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
17: Now.
16: Morning, I'm Maria Gabbard. A man who allegedly abducted a 7-year-old girl on Monday has been refused bail. 18-year-old Barry Peter Smith faced court late yesterday, charged with one count of abduction of a child. He's accused of picking up the child from a pram at Paralowie and attempting to flee with her in his arms. The child's grandpa has told Seven a passerby intervened.
18: They held their arms out to try and stop this guy, which he slowed down and got in a bit of a panic, it would seem, and put the child down on the ground.
16: Rental growth is flatlining across most of Australia's capital cities, despite still having some of the tightest rental markets in the country. Chief Economist Nicola Powell says the results are surprising.
2: We still have low vacancy rates across all of our major capital cities, so it's unusual to see rents stall or flatline or fall when we've got vacancy rates still so low.
16: The World Health Organization has warned against weight loss drugs to tackle obesity in children. And in KISS Celebrity News, former Bachelor star Sam Wood will front court on the Sunshine Coast today after he was arrested on domestic violence charges over the weekend. The fitness influencer was terminated by his company yesterday in the wake of the allegations and remains in custody after he was denied bail. Your sport check next.
11: 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Ricca Cafe, still well and truly open. 2 West Theberton Road, Theberton.
16: The Crows' Josh Rochelle says his time as a midfielder is over, and he's told Seven he'll be focusing on being an elite small forward next year.
15: I love kicking goals. I love setting up goals. I love being in the 450.
16: Another loss for the 36ers in last night's clash with Melbourne United. Bryce Cotton and Nick Rakosevic did what they could for Adelaide, but it wasn't enough, going down 96-91. The KISS cast is next. Sunny and 28 today, showers and 23 tomorrow. Right now it's 18 degrees. And Adelaide, stop what you're doing. Ben and Liam are giving away a brand new car. 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
17: Hi, it's Kiralee Hay live from the KISS Traffic Centre. In Unley Park, there's a burst water main on Unley Road at Crossroads. 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The KISS cast, sunny today, heading for a top of 28. Currently it's 18 degrees. That's KISS traffic and weather together. Get ready for Ben and Liam up next on KISS 102.3.
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21: Morning, I'm Maria Gaban. An 18-year-old man remains behind bars after allegedly abducting a 7-year-old girl earlier this week. The teen faced court yesterday accused of picking up a child from a pram at Paralowie and attempting to run off with her. He was refused bail. He put down the child when a passerby intervened. Her grandmother has told Seven she was shocked.
23: I was yelling help. Oh, I was screaming help.
21: Fitness influencer and former reality TV star Sam Wood will appear in court today after he was charged with domestic violence offences in Noosa. The 46-year-old has been in custody since Saturday night, with his company 28 by Sam Wood officially terminating his commercial arrangements yesterday. Australia might be facing a rental shortage, but new data from Domain reveals capital city rents have stalled. The real estate platform has released its September quarter report today, finding Adelaide recorded flat rents. At least 24 people have been killed in the latest wave of Russian airstrikes across Ukraine. An apartment block east of Kiev was hit, with rescue teams pulling bodies from the rubble. And in Kiss Celebrity News, John Cena has explained how he recently faced his fear of heights. He was asked to do most of the stunts in his latest movie, Matchbox.
3: There were very many times where I thought, like, oh, this is unsafe. This is where the stuntman is. This is where a professional is going to come in and make this look smooth.
21: In your sport check, Adelaide's Joshua Shelley will be focusing on being an elite small forward next year, saying his time as a midfielder is over. He's told Seven it gives him a clear expectation going into next season.
9: Instead of trying to, I guess, practice being a mid and a forward, and you think about so many things you need to work on, you can really just knuckle in on a couple of things.
21: And Bomber Jordan Ridley has got his wish, with the defender traded to Geelong on day three of the AFL trade period. The Kiss cast is next.
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21: Sunny and 28 today, showers and 23 tomorrow. Right now it's 18 degrees. And now it's time for Ben and Liam in the morning, only on Adelaide's Kiss 102.3.
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23: I never caught the bus, so I didn't know that.
22: You never caught the bus?
23: Never caught the bus. I lived in Lewiston growing up. There's no buses in Lewiston. I used to run to Two Wheels.
24: Good morning. It's a beautiful day.
25: Ben and Liam in the morning. 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
26: It's so crazy when I think about that, because so I grew up in Lewiston on Gawler Road.
27: Yeah.
26: I've long since moved out. 106 Gawler Road is where I grew up. And I used to run or ride my bike.
27: Oh, you actually weren't joking. You actually used to run.
26: Yeah. So when we were quite young, the only thing to do was, like, in Two Wells was where there was, like, stuff to do. Like, there was Two Wells there and an old tank. There was, like, stuff to do, you know what I mean?
27: Yeah,
26: when you're a
27: kid.
26: And the road, Gawler Road, not anymore. I think now it's 100. It used to be, which is still extremely fast, it used to be 110. And so you'd be riding your bike on the road, like where the cars go, and the big B double trucks would go.
27: Reminds me of the Gather Roundathon in April of this year, when we were trying to get to every single AFL game in the fixture on a different mode of transport. And it got to that point when we were on a bike with no reflectors.
26: Yeah.
27: And we were on, like, Main North Road, like the Bolivar sort of side of it.
26: But now imagine that, but you're 9 years old.
27: Yeah.
26: On a mongoose.
27: Oh, yeah. That's fraught with danger.
26: Oh, yeah.
27: Fraught with a lot of danger.
26: Very dangerous.
27: Hey, 131065 is the number if you want to give Ben and myself a call. 610 quiz is what we're doing. Do we still have passes to the Harry Potter Deathly Hallows Part 2?
26: Yep.
27: The Adelaide Symphony Orchestra?
26: Yep, we certainly do. The final Harry Potter concert experience, Deathly Hallows Part 2. See it on the big screen with the Adelaide Symphony Orchestra live. Tickets at AFL.

0: We're all feeling pretty numb this morning. Linkin Park, Kiss 102.3. Good morning. You are here with Ben and Liam. And if you look at the time, my sincerest apologies because we are a minute late for this.
1: It's 6:10. Hallelujah. It's 6:10.
2: Good morning, Laura in Ethelton. I'm hearing it's your 10-year wedding anniversary today. Is that right?
3: That is correct.
2: Oh,
3: yes.
2: Wonderful. Well, hey, congratulations. You know what? This is your special day. We're going to bump you up from bronze to silver in the Ben and Liam loyalty program. Congratulations.
3: Oh, what a privilege. Thank you so much.
0: What are you doing to celebrate the anniversary?
3: We just got back from the Gold Coast yesterday, so today not a lot.
2: Mm. Okay, just chilling out. Nice. All right. Well, first question. LIV Golf has been offered a $3 million contribution to continue next year. Which Australian golfer is known as the Great White Shark? Greg who?
3: Norman.
2: Greg Norman, yes. Have you ever seen the photo of Greg Norman on the beach walking his dog?
3: No, and I don't think I'd want to.
2: No, I don't think you'd want to either. They're calling him the Great White Shark for a reason. My God.
0: Yeah, well, he's walking the dog, but they are in northeast Queensland, so I think there might be a python around.
2: There might be, and although he's not practicing his golf swing at the time, there is a bit of swing going on, if you know what we're saying. Yeah, it is. It is. Hey, people who are logging leave from work for the new GTA coming out in November are coming out of the woodwork. What does GTA stand for?
3: Grand Theft Auto?
2: Yes.
0: Nice.
2: Apparently, The Hub is back in Australia for Apple users. What's the rating between X-rated and MA? Yes, it is. Two more questions. You're on fire here, Laura.
0: Hang on. So I...
3: Don't jinx me.
0: I always thought that R was the high... R18 plus was the highest rating. What is X?
2: It's kind of like

0: it's a little bit of a nothing question, really, because R is the highest rating in film.
1: Yeah.
0: Like, as in G through PG, you know.
1: Yeah.
0: I suppose just X-rated is what people refer to pianos as. Mm. Do you know what I mean?
1: Yeah, I think it's a bit of a bung question.
0: But it doesn't matter because Laura got it right.
2: Hello. Sorry.
0: Yes.
2: Hey. The X rating is a real official movie rating in the US and it is recognised across the globe. So, excuse you.
1: I just think it's a bit of a bung question. I didn't think it didn't need to be in the quiz. I just didn't love it. Because I was like, yeah, R18.
2: What then? Write the quiz yourself.
1: Fine, I'll do it all tomorrow. I'll do every question.
2: You know what? Ben quiz tomorrow.
1: Okay.
0: For the record, I wrote the Greg Norman question. And I think Laura did very well. Anyway, two more to go. Chet Hanks confronted Eric Andre to continue their feud over the weekend. Who's Chet Hanks' dad?
3: Oh, my goodness. I have no idea.
0: The most famous Hanks.
1: Most famous Hanks, you know.
3: Tom Hanks?
1: Nice. One more to go.
0: On this day in 2003, Black Eyed Peas were top of the charts. Can you please finish these lyrics? What you gonna do with
3: all that junk inside your trunk? I'm gonna get you drunk.
0: Yeah.
3: Apologies for my terrible singing.
0: No, you're totally fine. Are you a Harry Potter fan?
3: No, I'm not, but my husband is. So it'll be a great little anniversary present.
0: Wonderful. You can take the pothead in the family to the final Harry Potter concert experience. See Deathly Hallows Part 2 on the big screen with the Adelaide Symphony Orchestra live. Tickets at aso.com.au.
1: Good on you, Laura. Have a great day.
3: Amazing. Thank you so much.
1: See ya. Let's check your roads.
4: 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AHM supports your version of wellness, whatever that might be. 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
5: Hi, it's Kiralee Hay live from the KIS Traffic Centre. In Unley Park, there's a burst water main on Unley Road at Crossroads. 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And urgent telecommunication works in Underdale on Henley Beach Road near Holbrooks Road. Speeds are down to 40. Men, Movember wants you to know prostate checks start with a blood test. 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The KIS cast, sunny today, heading for a top of 28. Currently it's 17 degrees. That's KIS Traffic and Weather together with Ben and Lee. On weekday morning, 6 till 10 a.m. on KIS 1023.
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1: Hey, I bought a cool tool.
0: I'm excited.
1: Yeah, you know I'm not really a tool guy. Like, I don't really do a lot of stuff with my hands.
0: Yeah.
1: But I bought this thing online and I thought you'd be pretty interested in it.
0: Power tool?
1: Not a power tool.
0: Okay. Hand tool.
1: Small hand tool.
0: Nice. Hey, hand tools can be just as good as power tools.
1: Yep. And it's a kitchen hand tool.
0: Hang on. So it's not like a DIY tool?
1: No. I'm not a DIY guy.
0: Did you get a, like a crazy noodle machine where you put a zucchini in a machine and spin it and it comes out as crazy noodles?
1: Oh, that would be pretty cool, but I didn't get that. I didn't even know that was a thing. I might have to look into that. I bought a hand torch.
0: Oh, that is a cool tool.
1: Yes, a cool tool.
0: You're making a few creme brulees at home, have you?
1: So, yes, quite often people in the kitchen will use this little apparatus for toasting the top of a creme brulee to sort of get the sugar all crackly.
0: I sometimes will see it if I go to Sushi Train and they're flambeing the sashimi.
1: This is a little Sonderco hand torch that I got online.
0: What's the brand?
1: Sonderco.
0: Is this an ad for Sonderco?
1: No. Oh, okay. I bought it myself. I haven't put the butane in it yet.
0: Oh, why not?
1: Well, it's only just arrived.
0: Have you got the butane?
1: No. I got to get some butane.
0: Don't bring it in without the butane.
1: Well, I don't think I'd be able to. What? Everyone's like making faces at me. I don't think I'd be able to.
0: You
1: just
0: brought in your hand tool without any.
1: Yeah, because it's
0: gas.
1: Safe. I can't like spray the flame in here.
0: No.
1: Oh, well, maybe.
0: I want to hear it go.
1: Wouldn't the smoke alarm go off?
0: No, because it burns clean. It's butane.
1: Oh,
0: there's no smoke.
1: Now I'm full of regrets.
0: Big loser move.
1: But no, I haven't been using it for nothing yet because I haven't got the butane in it. But my thought is, it's for I'm taking my sandwich making pretty seriously. Mm-hmm. I'm really into steak sandwiches at the moment, and it's always like that thing of like I like a bit of Jarlsberg on top of the steak, but I don't really want to like put the. I want it like melted over the top of the meat, and I don't really want to put it in the oven after the bread's been nicely toasted. So my thought is, I just last bit once the bread's been toasted, you know, I've got all the sort of lettuce and tomato and onion is all like sort of chopped up, ready to go.
0: Yep.
1: And I put the meat on, then I lay the cheese on top, butane melt the cheese on top of the steak, then I put the fresh salad on, bang, bread on the top, smash it down.
0: You should come around my house. I'll get the Weber going, cook some Wagyu skirt steak. You get skirt steak
1: because
0: it's actually not that expensive. You get a bit of skirt steak Wagyu, chuck it on the Weber, char's up real nice.
1: Yep.
0: Best steak sandwich you ever have.
1: Well, you bring the steak, I'll bring the butane, baby. if we want to make a date, we can make a date.
0: But no, seriously, can you this time tomorrow, bring in the butane?
1: Yep.
0: Plug it in?
1: Yep.
0: I want to see that baby burn.
1: Question. Where do you get butane?
0: I used to always think of Smoke Mart.
1: Smoke Mart. Do they still have them? So you buy like naughty novelty presents.
0: And aprons and whatnot.
1: It's like around Christmas, it's like, oh yeah, this Santa, you squeeze its hand and it'll turn around and moon you.
0: Might have turned you get some butane gas.
1: All right. Okay. All right. Well, I might have to. Bunnings, would they do it?
0: Yeah, Bunnings would do it too.
1: Okay. Cool. Well, I'll get some butane and I'll spray some flames at you tomorrow. Around this time.
0: I can't wait.
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15: Traffic. Hi, it's Kiralee Hay live from the KISS Traffic Centre. In Hope Valley, the traffic lights are out through the Grand Junction Road Reservoir Road intersection, Chicker Speed Majors Road, O'Halloran Hill. Late week specials at Foodland, like Aussie Strawberries 250 gram punnets, just $3.90 each. 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Great food lives here. The KISS cast, sunny today, heading for a top of 28. Currently it's 18 degrees. That's KISS traffic and weather together with Ben and Liam, weekday morning 6 till 10am on KISS 1023.
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18: Morning, I'm Maria Gaban. The grandparents of a young girl have reflected on the scary moment the seven-year-old was abducted at Paralowie this week. They were walking home from a park when a man allegedly snatched the child from a pram. He let go only when a passerby intervened.
20: She slowed down and got in a bit of a panic, it would seem, and put the child down on the ground.
18: That audio thanks to Seven, an 18-year-old man, has faced court and has been refused bail. South Australia has hit a housing pipeline record. Home approvals, commencements and homes under construction all exceeding 15,000 in the same year for the first time. Australia might be facing a rental shortage, but new data from Domain reveals capital city rents have stalled. Domain's chief economist Nicola Powell says tenants can't keep up with cost of living challenges.
21: I think it really does point to that tenants are just finding that affordability ceilings are being reached. And
18: experts say healthy eating and physical activity remain the most effective ways to combat rising childhood obesity rates. And in KISS celebrity news, former Bachelor star Sam Wood will front court on the Sunshine Coast today after he was arrested on domestic violence charges over the weekend. The fitness influencer was terminated by his company yesterday in the wake of the allegations and remains in custody after he was denied bail. Your sport check next.
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18: The 36ers showed fight but not for long enough, suffering a 5-point loss to Melbourne United at the NSYNC last night. Adelaide fighting back from a 20-point deficit to go down 96-91. And in cricket, Nick Maddison is in contention for a remarkable test appearance against South Africa in Durban tomorrow and could replace the injured Cam Green. Aussie coach Andrew McDonald says he's got the talent.
23: I mean, what a great story. He's come back in. He's had a full pre-season. Yeah, he's looking fit and strong. Peels off 100 in the first ODI games.
18: The KISS cast, sunny and 23 today, sunny and 28 tomorrow. Right now it is 18 degrees. And Adelaide, stop what you're doing. Ben and Liam are giving away a brand new car. Register now at kiss1023.com.au and it could be yours.
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0: 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Kiss 102.3.
1: Morning, Adelaide. Whoa, look at the weather. Top of 28 degrees today.
17: Yeah. Now, look, we're learning a little bit this morning. People may have just learnt that I take steak sandwiches seriously. I like the idea of melting the cheese with a little butane gas flame torch, which I've just purchased online.
1: We should have a steak sandwich competition. No, I'm just turning everything into a competition.
17: It's classic Harvey. He's like, oh, I bet mine would be better than yours. I never said mine was the best. I like enjoying them in my own time. And when I'm not eating steak sandwiches, I'm doing fun pranks. Not just on the radio. Oh, no, in my spare time too. In my spare time. In fact, there's one that I've played on literally everyone who's called me over the last year. I'll fill you in on how that all works next.
1: Taylor Swift right now, Opalite on Kiss 102.3. Yeah, with Ben and Liam.

0: Taylor Swift, Opalie on Kiss 102.3. Good morning. You are here with Ben and Liam.
1: I have a funny voicemail.
0: Well, that's subjective.
1: Ben, call me.
0: I don't want to call you.
1: No, you call me. Go on. It'll be funny.
0: Every time I call you, I know that it's going to happen, and it's so infuriating.
1: Yeah. Look, for everyone else who hasn't heard it, I think they need the context of the voicemail.
0: Okay, so this is Liam's voicemail if you call him. Rings a couple of times, and it does this.
2: Hello? Gotcha. It's Liam's voicemail. Leave a message and I'll get back to you. God, it's a classic, isn't it?
0: It's not even good.
1: It's good because it's all in the timing. So people are like, hey, mate, and they're halfway through their first sentence.
0: It's like you're going around
1: and then
0: putting
1: they've been had.
0: Whoopee cushions on people's seats.
1: Yeah.
0: It's not
1: and
0: funny.
1: You know, and it is. But when you set it up, you imagine all your friends calling and getting good laugh, but obviously more people that you don't know are normally calling you.
0: Yep.
1: Like probably your friends, if anything, they text you more. Like you're probably talking all the time, but it's more like, for example, when like insurance companies call you.
2: Hey, Liam. That was a funny joke. Anyway, I'm Jay calling from Sharp Insurance for American Express. When you do hear this message, please give us a call back.
1: He loved it. He said it was a funny message. He told me that. The insurance guy, he didn't have to do that.
0: Mm-hmm.
1: And he would have been, the funnier thing is he would have been done. Do you know how the bosses record them and hear their calls? that would get played back to him in a meeting. And I like to think they save it for Christmas and they all play it and everyone gets to laugh together. Or like when plumbers call.
3: Hi, Liam. Your voicemail is very cool. My name is Laura from Precise Plumbing and Electrical. If you or either Sarah could call me back, that'd be great.
0: It's not very cool.
1: Like, very cool. Very funny. It does actually, like you though, Ben, it does stir my mates up.
4: How the f*** do you do that?
1: It's Geordie. Yep. And my father-in-law always falls for it.
5: You bastard, you got me again. It is a classic.
1: It is a classic. You're right, Dave. So does my mother-in-law.
6: Very funny, Liam. I'm running late. Sorry, I'll be there about 9:25.
0: The worst part is all these people are saying very funny, classic. It's just, it's putting fuel in your fire.
1: I know. I'm thinking, I'm never changing this thing. But it does hurt the people that you love. My mum doesn't fall for it.
4: You didn't get me that time, you little f***er.
7: 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Like people, wellness can be lots of things. AHM supports your version of wellness, whatever that might be. AHM. People things.
8: Hi, it's Kiralee Hay live from the KISS Traffic Centre. In Unley Park, there's a burst water main on Unley Road at Crossroads. 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The KISS cast, sunny today, heading for a top of 28. Currently it's 18 degrees. That's KISS Traffic and Weather together with Ben and Liam, weekday morning 6 till 10 a.m. on KISS 102.3.
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0: Teenage Dirtbag, Kiss 102.3. You are here with Ben and Liam, giving you Adelaide's greatest variety. Now, do we all remember Valerie the sausage dog? This was a story from a few months ago now, but in Kangaroo Island, there was the sausage dog. I believe they were there on holiday. Or did they live there? The sausage dog went missing. 500 days it was missing. Then Valerie spotted on a camera, on like a Ring doorbell or like a hunting camera or something. I remember someone had footage of the sausage dog and they were like, that's Valerie. So they went out looking and they found Valerie.
1: And you would think, because I know KI is massive, but it is still an island. Like you would think at some point.
0: But it's a sausage dog. They're pretty small.
1: True, but are they out in the bush? Is it surviving out in the bush? Or surely it was in someone's house or something, right?
0: I don't know, because then you wonder, like, what was Valerie doing? What was Valerie eating?
1: Well, someone's worked it out because there is a children's book being released all about Valerie and the sausage dog's 500 days in the wilderness.
0: Yeah, so they've made it into a actual children's book that you can buy.
1: Kids love, like, animals and, you know.
0: 529 days in the wild.
1: We wrote a kid's book one time.
0: We did, yeah. I read it all the time.
1: It's actually, do you read it to Freddie?
0: I read it to Freddie every night.
1: So I mean, this was before Freddie was born that we wrote a kid's book. It was for like a radio thing. We've actually got a bunch of them sitting around at work because we didn't like, did we sell them and it was for charity?
0: Yeah. Did we sell them or give them away? There was a charity involved.
1: Yeah. It was for variety. It was for a children's charity.
0: Yeah.
1: Yeah.
0: And we wrote it with the kids of Adelaide.
1: That's right.
0: The whole thing was we had to do exactly what they wanted in the book. So
1: people would call up and be like, it's a duck and it's skateboards. I'm like, okay. Yeah, we'll chuck that in.
0: I remember we needed a villain. We said, who's the villain going to be in the Ben and Liam children's book? And a child called up and he said, Mr. Evil Vacuum Cleaner Man.
1: Yeah,
0: and so we said, okay, well, it has to be an evil vacuum cleaner man. So now on one of the back pages, the villain's introduced.
1: Yeah, the principal, Mr. Evil Vacuum Cleaner Man, gave him the shiny trophy. Yeah, I've just read that.
0: It is a
1: vacuum cleaner with a tie.
0: Yeah.
1: Does that confuse Freddie at all?
0: A little bit, yeah. He's like, he keeps saying, what is it? What is it?
1: It's a vacuum.
0: Yeah. But then it's
1: kind also
0: of,
1: a man.
0: But it's got the body of a man.
1: But yeah, and there's this, the duck does a 900 or something?
0: Yeah, it does a blunt fakey.
1: Yes.
0: A blunt fakey.
1: No, that's right, because I'm pretty sure that our children's book, it was Herbert, and he had a talent show at his school. And he had no sort of talent. He was going around to all his mates, and it's like, oh, yeah, like, this turtle can sing, and this, you know, this...
0: Yeah, there's a sloth that can do opera.
1: That's right.
0: Slopera.
1: Yeah, so yeah, now we've got the duck who skates. What does the snake do? Oh, the snake's really funny.
0: Stand-up comedy set.
1: So you have read that. You are familiar with this.
0: Yeah, we've actually got a bunch of copies to give away. If anyone wants any copies of Herbert, you can definitely call 131065.
1: Yeah, we'll give them for free. We haven't had that charity tie for a little while. So
0: These are absolutely free. We've got to get them out of the building.
1: Yeah.
0: If you want a free children's book, Herbert the Dancing Horse.
1: We're like failed writers, big boxes of children's books are like all around our desks.
0: We'll get Producer Belle to sign them. If you want a signed copy of Herbert the Dancing Horse, 131065. This is Hunters and Collectors right now. Holy Grail on KISS 102.3. Yeah, with Ben and Liam.

0: Hunters and collectors, Holy Grail on Kiss 102.3. Good morning, you are here with Ben and Liam.
1: We're just talking about the famous sausage dog in Kangaroo Island, lost for over 500 days, now got its own children's book. And we're saying, a lot of people wouldn't know this, we're authors of sorts. We wrote a children's book with kids who just like called up the radio show a few years back, and we have so many of them.
0: Yeah, so it's called Herbert the Dancing Horse. It's a book about a horse who goes to school with other animals. Doesn't know, though, what he's going to do for the school talent show. All his friends, they do cool stuff. They got singing, they can do stand-up comedy, they do opera. Like, they're all very talented.
1: So, spoiler alert, he dances.
0: And then at the end, he finds out a family secret that his mum, I believe, has passed away. It's not specifically said, but I think as the authors, we intended that you've...
1: He only has, like, one hot police horse dad.
0: He's got a hot single horse dad.
1: Yeah.
0: And I think his mum passed away. I imagine his mum was a dancer. And up in the top cupboard above him, there's a pair of dancing shoes. And the hot, hunky horse dad, this is all in the book, gives the shoes to her.
1: But also, he's illustrated like a hot horse. I know people have called up because they want this for their kids. We don't actually call him a hot, hunky horse.
0: No. Just when you read it. When you read it, you'll see it.
1: You'll see it.
0: And then he gives the shoes to Herbert. He puts them on, his mane turns rainbow, and he can dance. That's kind of the story.
1: Yeah, but it's the thing is...
0: Can you read the last page after he dances? Because that's like, it kind of like wraps it all up. It's kind of like the message of the book.
1: Right. His friends all cheered and said, "From now on, your name isn't just Herbert the Horse, it's Herbert the Dancing Horse." Herbert the Dancing Horse was so happy. He finally realized that everyone is good at something.
0: That's the message.
1: They just need to find it.
0: Everyone's good at something.
1: Just need to find it. Maria and Tea Tree Gully, did that move you, that little sentiment of the children's book there?
2: Oh, well, Ben and Liam, I have 8 grandchildren. Ooh. So can I have 8?
0: That's an off-air conversation with producer Belle. She's the keeper of the books. You can have 2 copies at least, Maria.
2: Okay.
0: All right.
1: Wonderful. We'll send them over. Luke in Seaford Rise, would you like a copy of our kids' book?
3: Oh, I certainly would, mate. Got 3 grandkids.
0: Perfect.
3: They'll love it.
1: Oh, yeah, perfect. I think so, mate. It's got it all. It's got an evil vacuum cleaner man, a horse that dances with a rainbow mane. Maida, you would like one?
4: Hello. Good morning. I'd love 2, if possible. My 2 daughters would love them.
0: Can they share 1 copy?
4: Oh, I guess so.
0: Yeah. I just don't know how many I actually have to give away exactly, so I don't want to overpromise and underdeliver.
1: Yeah.
0: But you get at least 1 copy, okay?
1: Yeah, I think that's fair. Marty, we'll send one your way.
5: Yes, please, boys. Thank you very much.
1: Wonderful. Sandra in Holden Hill, how many can we put you down for?
6: Just 1, please. Wonderful. Thank you.
0: Very good.
1: A respectful number to ask for.
0: moving on, though, from Herbert the Dancing Horse, we have to open up the phone lines again because we are doing the $1,000 pop quiz after this. Got 10 questions. You get them all right, you're walking away with $1,000. Plus, just for getting on and playing the quiz, you are walking away with 2 tickets to go see Somba. So if you want to play 131065, give us a buzz right now. You left me begging
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19: 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Hi, it's Kiralee Hay live from the KISS Traffic Centre. 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The KISS cast, sunny today, heading for a top of 28. Currently, it's 18 degrees. That's KISS Traffic and Weather together with Ben and Liam, weekday morning 6 till 10am on KISS 102.3.
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23: Now.
22: Morning, I'm Maria Gaban. LIV Golf has been given a lifeline. We see Event given a multi-million dollar boost a month after filing for bankruptcy protection. $300 million has come from international firm BC Partners Credit. It comes after Saudi Arabia's public investment fund pulled the pin. Tourism Minister Emily Burke has told Seven they're cautiously optimistic.
24: We know in South Australia we love LIV Golf and it's encouraging that funding has been provided.
22: A man who allegedly abducted a seven-year-old girl on Monday has been refused bail. The 18-year-old faced court yesterday charged with one count of abduction of a child. He's accused of picking up the child from a pram at Paralowie and attempting to flee with her in his arms. Rental growth is flatlining across most of Australia's capital cities, despite still having some of the tightest rental markets in the country. Chief Economist Nicola Powell says the results are surprising.
25: We still have low vacancy rates across all of our major capital cities, so it's unusual to see rents stall or flatline or fall when we've got vacancy rates still so low.
22: It's back to court today for former reality TV personality Sam Wood following his weekend arrest in Noosa on domestic violence allegations. The 46-year-old remains in custody after being denied bail. And in KISS celebrity news, Mia Goth has filed for divorce from Shia LaBeouf after 10 years of marriage. The pair have been separated since July last year. Your sport check, and the Crows' Josh Rochelle says his time as a midfielder is over and has told Seven he'll be focusing on being an elite small forward next year.
26: But I love kicking goals, I love setting up goals, I love being in the 450s.
22: And another loss for the 36ers in last night's clash with Melbourne United, going down 96-91 at the Entertainment Centre. The KISS cast is next.
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22: Sunny and 28 today, showers and 23 tomorrow. Right now it's 18 degrees. And Adelaide, stop what you're doing. 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
28: Ben and Liam's $1,000 pop quiz.
0: Good morning to Michelle in Surrey Downs. How you doing?
29: Good,
1: Good morning. I'm doing great, thank you.
0: Now, we're about to ask you 10 questions, minute on the clock. Get them all right. You're walking away with $1,000. I've heard you've played before, but it didn't go too well.
1: Yeah, no. I got about half right.
2: All right. Did you have some sort of superpower? You know, sometimes we go like time reverse, time freeze, mega pass.
1: No, I had no superpower.
2: Would you like one?
1: Story of my life, mate.
0: We can give you one if you want.
1: Yes, please.
2: What do you want? Do you want phone a friend? Do you want mega pass, time freeze?
1: Mega pass.
2: Mega pass. All right. So, yeah, any you know you're 100% not going to get, you just hit the mega pass. You can only hit that one once. Any of the other ones you don't know, we'll get back to them at the end if there's time. Let's do this. Which software company makes Microsoft Word?
1: Microsoft.
2: The actor in the movie The Karate Kid is Jackie who?
1: Megapath.
2: Kardashian is an abbreviation of the Kardashians and which other celebrity family?
1: Kardashian.
2: What sport is Ash Barty known for playing?
1: Tennis.
2: What reality TV show has an eye for its logo?
1: Big Brother.
2: Which American pop star currently has 5 songs in the ARIA Top 10 singles?
1: Taylor Swift.
2: Which social media platform turned 16 this week?
1: Facebook.
2: Which pop star claims to brush her teeth with a bottle of Jack?
1: Oh, Jesus, probably Pink.
2: Gia Fleur starred in which Australian reality show? Took a little too long there. Your mega pass, Jackie Chan.
1: What? Really? There you go.
2: Kardashian, Kardashians and Jenners.
0: I think we might have done worse than last time,
2: Yeah. We got 4 right.
1: Thanks for that.
2: That's
0: all right, yeah.
2: It's a hard truth, but it is the truth. however, Michelle, you are still walking away with tickets to Samba.
1: Sick. That's awesome, guys.
0: Michelle, thank you very much for playing. You have a great day. This is Katy Perry right now, last Friday night. After this, Liam, we have to talk about some of the data that has come out of the census that everyone has done recently. It's a shocking stat.
2: I was going to say, surely there's something, because that sounds like the worst possible hook I've ever.
0: Oh, yeah.
2: There's some data from the census, everyone.
0: There's a shocking stat from the data.
2: Okay, it's a shocking stat. Okay, yep. That makes sense.

0: Katy Perry, last Friday night on Kiss 102.3. Good morning. You are here with Ben and Liam. Now, the census. A few weeks ago, everyone was told to do it. And some of the data has now been revealed. In Australia, because of tough times, supposedly, there is now more OnlyFans creators than electricians.
1: I don't know if I believe that.
0: So you think about all the Sparkies you know.
1: Like all of my friends are Sparkies. And well, none of my friends are, well, as far as I know, none of my friends are OnlyFans.
0: Maybe it's a secret. Maybe it's a secret. But in census, they felt safe.
1: No, or is it people mucking around on the census? Because, like, surely, I know, like, a lot of people are doing that these days.
0: Mm.
1: But more, like, think about how many people you know that are electricians. Or how many electricians are used every day.
0: Yeah. But then you think about the adult film industry.
1: But surely it's not more, right?
0: It seems like the stat seems
1: it
0: wrong.
1: It seems fudged. The numbers seem fudged.
0: The census is saying that there is more people in Australia doing OnlyFans than Sparkies.
1: I don't believe it. I'm willing to... Why don't we do our own census this morning? So 131065. No judgment here, but if you... Call up if you're a Sparky or if you're on OnlyFans.
0: Yeah.
1: Maybe you're doing both. I don't know.
0: We accept it.
1: Because I think, look, we got, what, 6 phone lines here? I'm sure next we'll have 6 Sparkies and no one from OnlyFans.
0: I'm not confident we'll get 6 Sparkies. I think we'll get maybe 2 Sparkies. Maybe.
1: All right.
0: Let's see.
1: No one yet. No one yet. So 131065. If you're an electrician or if you're on OnlyFans. Apparently there's more people in Australia doing OnlyFans than actual Sparkies. So we're going to do our own census this morning.
0: You've never called before. 131065. That's the number. You call us right now. 131065. Teddy Swims and Mr. Know-It-All. When we come back, we're going to do our own census and see what do we have more of. OnlyFans people or electricians? You're on Kiss.

0: Teddy Swims, Mr. Know-It-All, Kiss 102.3. Good morning. You are here with Ben and Liam.
1: Doesn't seem real, but Ben, you're saying in the news, there's a stat saying that in the census, apparently, more Australians doing OnlyFans than actual electricians.
0: Yes.
1: Which seems like one of the main jobs I can think of.
0: So we've opened up the phone lines, 13 1065. Give us a buzz if you are doing OnlyFans or if you are a Sparky. Let's see.
1: Jason in Mawson Lakes, OnlyFans or Sparky?
2: Well, we don't need OnlyFans when we're Sparkies, mate. I'll go home with a wallet full of cash.
1: All right, lovely. Well, congrats to you. That's one Sparky so far. Mark in Woodcroft, you doing OnlyFans or you a Sparky?
3: Definitely a Sparky.
1: All right, you're a Sparky. Okay. Well, so far, two Sparkies.
0: You sure, Mark? No work on the side?
3: Absolutely. No one fan here.
0: All right.
1: Okay. Sam in Salisbury, what are you doing?
4: I am Sparky Boys.
1: Okay.
0: All right, there's three Sparkies.
1: Right. So that's what I thought. I just thought we'd just get mostly just Sparkies calling up. Kiki joins us now. Are you on OnlyFans or a Sparky?
5: I'm on OnlyFans.
1: All right, that's one. We've got an OnlyFans. All right, how long have you been doing it for?
5: Since 2020.
1: All right. Okay, so what were you doing before that?
5: Making sandwiches at Subway.
1: Oh, geez. So you're a sandwich artist.
0: Working with footlongs and then...
1: Yeah, well, that's it.
5: Around a footlong.
1: Or 6 inches.
0: You know. Was that a...
1: Let's be honest.
0: You said 2020. Was this like around the time COVID hit and you were looking for something to do?
5: Exactly. I wasn't doing much with my other jobs, so I was like, why not jump online where everyone else is at the moment?
1: Well, that's the thing. That's the stat. That's what we're saying this morning. Supposedly more people on OnlyFans than electricians. It doesn't feel real, though, I got to say. But, I mean, obviously you're in a community with, like, a lot of other people doing it, but it's not that super common, right?
5: Honestly, I'm not surprised, though, because it's not like we have any qualifications or study or anything like that.
1: Well, you don't have to do a 4-year apprenticeship. It's true.
0: You learn on the job.
1: You learn on the job.
5: It's learn on the job, no prerequisites. The only prerequisite is, I don't know, apart from the obvious.
1: Yeah.
5: Just not being able to do any other normal full-time job work.
1: True. I suppose you do. There's a part of you that you sort of surrender that once those are...
5: Images are online.
1: Oh, I know, I bet. But, yeah, I suppose it's always out there sort of thing. Do you, do you mind me asking, do you make bank? Because everyone's like, you know, that's sort of seems to be the draw card for people. Like, is it, it's your full-time job?
5: It's my full-time job. I personally do pretty well, but it's not freaking easy. Like, you don't just jump on there and make a good amount of money.
1: So there's like a lot of like promotion and stuff that you got to do.
5: Yeah, you're basically doing all the jobs. You're marketing, you're a content creator, you're admin, you're everything. So it's not easy money.
0: A bit like Liam. Liam's a content creator.
1: Yes, different. I do.
5: Yeah? You're going to join me someday?
1: Well, probably not that, but I do more like impressions of like Mr. Burns stuff. Doesn't matter.
5: Oh, yeah, I think I've seen that one.
1: Anyway, Kiki.
0: Good on you, Kiki. Hey, before you go, when you are filling out like a form or I guess you're doing the census, what would you put under occupation?
5: Entertainment.
1: Yeah, okay. Yeah, and that's it. I mean, that's what it is. Did you want to plug your handle, seeing as you do your marketing and that sort of stuff?
5: If you Google me, Kiki Isabel, I should come up on everything.
0: Good on you, Kiki.
1: Excellent.
0: Appreciate
1: Kiki,
0: your time.
1: Thanks for your time.
5: Thanks for having me, boys.
6: 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AHM supports your version of wellness, whatever that might be. 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
7: 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The KISS cast, sunny today, heading for a top of 28. Currently it's 18 degrees. That's KISS traffic and weather together with Ben and Liam. Weekday morning, 6 till 10 a.m. on KISS 102.3.
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Tal Bachman, She's So High on Kiss 102.3. Good morning. You are here with Ben and Liam on this Thursday morning. Today's weather, a top of 28 degrees. Going to be a warm one. Currently 18 degrees, though. Yesterday, Liam, someone bumped into me and they said, "Hey, I heard you were giving away a car. How do I win said car?" And I said,

0: would be very brutal if we said, sorry, Geraldine, you're not cool enough to win the car.
1: Yeah.
0: But, it, you know, we are just spelling that out. But it was more just because it rhymed with the Prince song.
1: Well, even if you weren't cool, if you won the Mahindra SUV,
0: yes,
1: it would make you cool.
0: It's very true.
1: It's a cool car.
0: It is a cool car. All thanks to Saints Shopping, home to Saints Foodland, corner of Saints and Main North Road, Salisbury Plain. If you would like to see the Mahindra in Everest White, in the flesh, you can head to Manapara Shopping City. The actual car that we're giving away is there right now. The way this works, people register via the KISS website. We're going to get a whole bunch of people lined up. They're going to be kissing the car, having their lips pressed on it, on the bonnet, maybe on the door, maybe on the window. Last person to take their lips off is walking away with the brand new Mahindra SUV.
1: I'm looking at the Mahindra SUV right now, Liam. You get a 7-year warranty.
0: Yeah. Pretty good. 5-star ANCAP safety rating.
1: Oh, you betcha. Apple CarPlay and Android Auto, if you have an Android, for those that are worried.
0: We'll know you're not cool if you're rocking up with your Android.
1: Blind view monitor.
0: Uh-huh. Are you reading this? You're just reading stats off the website.
1: Dual screen maps. It all sounds very fancy.
0: You can go two places at once.
1: There's a lot of jewels. Dual zone AC. So if your partner wants it really, really warm on their side of the car and you want it really, really cold on your side of the car, you can have dual zone AC.
0: It's a possibility. It's a possibility.
1: It's all possible in Mahindra.
0: If you would like to win, you got to be in it to win it, register via the KISS website right now.
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6: 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Hi, it's Kimberly Hay live from the KISS Traffic Centre. 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The KISS cast, sunny today, heading for a top of 28. Currently it's 18 degrees. That's KISS traffic and weather together with Ben and Liam, weekday morning 6 till 10am on KISS 102.3.
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15: Adelaide's latest info.
16: Now.
15: Morning, I'm Marie Gaban. A month after filing for bankruptcy protection, LIV Golf has been handed a lifeline. International firm BC Partners Credit has put forward $300 million and Tourism Minister Emily Burke has told Seven it's still unclear if the event will go ahead.
17: They just need the certainty and that's what we're all waiting for now.
15: An 18-year-old man remains behind bars after allegedly abducting a 7-year-old girl earlier this week. The teen faced court yesterday accused of picking up the child from a pram at Paralowie and attempting to run off with her. He was refused bail. He put down the child when a passerby intervened. Former Bachelor star and fitness influencer Sam Wood will face court in Maroochydore today after being charged with domestic violence offences in Noosa on the weekend. Kmart is pulling the camera-equipped smart glasses from shelves as the feds look into privacy concerns with the software. And in KISS celebrity news, John Cena has explained how he recently faced his fear of heights. He was asked to do most of the stunts in his latest movie Matchbox.
18: There were very many times where I thought, like, oh, this is unsafe. This is where the stuntman is. This is where a professional is going to come in and make this look smooth.
15: Your sport check next.
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15: Adelaide's Joshua Shelley will be focusing on being an elite small forward next year, saying his time as a midfielder is over. And bomber Jordan Ridley has got what he wished for, with the defender traded to Geelong on day 3 of the AFL trade period. The KISS cast, sunny and 28 today, showers and 23 tomorrow. Right now it's 18 degrees. And Adelaide, stop what you're doing. 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
1: Good morning, Adelaide.
0: Good morning.
1: Good morning.
0: Good bloody morning to you. Hopefully you're doing well. Hopefully the hay fever isn't ripping you too hard. I've been waking up a real snotty gobbler of the last month.
1: Yeah.
0: And that's not too dissimilar to how I normally wake up, but it's just extra bad at the moment.
1: You snorer? Do you snore?
0: No, I don't snore, actually.
1: Mouth breather.
0: Yes, that's what I am.
1: Yeah.
0: I have the driest possible mouth. Now, there is an operation I can get because I have a very deviated septum and it's a pretty simple fix. But this is true. I am not having the surgery because I'm worried that I can't do some of my impressions anymore. So I've opted for the dry mouth and shorter lifespan.
1: Yep. Smart.
0: But I do a killer Borat. So swings and roundabouts.
1: Hey, this is Kato featuring John right now. Turn the lights off. If you didn't know, Liam and I got a loyalty program. There's a whole bunch of perks. One of the perks, if you get to certain tier levels, is you can call in a favour. I've heard we have somebody in the program who wants to call in their favour after this on KISS 102.3.
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0: Kato featuring John, Turn the Lights Off on KISS 102.3.
1: Yeah, sorry, Ben, I'm going to have to interrupt you right there because we're getting a priority call coming through from one of our platinum members in the Ben and Liam loyalty program. Of course, people can call through any time once they're in that tier. Carol in Mount Pleasant, a pleasure to speak to you. You're on with Ben and Liam. What can we do for you this morning?
2: Yeah, hi, and it's a pleasure to speak to you too, guys. With the platinum things, you guys have offered to do a favour for us, and I'd be very grateful if you can.
1: Oh, absolutely. Yeah, you do get one favour, a personal favour from Ben and myself per annum. I'll put that on your file now if you're willing to check that in and cash it in. We can do it right now.
2: That'd be amazing, please. If you could please help me save my rescue farm. As you know, I rescue animals. I've got the alpacas. I've got five dogs.
1: Yep.
2: We need to sell our house, or we're going to lose the farm.
3: Oh, God.
1: So, okay.
2: Please help.
1: Yeah. So you you were living in a house, you've moved to the rescue farm.
2: Yeah, we borrowed all the money for the rescue farm.
1: Okay, all right.
2: So we have to sell the house take the farm.
1: No, we don't want that, because then you'll have to rehome Ben, Liam and Bell, which is, of course, what you've named three of those five alpacas.
3: Is there 10? Yeah. Was there 10 alpacas?
2: No, we've got seven, and we've got five dogs too, but we do have Ben, Liam and Bell.
1: Yeah. Okay, all right. Okay, this is serious business. How long's the house been on the market?
2: We put it on just before the war started, and everything looked good. So it's been on for a fair few months now.
1: Okay. That's stressful.
2: Waiting for the right person to walk in.
1: Right. Yeah. Okay.
3: I guess if we put a spotlight on the house, we can try and get people's attention.
1: Look, perhaps
2: that's amazing.
1: I'm open to a few different things, Carol. But maybe so. There's a thing in radio called a live read, and they're sort of like, or you can do a premium live read, which is it'll be like Ben and I, like in the middle of an ad break, we go like, hey, you there, are you looking for a new home, and just give it the hard sell, if you will.
3: Yeah, because obviously there's ads on the radio station, but we do it live.
1: It's for cut through,
3: personal,
1: and look, maybe the sales guys will be a bit upset that we've sort of gone around and sort of, you know, this is if anything, it's how a radio station makes their money.
3: Yeah, people pay for this. People pay for this service.
1: But if we offer free live read, perhaps we can bolster that with some sort of social commitment on the Ben and Liam Instagram. Perhaps we can, if you send us the link, we can move people to it.
3: Liam, are we gonna personally endorse?
1: Yeah, I'll personally endorse the home. Yeah, there's nothing wrong with it or anything, Carol. Right? It's just a normal
2: home. It's incredible. It's a huge house, amazing views that can never be built out. It is stunning. Yeah.
1: Wow. Well, I mean, I'm gonna actually put some of that in the live read.
3: Amazing.
1: That's actually
3: views.
1: Really good. I mean, views. Yeah. Okay, Carol. Yes, we will help you sell this house.
2: Thank you so much. Thank you.
1: It's the least we can do for a platinum member.
3: When you're in the program, you're in the program.
1: You're in the program.
3: Okay. So look, you hang there. Everyone else can hang there as well. We're going to do the live read in the middle of this ad break, okay?
1: Yep.
3: All right, and then we'll get your thoughts on the back of it, all right?
2: Thank you.
3: Thanks, Carol.
4: 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Like people, wellness can be lots of things. AHM supports your version of wellness, whatever that might be. AHM, people things.
5: Hi, it's Kimberly Hay live from the KISS Traffic Centre. Look out for a burst water main in Unley Park on Unley Road at Crossroads. 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And in Underdale, urgent telecommunication works on Henley Beach Road near Holbrooks Road. Speeds are at 40. 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The KISS cast, sunny today, heading for a top of 28. Currently it's 18 degrees. That's KISS Traffic and Weather together with Ben and Liam, weekday morning 6 till 10 a.m. on KISS 102.3.
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1: Kind of key. 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That's enormous.
3: Did we mention it had wow factor?
1: We did.
3: Built in 2010, it's got an open plan layout. Liam wrote this, so I'm reading it for the first time.
1: Maybe you should just leave this to me because I don't feel like anyone's going to buy Carol's house now because you're bumbling your way through this. It's literally supposed to be your job. We sell stuff in ads. I don't know. You were like freaking out.
3: Yeah, but you wrote the script.
1: Yeah,
3: so.
1: I know, mate, and I'm delivering it perfectly. We're going to have to do a reread. Sometimes clients will demand a reread, and I think this is going to be one of them.
3: I'll stay out of your way.
1: Okay. A dedicated study, 4-car accommodation, and plenty of room for the whole family. That's right. 5 bedrooms, 3 bathrooms, 4 cars, 1,000 square metres of land. Hit the Ben and Liam Instagram story now for a first look.
3: Did we mention it's got wow factor?
1: Yeah.
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1: We have a loyalty program right here on the show. If you're listening right now, you're bronze. Congratulations. Welcome. You can work your way up silver, gold, platinum, even gold tier. But once you get to like around platinum, you get like crazy stuff. Like you get to call in one favour per annum. Carol is trying to sell her home, beautiful home, 5-bedroom home in Craigburn Farm. So we just offered a free live read. Carol, did you hear that in the ads there?
2: Oh, my God. I'm in tears. You guys are amazing. Thank you so much.
1: Were you in tears because Ben butchered it?
3: Well, we don't need to put a spotlight on my
2: read. No. I'm very grateful.
1: I counted 3 fumbles.
3: Yeah, I know, but it was written in your words. And, mate, there's a reason you read them, not write them.
1: Okay.
3: You know what I mean?
2: Right. I think you're both wonderful.
3: Thank you, Carol.
1: Thanks, Carol. I mean, you don't have to pander to him. It was awful, and it is kind of his job. But that's okay. Look, and I don't know if you've seen yet, but we've done a little thing on the Ben and Liam Instagram
3: yep.
1: page there as well. So hopefully...
2: Oh, thank you.
1: Actually, sorry, thank it's still you. Uploading. That's annoying. It's very slow Wi-Fi here, 62%. So it'll be there soon. It'll be there soon. So hopefully those people that we just sent to the Instagram to see your house in the live read will be hanging around, constantly refreshing, but it'll be up there very shortly.
3: Good on you, Carol.
2: Thank you so much, guys. Appreciate you.
1: No worries.
3: No worries.
1: All the best with the home.
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0: Killing Heidi, Mascara, Kiss 102.3. You are here with Ben and Liam. Liam, can't stress enough, I love my wife, Sam. I love her dearly. I love her deeply. Dearly? But there's one thing that she is not great at. It's not her strong suit, is life admin. She's really not good at that kind of just having the back end sorted.
1: You'd need to have your back end sorted in this day and age. Are we talking like tax or just general, like, you know, like, oh, got to call that person back about the thing because they, you know, got to do the thing.
0: Not so much calling people back and that kind of thing. I mean, the tax does fall on me.
1: I'm the home treasurer.
0: Yeah.
1: But and I always like, so I don't know like a hell of a lot either, but I'm learning as I'm going. I think the older you get, you learn more things.
0: Like,
1: and
0: for
1: Sarah's always like, explain it. And I do my best with like paper and be like, cool, like we're doing this, doing that. And then she loses interest very quick and doesn't really care. It's one of my jobs.
0: Like, for example, with my phone, I take a lot of photos and videos, but probably once every 6 months, I'll go through and do like an audit. I'll delete doubles. I'll get stuff out of there that doesn't need to be in there.
1: Great time on like a plane if you've got like a time to kill. You just listen to some music and because sometimes you might take, you get a photo of that. And it's like five of the same photo.
0: Now,
1: like,
0: she never does that ever. Her gallery in her phone is absolute chaos, and it also manifests in the iCloud because her iCloud many, many years ago disconnected. She never bothered to reconnect it. I tried to help her with that, but then she didn't know any of her passwords to get into any of the things, so I couldn't help her. Anyway, my solution was probably 7-8 years ago, I bought two hard drives.
1: Which is the old school way of doing things.
0: Now, one's the main hard drive, the second one's the backup hard drive. Keep them in separate locations. Every couple of years, it's my job to get her phone, and I plug it into the computer, and I dump all the gallery.
1: All the photos of the kids and everything growing up.
0: And I dump it onto the hard drive, and then I copy it onto the backup hard drive, separate locations if it's ever a fire or something like that. It's all safe, right? It's important. You want to have your photos. Her phone has not been done now for a couple of years. We've had two kids since the last backup, so this one was pretty important. And the hard drive was all set up, and I said, I'll do that later today. She took it upon herself to do it, which is nice. The way in which she did it was absolute madness. She just copy-pasted, like one click, like copy-paste, dragged the entire thing into the hard drive. Like top photo click, scroll all the way down, 12,000 photos down, bottom photo click, drag across and drop.
1: Rather than doing in increments.
0: It blew the computer up. It blew it up.
1: It's too much.
0: And as she was doing it, I was like, no, no. And she said, what? What's the big deal? I can do this. And I said, no, you don't understand what you've done. Because at first it was like processing. And she was like, what? What's the big deal?
1: What have you made me do? Yeah.
0: And I said, you don't know what you've done. Our laptop is probably 8 years old. It can't handle that.
1: Oh, our laptop as
0: it
1: well.
0: It started heavy breathing. It started to struggle. Anyway, long story short, it just did not work. The whole process was botched. I had to come in and redo the whole thing.
1: Yeah, I mean, I would be doing it in increments. At the very least, even that's a big chunk, but a year, like year by year.
0: Well, the crazy part is as well is because when you open my hard drive, I've got everything dated. Like I've got my last copy over was hard dated. And there was some overlap, but there was still maybe like 6 to 12 months of overlap there. So rather than checking where it finished and where the other one started, she just copied the whole lot over. So then there's all these doubles in there as well. It's
1: too much.
0: Stressful.
1: I run lean as well. I mean, I have a very specific method.
0: Yeah.
1: So I've got my actual phone, which is a whopper. I've got iCloud. I put things into Google Drive, and I also have the hard drive.
0: Why do you put things into the Google Drive?
1: Just an extra cloud.
0: I'm double clouding. Wow, I've never met someone who's double clouding.
1: Yeah, well, you've got to be safe with the clouds. One cloud goes down, you've got another cloud. You know what I mean? Like, this is important stuff.
0: That's impressive.
1: Very
0: impressive. Didn't realize we were dealing with a double clouder over here.
1: Yeah, we got a double clouder in the house. There's always ways you can...
0: I should get you to do it for me.
1: Right, if you need any tips.
0: This is Dua Lipa right now, Houdini on Kiss 102.3. You're here with Ben and Liam. Good morning.

0: Dua Lipa on Kiss 102.3. Good morning. You are here with Ben and Liam. Yes, it is true. We are giving away a brand new SUV on this show. If you want to win it, make sure you register kiss1023.com.au. Kiss the car. Pretty simple. I mean, it does what it says on the tin. You have to kiss the car. Last person to remove their lips wins the car. Make sure, though, you register. That's how you go in the draw. Plenty more coming up over the next hour on Kiss.
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13: Traffic. Hi, it's Kiralee Hay live from the KISS Traffic Centre. Look out for a crash in Upper Sturt on Sturt Valley Road at Whitewood Drive, and in Unley Park there's a burst water main on Unley Road at Crossroads. 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The KISS cast, sunny today, heading for a top of 28. Currently it's 18 degrees. That's KISS traffic and weather together with Ben and Liam, weekday morning 6 till 10 a.m. on KISS 102.3.
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17: Morning, I'm Maria Gabban. There's new hope LIV Golf will go ahead after a much-needed multi-million dollar lifeline. $300 million has come from international firm BC Partners Credit.
19: I think you can easily see a path in very short order to over $100 million valuation per team.
17: Just last month, LIV Golf filed for bankruptcy protection, putting the competition in doubt. South Australia has hit a housing pipeline record. Home approvals, commencements and homes under construction have all exceeded 15,000 in the same year for the first time. Mortgage holders are being warned another rate hike is possible. Leading economist Professor Ian Harper says the essence of the inflation problem is demand is running ahead of supply.
2: If we make the market more competitive and more responsive, the likelihood is that productivity would pick up, and that makes it easier to achieve inflation.
17: Experts say healthy eating and physical activity remain the most effective ways to combat rising childhood obesity rates. And in Kiss Celebrity News, former Bachelor star Sam Wood will front court on the Sunshine Coast today. That's after he was arrested on domestic violence charges over the weekend. In your sport check, the 36ers showed fight, but not for long enough, suffering a 5-point loss to Melbourne United at the Encent last night. And in cricket, Nick Mattinson is in contention for a remarkable test appearance against South Africa in Durban tomorrow and could replace the injured Cameron Green. Aussie coach Andrew McDonald says he's got the talent.
16: I mean, what a great story. He's come back in. He's had a full pre-season. You know, he's looking fit and strong. Peels off 100 in the first ODI games.
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17: Sunny and 28 today, showers and 23 tomorrow. Right now it's 19 degrees. 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
22: I wouldn't be able to tell the difference. I wouldn't be able to feel the difference of a high pollen count day. Yep. But you, Liam, you can walk outside and go 35 pollen.
21: Yeah.
22: Like, wow.
21: And I collapse to my knees.
23: Good morning. Good morning.
24: It's a beautiful day.
25: Ben and Liam in the morning. Adelaide's Kiss 1023.
7: Good morning, Adelaide. Hey, if you love golf, Live Golf, obviously, we have it. We don't have it. We lost it. It's back again. Mm. But apparently in the news today that there was an anonymous $3 million donation offered to Live Golf to have it come back next year.
21: Yeah, and like that's, you're like, wow, that's all, you know, $3 million, that's amazing. But in like Live Golf money, that's a drop in the ocean, right?
7: But like isn't
21: the,
7: it crazy?
21: The Saudi Arabian funded.
7: But they don't fund it anymore.
21: I know. But like they are worth like hundreds of billions.
7: It's funny that this event has come three times in a row now and they're just, you know, money doesn't matter to them because they have so much of it.
21: Well, Fisher, it's just like, hey, Fisher, you want to come back again? Yeah, how much this year? $3 mil? Pew, pew, pew, pew. They'll pay for half of Fisher's set.
7: But then someone has loved it so much that they've gone, I'm going to donate $3 million if we can bring it back. Adelaide.
21: It was so good.
7: Like, yeah, but it won't be the same if it comes back because all the big players have left.
21: I know.
7: Like John Rahm just announced he's left. Like he was the star of the league, John Rahm.
21: Well, for someone like me, I don't really care about who's golfing. I just like being at the party hole and eating little chicken wings and throwing beers around if someone gets a hole in one. I don't even care. It could be someone your dad works with getting the hole in one. I don't care. It'd be all the same to me.
7: They could do Live Golf and not tell anyone that they haven't got Live Golfers. They've just got regular
21: golfers. Most people would still be pumped.
7: From the gully, Tea Tree Gully Golf Course. People would just go and drink and enjoy the show.
21: Imagine if you could, there was like a raffle you could enter and it's your mates were in it.
7: I reckon it would actually be more successful if you had average golfers stepping up to number 12, the party hole, and you and all, because imagine the pressure on the average golfer. Man. It'd be a riot.
21: Oh, it'd be good stuff.
7: It would be.
21: Hey, up next, we got to talk about this poor girl who's been stood up in the most brutal way from a Hinge date. She got a little audio message as an excuse. Probably one of the worst things you've ever heard.
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0: Maroon 5, KISS 102.3. Good morning. You are here with Ben and Liam, Adelaide. Today's weather going to be a beautiful day, 28 degrees.
1: This FIFO worker, she's gone a bit viral because she was stood up by a Hinge date. So she's checked her phone. She's got a voice memo from the guy explaining why she wasn't on the date. And it's really annoying because I think, well, you'll be able to hear it. As he's leaving the note, he's clearly eating something very loudly.
0: Okay.
2: I'm so sorry. I slept all the way in, didn't even check my phone because I had a 10 o'clock appointment with jiu-jitsu. I said I was going to be there to help a competitor train. So I was there doing that from 10 o'clock till 11:30, but I slept until about 9:30 to do it. So very rushed and silly morning for myself. I'm jealous because I wanted to go to Gather Grounds before you flew out. What do you went to Darwin for? And when do you come back to the Big Smoke? I'm having lunch, by the way.
0: What is going on?
1: They're listening to it in the car. The voice memo was like, sorry, woke up 9:30. Slept through and, had jiu-jitsu at 10 o'clock.
0: And he was supposed to meet her for breakfast?
1: Breakfast, yeah, but she's rocked up to breakfast now and there, and he sent, like, later in the day, he's like, yeah, just slept in, had jiu-jitsu. Oh, I'm just eating some cereal, by
0: what
1: the way.
0: What did jiu-jitsu, like, have to do with anything?
1: I don't know.
0: Why did you miss the breakfast?
1: I don't care, man. It's just the worst. And, she's probably dodged a bullet. But as far as excuses go...
0: What are you down for?
1: To not come to a date. I slept in and then had jiu-jitsu. Yep. Is probably not the best excuse possible.
0: Yep.
1: And then also just to be eating the whole way through a voice note. It's like, come on, dude.
0: It's so off-putting. Hearing the clanking of the bowl.
1: Yeah. And it sort of feels like he's punching out a lot of those voicemails. Like, he feels like going, yeah. Oh, he's like, yeah, I'll just line up 6 dates this week. If one falls between jiu-jitsu, I'll go. If not, whatever.
0: I sent him a voice message. This is all right.
1: Yeah. And people are just going, like, this is the worst. So, look, I think it happens less these days, I got to say. Like, I suppose...
0: Getting stood up.
1: Yeah, you would think, right? Like, it's even worse to do it these days because you can just message people instantly. And, it's more probably getting ghosted is a thing. You'd be talking to someone for a while maybe and then they'll just sort of drop off the face of the earth. But
0: would know, mate, never been stood up.
1: Yeah, yeah. Well, you know... You married your first girlfriend, so I would hope not. But yeah, look, if you've been being actually stood up, like you've arranged a time with someone to meet up and then they've just not rocked up, if that's happened, the worst excuse for being stood up, if I thought, oh, so sorry, you know, I had jiu-jitsu, we want to hear it. 131065 is the number. We do have prizes to give away.
0: What do we got, mate?
1: Mate, we got Samba tickets coming out the wazoo.
0: No, they're just for the 7 a.m. quiz.
1: You know, I'll tell you what, I'm the right person to talk to. If you want to twist some arms, if you want to go, maybe we can arrange that. I don't know.
0: All right, we have got prize.

0: prizes up for grabs. I'm not sure what they are. Liam's told me it's a surprise.
1: It's a surprise.
0: It's a surprise.
1: Might
0: prize.
1: Be a bucket hat. Might be tickets to Samba. You'll never know.
0: 131065 is our number if you want to start calling. We want to know excuse for being stood up. What was it? We want to hear it on Kiss.
2: Like people, wellness can be lots of things. AHM supports your version of wellness, whatever that might be. AHM, people things.
3: Hi, it's Kiralee Hay live from the KISS Traffic Centre. Look out for a two-car crash in Upper Sturt on Sturt Valley Road at Whitewood Drive. And in Bolivar, there's a breakdown on the north-south motorway near Bolivar Interchange affecting outbound. For a limited time, grilled lunch wrapped combo with a new high-protein wrap and mini famous chips from $13.90. 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The KISS cast, sunny today, heading for a top of 28. Currently it's 19 degrees. That's KISS traffic and weather together with Ben and Liam weekday morning 6 till 10 a.m. on KISS 102.3.
2: It's Ben and Liam in the morning. Back in Adelaide.
4: 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Come

0: Kiss 102.3 with Ben and Liam. Good morning, Adelaide.
1: Yeah, this woman's gone viral because she shared a little voice note she got after she was stopped by a hinge date. He said he had jujitsu and slept in. They're supposed to go out for a breakfast. So we're looking for the worst excuses for people standing you up. Lisa, you're in Fullerton, a silver member in the Ben and Liam loyalty program. What happened to you?
2: So quite a few years ago now, I went to pick up a date and we were supposed to go to the movies. So I rocked up to his house and he goes, oh, yeah, no worries. Just give me 5 minutes, 5 minutes. I'm online gaming with my best friend. We're nearly finished. So I just looked at him and thought, no, and just walked out on him.
1: Yeah, okay, fair enough. But you know, it's those games.
2: I went to him.
1: I know. And you can't pause them though.
0: Can't pause them.
2: So, oh, come on, boys.
0: Hey, look, maybe he was showing you that he was committed. He was committed to his teammate in that moment. Right. Yeah.
1: Now that is I think you probably made the right call there. Amy in Prospect, what about you?
3: Hey guys, so I had this guy a few months ago that we were supposed to go out for dinner and he basically stood me up. He gave me the excuse that he had to go to his grandmother's who lived an hour and a half away to help her set up internet. And what's funny is that he's only just messaged me now to catch up this weekend and I have no idea what to do.
1: Well, you know, you think maybe he's such a nice guy helping grandma on the LAN party.
0: And nanas do need help with internet.
1: They do. If anything, I think that's kind of a good excuse. Yeah, you know what I mean? Kind of like he's helping family. He's there for the...
3: But like at 9 o'clock at night?
1: 9 o'clock. That is true.
3: Yeah.
1: That being said, my nana's a bit of a night owl.
0: Yeah.
1: She'll stay up late of the night.
0: Yeah.
1: I don't think she uses the internet, though.
0: Really?
1: No, I don't really think so. She's kind of off-grid.
0: Okay. Hey, Amy, I reckon you go on that date.
3: You reckon?
0: I reckon you go on that date. I reckon.
3: What do you think I should do?
0: Meet his nana. Say you want to meet his nana.
1: That's true.
0: And then confront her.
1: And just be like, which internet provider are you using?
0: Who do you use?
1: Yeah, that would be... Yeah, then you could... And you're either really going to put your foot in it and you're in the wrong or, you know, potentially you're right because he's lied to you.
0: So pretty simple, Amy, you go on the date... Mm-hmm. Confront his nana and then you report back how you went.
3: All right, will do.
1: And be stern with her.
0: Oh, yeah.
3: Yeah.
1: Yeah, even if she's sort of confused, just be really stern. You need answers, okay? And then you come report back to us.
0: This is Jimmy Barnes right now, Working Class Man on KISS 102.3.

0: Jimmy Barnes, Working Class Man on KISS 102.3. Good morning. You are here with Ben and Liam. Open phone policy here on the show, Liam. If anybody ever wants to call up 131065, you can always give us a buzz. Jason in Paralawi has done just that. What's going on, Jason?
1: Good morning, boys. I've just turned on the radio and heard about the car giveaway. What's the go with the car giveaway?
0: So you want to win a car, do you, Jason?
1: I need another car, yes.
0: Wow, let me tell you. You just put your lips on the
2: car and kiss. A brand new Mahindra SUV. Up for grabs, thanks to Saints Shopping. You can actually see it right now at the Manapara Shopping Centre. It's in there. So the way you're going to win it, Jason, is you register via the KISS website, and then you're going to be kissing the car on a particular spot. The last person to take their lips off wins. Do you think you've got what it takes?
1: Oh, yeah. Have you seen my car? I'll go the distance.
0: What do you got, Jason?
1: Oh, I've got an old school Land Cruiser. It's done 790,000
0: k's. Whoa!
2: That's impressive. That is impressive.
0: And you want to get rid of it?
1: I don't want to get rid of it, but sometimes it starts, sometimes it doesn't.
2: Yeah, right. I get you.
0: 780,000
1: k's. Yeah, genuine, yeah.
0: Wow. Impressive, isn't it, that some cars can just keep going for so long?
2: Yeah, wow. I reckon a Mahindra could go even longer.
0: Oh, yeah.
2: Where do you think you would kiss it? Like, if you could choose a spot, if you could be tactical, where would you go?
1: Oh, I don't want to give away my spot because
2: we're going
1: tactically. Yeah, I know where I'm going.
2: That's fair.
1: So what, this could possibly, like, last man standing could be, what, 6 hours in or...
2: No, I mean, we're
0: preparing for days.
2: We've got hotels ready. Like, if people... You know, who knows? It might be done in a day if people can't hack it. But if there's people with a competitive streak, we are willing to go for days.
1: Oh, yeah. I got the drive, yeah.
0: Also,
1: yeah.
0: Jason, you need like a support person, someone who's going to be there to just, you know, look after you. Who you would bring as a support person if you got in the running?
1: Well, I'm gold member. Oh, actually, I'm God tier. I'll call in a favour. What are you guys?
0: Can't leave me to do it.
2: Loophole. Okay. Looks like I'm in for a heavy shift.
0: Yeah. All right. Well, good on you, Jason. Look, if you want to enter, you do on the KISS website, kiss1023.com.au. 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
8: Traffic. Hi, it's Kiralee Hay live from the KISS Traffic Centre. A couple of breakdowns to watch for, one in Renown Park on Torrens Road near South Road, another in Bolivar on the north-south motorway near Bolivar Interchange affecting outbound. Check your speed today, Airport Road, Brooklyn Park. Rain, hail or shine, get 25% off tyres at My Car Tyre and Auto, 5th to 17th October. 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The KISS cast, sunny today, heading for a top of 28, currently it's 20 degrees. That's KISS Traffic and Weather together with Ben and Liam, weekday morning 6 till 10 a.m. on KISS 102.3.
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10: Adelaide's latest info.
11: Now.
10: Morning, I'm Maria Gaban. Live Golf has been given a lifeline with the event given a multi-million dollar boost a month after filing for bankruptcy protection. $300 million has come from international firm BC Partners Credit. It comes after Saudi Arabia's public investment fund pulled the pin. Tourism Minister Emily Burke has told Seven they're cautiously optimistic.
12: We know in South Australia we love Live Golf and it's encouraging that funding has been provided.
10: A man who allegedly abducted a 7-year-old girl on Monday has been refused bail. The 18-year-old faced court yesterday, charged with one count of abduction of a child. He's accused of picking up the child from a pram at Paralowie and attempting to flee with her in his arms. Rental growth is flatlining across most of Australia's capital cities, despite still having some of the toughest rental markets in the country. Now, Chief Economist Nicola Powell says the results are surprising.
13: We still have low vacancy rates across all of our major capital cities, so it's unusual to see rents stall or flatline or fall when we've got vacancy rates still so low.
10: It's back to court today for former reality TV personality Sam Wood following his weekend arrest in Noosa on domestic violence allegations. The 46-year-old remains in custody after being denied bail. And in KISS celebrity news, Mia Goth has filed for divorce from Shia LaBeouf after 10 years of marriage. The pair have been separated since July last year. Your sport check next.
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10: The Crows' Josh Rochelle says his time as a midfielder is over. He'll be focusing on being an elite small forward next year. And another loss for the 36ers in last night's clash with Melbourne United, going down 96-91 at the Entertainment Centre. The KISS cast, sunny and 28 today, showers 23 tomorrow. Right now it's 19 degrees. And Adelaide, stop what you're doing. Ben and Liam are giving away a brand new car. 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
11: Kiss 1023. We've got prizes coming out our wazoos, Liam, and we just simply have to get them out.
16: Yeah, I mean, it's prizes galore. Giving away a car, don't know if you've heard that, but then there's just tons of stuff in the prize cupboard. It's kind of overflowing. Every sort of few months, we'll sort of do a little bit of a clean over and go, right, guys, there is too many to give away. So staff, you know, go for your life.
11: Yep.
16: Take as many prizes as you want. But there's still hundreds left.
11: Liam and I, we stopped everyone. We stopped everyone at the prize cupboard. We said, no, no, no, we have to give these out on air.
16: Yeah, so if you would like to win a prize, 131065 is the number. We're going to play a little game of song strip next. Always fun, song strip, and it always goes longer than you would think.
11: Yeah, so if you reckon you're the ultimate opportunist and you want to win a prize, 131065. We'll explain the rules after this, but very simple. We play a little bit of audio and you have to tell us what the song is. This one is Sunny Federa, DOD, on Kiss 102.3 with Ben and Liam. Start calling.

0: Sonny Federa, Kiss 102.3. You are here with Ben and Liam. Good morning, Adelaide. Let's do this one.
1: Yeah, song strip. We strip a song back till it's very bare. Just the stems. Roxy in Old Noarlunga, do you love music?
2: I do love music.
0: Do you love the movies?
2: Not so much the movies.
1: Do you love bucket hats?
2: I love bucket hats. Oh. I still like movie tickets.
1: Okay, well, cool. Well, if you win, we'll give you the movie tickets and we'll throw in a bucket hat as well because we like it. So...
0: And... A Ben and Liam limited edition magnet.
2: Oh, perfect. Yeah. That's exactly actually what I was calling up for.
0: Nice.
1: Half your luck, Roxy.
0: Well, look, you are in the hardest spot, though, because you're first cab off the rank, which is the hardest. We're going to play you the very stripped back part of the song.
1: And normally it's just the drums, but maybe because we like your energy, we'll throw in a little whistle over the top of the drums.
0: So we need the artist and the song name, okay?
2: Okay.
0: All right, here we go.
2: Sounds like elevator music. I feel like I'm on hold right now.
1: Yeah. And like, you would 100% know the song, but it's just very stripped back at the moment.
2: Yeah.
1: Did you want to have a guesses? Laugh?
2: Can I have a clue?
1: You may have popped and locked to this. No. Nothing.
2: Pop, lock, and drop it.
0: Not pop, lock, and drop it.
1: To be fair, it wasn't... I mean, you put me on the spot, so the clue wasn't... If anything, it's probably more like a red herring. You know what? We'll come back to you at the end, okay, if people still aren't getting it. Oh, here we go. A gold member in our loyalty program, none other than lunch lady Margie from Wingfield. How you doing, Margie?
3: Good morning, guys. How are you?
0: Very good, thanks, Margie. Now, Margie...
1: Oh, sorry. You're God tier now, aren't you? Because you brought in...
3: I am God tier.
1: Double dogs for us.
3: Yes.
0: Well, God tier member Margie, welcome. I'm going to play a little bit more of the song for you now. Let's see if you can get it, okay?
3: Okie doke.
0: All right, here we go.
1: Little bass line on the top of them drums.
0: Sounds like Margie's lunch van at midnight on a Saturday night.
1: Uh-huh.
0: What do you reckon the song is?
3: Well, I am completely stunned. I have no idea.
1: Oh, no. Dang, dang. Well, thank you anyway for calling, Margie. Always very lovely speaking to you. Christy joins us now in Anglevale. Would you like us to add some horns on top of the drum and bass?
4: Yes, please.
0: All right, here we go. What is the song that we have stripped back?
4: Beyonce.
1: Yes.
0: Sorry, Christy.
1: Thank you. Anyway, you do have the artist right. Let's move back to Roxy in Old Noarlunga to see if she can get it. We know it's Beyonce. What's the name of the song?
4: Crazy in Love.
0: She's done it.
1: Going to be the talk of the cinema in your fluffy Kiss bucket hat and Ben and Liam magnet.
2: Woohoo! Thank you.
0: So, Liam, can you talk me through how Beyonce Crazy in Love, the clue was pop, drop, and lock it?
1: Well, Roxy, you would, it's safe to say you could pop and lock to that song, don't you think?
0: You could have said, if I gave you a clue, that'd be crazy.
1: And then this is all in hindsight. Thanks, you know, you've had a ton of time to... I was also like, I knew we had a bunch of callers and I didn't want to just give it away at the start.
0: Yeah, okay. Well
2: it worked out well for me anyway.
0: It did work out well for you, Roxy. Congratulations. Thanks for playing.
2: Thank you. Bye.
0: Bye. Liam, can you see the next song we're going to play?
1: I actually can't, no.
0: Well, look, I got to go anyway, so I guess we'll just find out what it is after this.
1: Sounds good.
0: That was a clue.
1: Ah. Okay, and it's still cryptic. I have no idea. I got no idea what to play. I gotta say,
0: we'll stick around to find out.
5: 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Like people, wellness can be lots of things. AHM supports your version of wellness, whatever that might be. AHM, people things.
6: Hi, it's Kiralee Hay live from the KISS Traffic Centre. Look out for a breakdown in Renown Park on Torrance Road near South Road, causing delays citybound. Another in Bolivar on the north-south motorway near Bolivar Interchange, affecting outbound. 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The KISS cast, sunny today, heading for a top of 28. Currently it's 20 degrees. That's KISS traffic and weather together with Ben and Liam, weekday mornings 6 till 10 a.m. on KISS 102.3.
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0: Kelly Clarkson, since you've been gone on Kiss 102.3, good morning. You are here with Ben and Liam.
1: Yes, who won the first ever American Idol. Now has a talk show. Imagine if Guy Sebastian had his own talk show. I'd watch that.
0: No, you wouldn't. Pretend like you'd watch Guy Sebastian's
1: Guy Sebastian had a daytime talk show, I probably wouldn't watch it. But what I'm saying is I like Guy Sebastian. I like the guy.
0: Hey, look, we have got a tier system to reward loyal listeners of our program. There's bronze, silver, gold, there's platinum, and there's a brand new tier. Ben and Liam's
1: got tier. Everyone is pounding down the doors trying to get into this thing. I mean, you might be asking yourself, hell, if in platinum I get lounge access and I can sit in on the show anytime I want and get free snacks and drinks, I get producer Bell's actual phone number and I get a custom physical platinum plated card, what would I get in God tier? Well, it's kind of like a secret.
0: We can't even tell
1: you. Can't even really tell you, but it's the highest possible place you can receive.
0: People have got tattoos, like actual tattoos.
1: Yeah. Kel, Jason, Marty, they all did that. Margie brought in her lunch van and let us run havoc. Alison got her whole car wrapped in Ben and Liam Show branding. Maida and Paraka, you've made a pledge for God tier. I think I remember it was something to do with your work, right?
2: Yes. Good morning, guys.
1: Good morning.
2: So, what I've done, and they've finally arrived, I've got some beautiful Ben and Liam scrubs.
1: I love that. Because you're a yes. nurse, so now you're going yes. to work and you're covered in show branding.
2: Yes, I am. So they're beautiful sky blue in colour, red hearts all over them, and Ben and Liam's faces, like literally all over me.
0: And have you worn them to work yet?
2: I have.
1: Is it confusing people? Is it getting a good reaction? Do you think anyone's jumped onto the pod?
2: Possibly, because the people have asked me, oh, what are you wearing? They're so cute. We've never seen them. And I said, well, they're Ben and Liam because I'm a loyalty member and I'd love for everyone to listen to Ben and Liam.
1: Wonderful. Well,
0: perhaps maybe this is just brainstorming out loud, but for the next iteration of scrubs that you get made up, we get the QR code, which takes people to the podcast, and we put it somewhere on your body. And then people get there, so when they see you, they get their phones
1: out. Just hold still there.
0: Hold still, get their camera out, and then they hold it on the QR code, and then it takes them to the podcast. Would you be okay with that?
2: Yes, definitely.
1: And you know, that's all. Yeah, that's all hearsay. We can do that later. But the point is, you did get custom show scrubs made for your work. And guess what, Maida?
2: What?
3: Welcome.
2: Woohoo!
1: Maida!
2: That's amazing.
0: That is amazing. How does it feel?
2: Amazing.
0: Yeah.
2: Far better going to work in my Ben and Liam scrubs now that I'm in God tier.
1: And then overnight you'll be able to get into your God tier robes, which of course are only given to those people in the highest possible tier of the loyalty program. We can't stress enough, this is not a cult.
0: Now look, we are going to go into a song, and during the song we'll of course tell Maida all the special secret privileges she gets.
1: Yep.
0: But that is for her ears only and not yours.
1: Sorry, guys.
0: Okay?
1: God tier or higher can only know
0: okay.
1: the privileges that are involved.
0: All right, this is Cut and Move. Give it up on Kiss 102.3. All right, mate, are you there? Okay, so your privileges are...
1: Oh, is this still on? Mic's on.
0: Oh, sorry. I'll turn it off.

0: Cut and Move, Give It Up on Kiss 102.3. Good morning. You are here with Ben and Liam. I'm in the mood for some songs, Liam, but from a very particular year.
1: Mm-hmm.
0: Should we say the year at the same time? Are you feeling the same thing?
1: Yeah, I think so. 3, 2, 1.
0: 2004.
1: That is crazy because I was thinking that. So that's where you want to take the time machine, huh?
0: Yep.
1: Okay.
0: Jinx.
1: Jinx, hey.
0: You can't talk anymore.
1: Okay. Oh.
0: No more talking from you. Because if you do, you know what happens. Knuckles. Hey! I heard that snigger. All right, coming up after this, we are playing 5 songs back-to-back, no ads in between, from the year 2004. Isn't that right, Liam? Ah, very good. You've been unjinxed.
1: Oh, thank you. You left me begging
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11: Traffic. Hi, it's Kiralee Hay live from the KISS Traffic Centre. A couple of breakdowns to watch for. One in Renown Park on Torrens Road near South Road. Another in Bolivar on the north-south motorway near Bolivar. Interchange affecting outbound. Autobahn's massive two-day Bathurst sale is here. 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And Saturday only at Autobahn. The KISScast, sunny today, heading for a top of 28. Currently it's 21 degrees. That's KISS traffic and weather together with Ben and Liam. Weekday morning, 6 till 10 a.m. on KISS 102.3.
12: If we could turn back time.
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12: We turn it back to
0: 2004. Oh, yeah. 2004, the year Port Adelaide won their only premiership at the AFL level.
1: That is true. What else happened in 2004? I mean, the So Fresh album sort of been really topping the charts. Shrek 2 came out.
0: Yeah, there was a lot of music from Green Day, Britney Spears and Usher.
1: Usher.
0: Like this one, yeah, on Q102.3.

0: Nothing says 2004 like Britney Spears. Toxic on Kiss 102.3. You are here with Ben and Liam. Five songs back to back from the year 2004.
1: Yes, which is when Friends finished and Frasier.
0: Frasier finished in 2004. Mm-hmm. Isn't it? Because when you think old school shows, you think Frasier, Friends, Seinfeld. And then for me, the new era was How I Met Your Mother.
1: Yeah, well, guess what started in 2004?
0: How I Met Your Mother.
1: No.
0: Reba.
1: No.
0: Family Guy.
1: No. Lost.
0: Love Lost.
1: And Desperate Housewives, also a big closet housewives guy.
0: No, not, I don't like Desperate Housewives.
1: Yeah, that's what he would say.
0: Have you seen Lost?
1: No, I get the gist of it though. I think I know the end and everyone hates the end, so I don't think I'll sit through the whole thing if I know what happens at the
0: honestly,
1: end.
0: If you ever invest your time into watching a great show like Lost, because it's a classic, just don't watch the last season.
1: Yeah.
0: It's actually
1: I've heard that.
0: It's actually way better if you...
1: You don't know.
0: Because the whole thing is you think it's a bunch of people and they get the plane crashes and they get lost on an island. Yeah. And that is what it is. But then there's a mystery on the island and they start to unravel
1: like
0: the mystery.
1: The entity or something.
0: And it's actually really fascinating because you're like, oh, what's going to happen? And it's and the first season's amazing. Second season gets even better. Third season's really good. And then from the fourth season onwards, it starts to jump the shark. But if you just opt out, if you just watch season one, two, and three, you will like it. You go, I like Lost.
1: Yeah. Well, those shows famously all went too long. Yes. Like Prison Break. You're, they're going to get out. He's got the tattoo on him. Oh, and then it's like, what's happening now? Yeah. They're like out of prison. It's not even in prison anymore.
0: Look, let's keep the songs going right now. It is Green Day, Boulevard of Broken Dreams.

0: Cut and Move, Give It Up on KISS 102.3. Good morning, you are here with Ben and Liam. That was the last of the five songs from 2004.
1: Yeah, well, we're not going to have any more songs from 2004 today, but don't fret, okay? I don't like it when you fret, because the time machine will be back tomorrow, 9 o'clock. We'll be jumping in there. And
0: plus, on KISS, even though we're not in the time machine anymore, you're still getting Adelaide's greatest workday variety.
1: Well, this is true.
0: And, you know, and what do we mean when we say you get variety? Well, it's, you get Ed Sheeran, but then you get Temper City. You get Donna Lewis, and you get David Guetta. You know what I mean? You get this...
1: bit of everything.
0: This,
1: you know what I mean?
0: Medley of flavours and sounds.
1: It's just like chucking Spotify on shuffle, although I wouldn't recommend using Spotify because radio is a better platform.
0: What is Spotify?
1: You've not heard about it? Don't worry, it sucks. but yeah, and then just being, you know, big shuffle play and getting a bit of everything.
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21: 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Just wait and see.
19: Ben and Liam in the morning. Kiss 102.

0: Yes, g'day Adelaide. Beautiful day today, top of 28 degrees. We're already into the 20s. Things are heating up, not only in the weather department on Kiss Lamb, but in the prize department.
1: Yeah, I mean, obviously we're giving away a car at the moment. That's the whole thing. Tomorrow, a washing machine. A car of the laundry.
0: And yeah, look, I will admit, now a washing machine might not sound like a sexy prize, but it's a prize everyone actually needs.
1: Yeah, all thanks to Spartan Appliances. Tomorrow, we are doing Washing Machine Hour. Over the course of an hour, a washing machine will be given away. Mm-hmm. It's top of the line, may I say. This thing is like a Ferrari.
0: Spartan Appliances only do the best appliances.
1: Top of the line.
0: Fun fact, when I redid my kitchen a couple of years ago, I actually used Spartan Appliances. And when I went in there, just the best service.
1: Friendly.
0: I actually felt like when I left there, I was like, I actually really enjoyed that experience.
1: Ben bought two dishwashers, even though he only needed one.
0: I didn't buy two dishwashers. Don't let people think I'm a two dishwasher kind of house guy.
1: Do you know that people, have you heard that? Like the hack?
0: You always have one and then you live.
1: Yeah.
0: Yeah, so you,
1: instead of having like a cutlery drawer, it's like you're running off. So the dirty goes in one, the clean comes out the other.
0: Yeah.
1: Which seems excessive.
0: It does.
1: It's like, yeah. I've seen it on like TikTok. I don't know if anyone actually does it.
0: No, I didn't actually. What I did though when I went to Spartan Appliances, Liam, I didn't get the double dishwasher. I got one dishwasher, but then I got the range hood. But I got a discount on the range hood because it was the floor model.
1: Well, there you go. And they're sort of, and you know, some people might hide the floor models. They're like, oh, you don't want that. You want over here.
0: Pay full price for this one.
1: No, but they were happy to sell it to you.
0: Happy to oblige.
1: Service with a smile.
0: Look, so tomorrow we are giving away a brand new washing machine, all thanks to Spartan Appliances on Kiss. Make sure you're there.
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0: Kiss 102.3, giving you Adelaide's greatest workday variety. Ben and Liam here. Stuff like Donna Lewis, I Love You Always Forever. Plenty more of that coming up with Burjo, as well as
1: Kiss Kitchen Cash. Yes, I'm sure you'll love Burjo forever if he gives you some Kiss Kitchen Cash. So the way it works is he just sort of like gives out this recipe, and then if you can like ingredients, and if you can say what the recipe is, yeah, what he's cooking up,
0: like potato, boil it, mash it.
1: You're doing mashed potato.
0: I'm doing mashed potato.
1: There you go. So that's as easy as it is.
0: Burjo up next on Kiss.
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17: Hello, good morning, Adelaide. Burjo with you. Hey, shout out to everyone who loves the sunshine and spring, but also gets absolutely whacked with hay fever. Oh, I want to rip my throat out and scrape it on the gravel. Anyway, we're doing Kiss Kitchen Cash. We've got three ingredients. We'll drop a recipe every single hour. When you figure out what we're cooking in the Kiss Kitchen, come and claim your cash. Giselle in Trott Park, are you the kind of supermarket operator to get the cheaper brands or the more expensive stuff?
12: Depends what I'm shopping for. So sometimes if I'm just going to cook with it, I'll go the cheaper brand. But other times I'll go more expensive. Depends what I'm looking for.
17: But a bit of Kiss Kitchen Cash. Nice to kind of roam through the supermarket and not even think about it, eh?
12: Oh, absolutely. Just load the trolley up.
17: I'm not paying for it. What does it matter?
12: Correct. Just throw everything in there.
17: We got your free Foodland money sorted, Adelaide. Okay, what you got to do is figure out what we're cooking in the Kiss Kitchen. Ingredient number one coming at you right now. Heinz baked beans. I'll drop the second ingredient in 10 minutes' time. At Kiss 102.3, good morning.

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0: 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We've got dish detectives all over Adelaide trying to put this recipe together. Three ingredients, one recipe. Giselle, not the right time.
1: You said call me when you know what it is. I know what it is.
0: 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Adelaide, it's crushed tomatoes. What is cooking in the Kiss Kitchen? Have you figured it out? 13 1065, come and claim your Kiss Kitchen Cash now. 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

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In the sunshine, 23 right now, 28 our top. Nice blue skies in Adelaide. Olivia Dean's in Australia at the moment. She ain't coming here, though. I'm going to bring you some of her Melbourne show so you don't feel like you've missed out.